The Paradox with their latest, I kind of like that. And they actually just dropped their new EP, Proceed With Caution. It came out on Friday, and we're going to see them in not too long. They're going to be taking over the In-N-Out Burger Soundspace on the 23rd. So I'm very excited to see those guys soon. It's K-Rock.

you do what they told ya. 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Now you do what they told ya.

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0: 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Yamaha, now celebrating its 40th anniversary. You in?
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I'm getting out of here. Postmaster Johnny coming through next. We're going to continue celebrating Blocktober on the world famous K-Rock.

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I'm Postmaster Johnny, and yep, it's a K-Rock Blocktober weekend. 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

How are we doing in this heat wave right now? Are we getting through it? 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

106.7 K-Rock, I'm Postmaster Johnny. Make sure you tune into the Klein Alley Show tomorrow morning. They are going to be announcing the winner for those Disneyland Magic Key Inspire passes. So if you won Disneyland tickets last week, you did qualify to win these prizes. So just tune in.

new K-Rock music from Sublime. It's called FTR. What's up? It's Postmaster Johnny. And I've had an amazing year with Sublime. I had the chance to host them in Big Bear back in March. And I recently saw them at the Grammy Museum get honored for 30 years of their self-titled album. And here they are on a Blocktober weekend. Smoke 2 joints on the world-famous KROQ.

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4: Did your family question why you were leaving for the game at 6 a.m. with a cold Dr. Pepper already cracked? Did they say, it's a night game, who gets there 14 hours before kickoff? And when you explain that it's the only way to lock down the one shaded tailgate spot that's also close to the bathrooms, did they call you crazy? Well, you're not crazy. 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

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I'm Postmaster Johnny. And of course, I was bummed, like you, that I wasn't going to be able to see these guys, the Killers, headline Ocean Wave Festival. But it's all right. I'm sure they're going to come back and play another show in some type of way. And I'll be waiting for them when they do. It's a Blocktober weekend on the world-famous KROQ.

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It's a little ditty right there. We weren't expecting that was REM. What's up? It's Postmaster Johnny on the world famous K-Rock. And we're playing anything this Blocktober weekend. So if you want to hear something, hit me up on the text line, 800-520-1067. And listen, because I might play what you asked for on the world famous KROQ.

There are so many bands coming to town this month, and here's just one of them. It's Weezer. They're going to be playing the Crypto Arena with Silver Sun Pickups and the Shins. And here they are with Africa, all in the world-famous KROQ.

0: It's a K-Rock Blocktober weekend. 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
1: 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What if you start with two Sonos speakers just to see how it feels? 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
0: 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Yamaha, now celebrating its 40th anniversary. You in?
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I'm Postmaster Johnny. Happy Blocktober weekend. We're playing back-to-back songs from your favorite K-Rock artists. And I hope you're staying cool during this heat wave because Lord knows I'm not. I am sweating a storm over here. It is so damn hot. But we'll get through it. Some Kings of Leon on the world-famous KROQ.

These guys absolutely killed the Hollywood Bowl back in August. What's up? It's Postmaster Johnny on the world famous K-Rock. Muse had a light show going on. They had fireworks. They had confetti cannons that blew up like all over the place. And they closed the show with this amazing banger right here. Part of your Blocktober weekend. It's Muse on the world famous K-Rock.

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106.7 K-Rock, I'm Postmaster Johnny. Remember, if you won Disneyland passes last week, then you're going to want to tune into the Klein Alley Show tomorrow morning at 7 a.m. They're going to announce the winner for that grand prize of the Magic Key Inspire passes on K-Rock.

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0: 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Yamaha, now celebrating its 40th anniversary. You in?
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I'm Postmaster Johnny. Linkin Park's movie Unshatter was amazing, and it was even more cooler to see Megan Holliday on the red carpet talking to the band. So if you want to see footage of that, it is up on our Instagram right now. 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
4: Welcome to your weekend. Good morning. It's Friday here at K-Rock. We've got a lot going on today, currently in the K-Rock studios where we sit. But then across town, the doors are officially open for the Klein Alley Show We Suck Blood Drive, and Postmaster Johnny is on site. Already a line is formed, but don't worry if you're waiting to get those passes to go to Fright Fest. 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I can't even remember the full list, but get there early, get yourself a free shirt. 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
5: Yeah, and it's not that time-consuming either. 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They poke you, and then you can be on your way. You can just tell your boss you had a little traffic or something.
4: And for those of you that you don't do drugs anymore, you can still get a nice woozy, almost drug feeling when you start giving that blood away. You get that nice

0: warm feeling in your body. Mm-hmm. That's the feeling of almost getting high. And then you give that blood to someone else, and you know you're a blood hero, and that's happening today. It's an annual tradition at K-Rock
1: High School. Klein does it every year. This is audio from Master.
0: I'm a blood hero. That's the sound of a blood hero right there.
2: One lucky guy got that blood.
0: That's my nipple blood. That's going to save a life. So anyway, we appreciate you in advance for stopping by if you can.
2: It was a weird method, but
0: and we know
2: went with
0: some
2: it.
0: People are asking, can I go by and just say hi and not give blood? Sure,
2: of course, you
0: can do that as well. We'll be there as soon as we get off the air today, but Johnny's already over there right now. We'll do a live round of Johnny Doesn't Know live from the blood drive a little bit later this morning, and the return of human bingo as well as we try to find the most interesting people currently listening to K-Rock. And we're going to make it worth your while today because everyone's been bitching about how expensive gas is. So throughout the show today, we'll be giving you tanks of gas, as we say, tanks for listening. And not easy to do that anymore because now every tank of gas is at least, it feels like $100 or more.
2: I can't believe I see people still driving big-ass trucks around, and I'm like, what are you, what is this your only option? It's got to cost like $300 for you to fill up your tank.
0: Well, Allie was all pissed, and I don't know how you made this decision yesterday because this was a real El Cheapo, a Sophie's Choice. But Allie had to drive. She's got one electric car, one gas car. And the reason she had to drive her gas car yesterday is because she was trying to steal a used crib from someone.
2: Not steal. They were giving it to me.
0: But you had to make a decision now because you're going, I can't believe I've got to drive my gas car when gas is so expensive all the way from where I live to work, which is a decision now people have to make on a regular basis. It
2: and
0: sucks.
2: I drive 35 miles one way.
0: Right. So, but you did it because you needed the space in the car so you could borrow someone else's used crib
2: yes,
0: for your unborn baby.
2: Yes, and I said,
0: baby.
2: Does this cost savings right. offset the money that I'm spending on the gas just for one day of driving back and forth? Because buying a new crib or bassinet or whatever is, you know, if you get a good one, it's like hundreds of bucks, and this was a good one.
0: I'm just shocked you weren't planning on putting your... you know, new baby in like an Amazon box. I'm just thrilled you're getting it a proper...
2: We were clearing out a drawer.
0: Okay. Well, I think you made the right decision then. So anyway, here we are together again. We'll save some lives today. We'll give you some stuff today. And someone's going to get that Inspire Magic Key Disney pass later this morning. So lots to get into on K-Rock.
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0: All of the guests we have on the show, this next person we're about to introduce you to is by far my favorite for so many reasons, but primarily because... she is hot. She's Allie's sister. She's Allie's half... hold on. She's your half-sister.
2: She's my half-sister.
0: Because you have the same mom, but a different dad.
2: But a different mister.
0: A different mister. That's what we're about to hear in the theme song. It's actually the most insulting theme song we play is the Allie's Hot Sister theme song.
2: And because, I can't argue with it because it's accurate.
0: Yeah, and Allie has spent most of her life feeling like she was living in the shadow of her younger sister... and that your sister was not only more attractive and things came to her easier, but also that your mom, you guys share the same mom, if she had to pick a favorite, you're pretty convinced it would be your sister, no questions.
2: Right, exactly. And I had one wedding. She got three.
0: Yeah, to the same guy, though.
2: To the same person,
0: right.
2: Yes.
0: She just got married. Wanted
2: but
0: to do it
2: three celebrations. Right. Everyone was happy to attend all three of them.
0: Uh-huh, uh-huh.
2: She has had trouble finding bathing suits in the past because her boobs are so much bigger. So she has to get large bikinis but small bottoms.
0: Right.
2: And it's really tough for her to find those combinations.
0: By the way, I don't know why we're not making this a bigger issue in society to try to... there's a lot of women that probably have to experience this, the plight of having to buy a bathing suit where the tops need to be large and the bottoms need to be little. And I think that we should make that
5: She's
0: our new...
5: She's a hero.
0: Cancel the blood drive today, guys. And let's figure out a way to raise some money for this.
2: Yeah, but we haven't talked to my sister in a while, and she does have a few life updates. She's got a new job that I believe she didn't even have to interview for. That's the other thing she's very lucky with, is she can kind of move careers easily.
0: It's really funny to hear Allie in the back office talk about the good things happening for her sister, because she says it with this anger, this like, God, of course.
2: Well, it's just so easy for I've had
1: to
2: work my ass off.
1: Didn't she get into real estate without knowing a damn thing, and she started being like the number one seller?
2: Well, no, someone approached her saying you should get into real estate. Like, she didn't even have to try.
1: Oh, yeah, it was
2: insane. And now she also has a proposition for me.
0: Oh, boy. Here we go. It's time now for Allie's hot sister.
4: She

0: Allie's hot sister, welcome back to K-Rock. Good morning.
1: Thank you. Good morning.
0: It's been too long, and boy, do we miss you.
1: Aw, miss you guys too.
0: Hey, question, before we get into all of the good things that have been happening in your life, and I know you do a lot of things to stay hot, right? You do the Bikram yoga and all that stuff and the face needling and everything else.
1: I have pivoted to former Pilates, but yes, still doing microneedling.
0: Microneedling and Pilates, all these terminologies.

0: pivoted to reformer Pilates, if you weren't sure what you said there.
1: That's a good sentence.
0: So
1: right there.
0: Are you still working with a personal trainer as well, or is that different?
2: No. Yeah, I was getting like too muscular from that. So I'm now doing reformer Pilates to kind of lean out a little bit.
1: Good.
3: too much muscle, I'm two-toned.
1: Two-toned. Yesterday we had a conversation.
0: I've been strength training a long time. I'm not too muscular.
1: Yeah, Allie's got no muscles. Load Allie some. Let me ask you a question. We were talking yesterday about if you would wrestle your sibling nude for $1 million. Now, I think it's different with sisters and sisters than you guys asked me if I would wrestle my sisters naked for $1 million, which I said I'm still not sure about. Would you wrestle Allie naked for $1 million?
2: Yeah, absolutely.
0: Yes, yeah. Totally.
2: 100%.
0: Without question.
1: Does it
0: does it mean we both get $1 million, or does only one
1: the
0: of
1: winner.
0: Us, the winner,
1: only the winner
0: get
1: gets it?
2: Oh, okay. Well, we could just split it.
1: Well, obviously, your sister's going to win because she's got all those muscles now, Allie.
0: So but she's leaning out.
1: You're cooked. She's
0: and
1: pivoting.
0: I've got bulk. I'm like a sumo.
1: Yeah, Allie's all fat and stuff and pregnant, so she got that going against her. What are some of the life updates that Allie, I mean, I'll tell you because I hear through Allie, but she seems very jealous that you've started another job yet again.
0: Well, why don't you explain the hiring process?
2: I mean, yeah, it was pretty simple and straightforward. I just kind of, you know, applied, and then they had me do a virtual interview, but it was only like 10 minutes long. They kind of were just like, you know, here's what the role is. Do you have any questions for us? And I, you know, asked a few questions, and then I was like, do you have any questions for me? And they just kind of said, no, you know, your resume kind of speaks for itself. We don't really, you know, we trust you. You seem qualified.
0: We trust you.
4: What's your resume? 8x10?
1: Just a picture. It's funny because I think about all the times Allie applied for jobs that like Starbucks and everything.
0: I got rejected from Starbucks.
1: Rejected many times.
0: And then I had an in-person interview.
1: Yeah. The only job Allie could get was that one where she was a waitress for Dolls at the mall.
0: That was a seasonal position.
1: She got fired. She was serving Dolls.
0: I was not asked to stay.
1: Lemonade. And she got fired.
2: Someone has to serve tea to Dolls.
1: That's right. Someone has to serve the Dolls tea, Allie.
0: That person was me for a small period of time.
1: Yeah.
0: Well, you also had a question for me earlier this week because...
2: Yes.
1: This is the best part.
0: Now, you are trying not to just be the hottest person in America, but the hottest person in Italy as well, and you'd like me to get in on this.
2: Yeah, I was wondering if you wanted to go and try to get dual citizenship in Italy with us.
1: Now, Allie is under the impression that the only reason you're even asking her to join you for this journey is because it's cheaper the more people do it in the family. Is that and Allie believes that you're only using her to be a number to lower your cost. Is that true?
2: No, it's not true. It's definitely, you know, part of it, I would say. But
1: the thing is,
2: you get to be a citizen of Italy, and Wesley would also get to be a citizen of Italy, and your unborn child would eventually be able to be a citizen of Italy, and that is a gift.
0: And so the benefit is that, we can get like a castle for a dollar there?
2: I mean, probably. I don't know about a dollar, but you can definitely buy a castle or a villa. And I mean, yeah, you get to like be a citizen. And
3: Italy's amazing.
1: And by the way, I do see those things all the time. That's like, you can buy a house for $25. The catch is,
0: right?
1: It's in Italy, but you have to fix it up yourself. But then you have your own place in Italy, which seems great.
0: Yeah,
2: they want you to like contribute to the economy.
1: Right.
0: Right. I think we just have to prove our lineage or something, right? I think we'd probably focus more on you, your hot lineage rather than my side of it.
1: It'd be so funny if she found out after all of this that she gets in and Allie does not because she's not enough Italian.
0: For some reason, I don't qualify and she does because the other half.
1: Italy's like, we're gonna take the hot sister, but you can stay in America.
0: Well, you've been studying Italian, have you not?
2: Yes.
1: Could you say something
2: off and on for a few years?
1: Could you say something in Italian to us, please?
2: No, don't put me on the spot. No.
1: Nothing? A ciao bella?
0: No. Yeah. A pizza.
1: I feel like
2: I know
1: this
2: for me.
4: Let's give Italy the accent.
1: Yeah, Allie's gonna get cut from that just for that alone. Well,
0: I could do an Italian accent.
1: But is your plan, Allie's hot sister, to move to Italy permanently? No, right?
2: No, I think just buy like a summer home.
0: Yeah.
2: And maybe eventually, live there full time, but you know.
0: It's just to have options. My sister likes having options.
1: Yeah, I mean, it really is remarkable. So a standard day for anyone who's listening who wants to be hotter, and we can't obviously ask Allie these questions, but you would say it's the focus needs to be on reformer Pilates.
0: Microneedling.
1: Face tuning, or what is it? Face needling?
0: Microneedling.
1: Microneedling. And what?

0: What else? What are the other keys?
1: I think, throw in some enzyme peels with that, a lot of water. Mediterranean diet's great for you. There's another reason to become an Italian citizen. Yeah.
0: And that's the key.
2: Do you have any trips coming up? Because you didn't work for a while and you just kind of traveled.
1: Yeah.
0: That's another thing that happens with hot women.
2: Japan
0: they just travel.
2: And Hawaii and the Hamptons and places like that. Are you still going to be able to travel with this new job?
1: Yeah, it's unlimited PTO.
2: Great.
1: We're planning a trip to Portugal in the new year, probably February. Christ.
2: Cool.
0: Question. Allie claims that she is a Colorado Walmart 8, which means that if you get on the 1 to 10 scale, if she gets to a Colorado Walmart.
2: Especially where near where our mom lives.
0: She's an 8.
1: Yes.
0: You're a 9, a 10, pretty much any location on the planet. I'd say your sister's probably closer to a 10, to be honest. I mean, I haven't seen you in a few years, but I definitely remember when you would come like backstage at concerts with us, every band was like, what's her deal? Like I was very interested.
2: Usually one of the perks of knowing me is that I can give you a pass. She didn't need a pass.
0: Oh, right. Right. Allie's like, I can get you backstage. And her sister's
2: She's like,
0: I already
2: can get myself.
0: I already
2: backstage.
0: Have artist pass. How'd you do that? Yeah.
2: She'd get better access than me.
0: But would you agree that your sister, Allie, is a Colorado Walmart 8?
1: Yeah, I would say a Colorado Walmart 10 as well.
2: Oh, thank you.
0: All right.
2: Good. I went up 2 points.
0: All right. She's a Colorado Walmart 10. That's a compliment. Well, there you go. It's always good to check in with the fascinating world of Allie's hot sister.
2: Yeah, we'll come out and visit soon. I love you.
1: Yeah, that'd be great.
0: Why don't you come to L.A.? I feel like you'd fit in great here.
1: I do need to go to L.A. and visit as well.
2: Right. So more peels.
1: We'll talk. We'll coordinate.
2: Okay. Yeah.
0: Allie's going to be gone for this baby thing for like, I don't know, how many months, Allie, are you gone for? Fraternity? A month?
2: Yeah, maybe one.
0: You want to come in and do the show every day? You could fill in for Allie?
3: Great idea.
1: I don't know if I could do every day, but
0: I think you'd be great.
2: Every day of work is commitment.
0: Right. We'll give you PTO and we'll
2: God
0: even
2: damn it.
0: Higher.
2: She's taking time off when I'm taking
0: off. She's Allie's sister. All right, goodbye. And she

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2: Klein Alley Show, Friday morning. Bad news, Alley, on the text line. The 818 is texted in. Hello, Alley. This is the Prime Minister of Italy.
3: Oh.
2: I regret to inform you that as of today, we are no longer granting new citizenship requests.
3: Only for your sister.
2: We can make an exception for your hot sister.
3: Great.
2: Anyway, a lot of people know, demanding we post Alley's hot sister on the Instagram as well. I'm sure that will happen.
3: She doesn't post.
2: I will say, well, we can find a picture of her somewhere and put it up there. We've done that before, but she's one of those people who likes to stay hidden, which is even hotter for some reason.
3: She's
2: elusive. We were trying to coordinate with Johnny, who's on location right now at our blood drive, which is happening at the Autry as we speak. Doors open, people out there pumping blood, winning stuff, and of course doing some good for the community. And let me just give you an idea of how difficult it has been to try to connect with Johnny. This was the most simple request we've ever asked of anyone as we were testing microphones, and this is how it sounded a moment ago.
4: Yeah.
2: Johnny, count to 10.
4: A, B, C, D, E, F, G, H, I, J, K, L, M, N, O, P.
2: So that was a tough one right out of the gate. Johnny, count to 10, and we got the alphabet. But the good news is we'll be checking in with Johnny in moments, live and on location at the Autry for the Klein Alley Show, We Suck Blood Drive, which is happening all show long. And then after the show, we'll head over there as well. So please get there, give some blood, and get yourself some stuff as well. Right now, though, your news.
1: Grab your Adderall. It's time for ADD News.
3: Buying a new car or leasing a new car is a very stressful process, especially in California, and most people leave the lot questioning what just happened. Did I get ripped off? Should I bring this car back? Do I regret everything that just happened over the last 6+ hours where I signed and initialed every paper that's possibly imaginable?
2: You know what they say now, which makes me feel like I'm getting ripped off even more? They say, look, we couldn't... Everything's transparent now online. We can't even like they.
3: We can't scam you.
2: We couldn't scam. Yeah, like, even if we wanted to, like we know you can go ahead and check. And they're like, I'm like, I know they know that I can't do. I know they still can do it though.
3: Like, I love the guy that I was talking to last time we were at a car place. He was like, I'm about to get fired with the price that I'm giving you. I'm just trying to. I'm barely able to keep my job with this.
2: That's a good line right there.
1: Like, my family is starving.
2: Yeah.
3: I was like, wow, this guy's really going over the edge for me.
2: I did have a guy one time that said, I'm literally kicking in my
3: I will make no money for you.
2: I'm kicking in my commission so you can leave with this car.
3: I mean, it's incredible. But now.
2: So you feel like I'm losing money. Then you keep the car, sir. Now I feel like you're over.
3: Exactly.
2: I feel bad taking it now.
3: Now I'll just write you a check for your family, please. Yeah. So starting yesterday, they have a new law that has passed. It's called the Combating Auto Retail Scams Act, or the CARS Act. And now there's some new things in place that are going to make it easier for all of us so that we won't get scammed by all of these car companies. They will no longer be able to offer worthless add-ons, such as oil change plans for electric vehicles. I didn't even know they were doing that. But there's all this stuff that's wrapped up in the price that we don't really read about, or they don't show you until they hit you with the mountains of paperwork. And by then you're so exhausted, you don't want to read all of it anyway.
2: It really is.
3: So they have to be really upfront at the beginning with the price and what it all includes. They can't add on useless crap that you don't need. And they now have, within 48 hours, you have the ability, with no questions asked, to return the car.
2: 48 hours, no questions asked.
5: That's amazing.
1: That's awesome.
3: There's just, you can't drive it more than 400 miles, so you can't go on a big road trip and then
2: Dad
3: return it.
2: Dad is getting a Bentley today.
3: But even the next day, a lot of people are like, God, what did I do? I don't know if this is the right thing. And they're going to charge like a restocking fee, so I don't know how expensive that's going to be. But still, you're able to return it.
2: A 48-hour return policy. That's pretty sweet. The problem is within 48 hours... You still have that new car smell. Things still kind of run great. But if you do wake up with that buyer's remorse, it is nice to know that you're not officially stuck with it.
3: Yeah, I know that the same night we were eating dinner and we were like, this was good, right? Everything was good, right? Earlier, that was all a good decision.
2: Did we feel good about that, what we just did? Because we're locked in for 3 years, so how do we feel about
3: just
2: this?
3: Just eat your peas.
2: Yeah.
3: You
2: may go fill that. That's why it's good to give you a tank of gas out of the gate, because I think a lot of these cars, you know, they have that sticker on there. You think you know what it's going to cost you to fill up the tank, but then when you actually go to the pump and go through that experience, especially now, you go, oh, man, this is going to suck.
3: Well, they have changed a lot of that, too, because I remember last time I had to get my car repaired, they paid for the gas, and now they're like, you need to return it full, otherwise we'll charge you.
2: Yep.
3: And I'm like, what? Aftershock takes place this weekend in Sacramento. Like many festivals, people have been lined up for hours waiting to get in.
2: Started yesterday.
3: It started technically yesterday, yeah. So people were in line, and the local news was covering it, trying to get everyone excited about a weekend full of My Chem and Limp Bizkit and Pierce the Veil and Tool. So let's say hello to the worst hype man ever, Mark from ABC News, who interviewed people in line for Aftershock.
5: Everybody make some noise!
6: So they're going. You guys, probably the most recent in line. How long have you been waiting?
7: Maybe about an hour now.
6: I love your sweatshirt. The Strokes is one of my favorite bands of all time.
2: No,
6: they've never played Aftershock.
2: Yeah, right. No,
3: he's wearing
2: not.
3: A leather jacket, guys. He's serious.
2: Yeah. That's the cool. That's the cool reporter.
3: Send it's him on Mark.
2: The,
3: he's
6: put
3: cool.
6: Him,
2: put him on the Aftershock beat.
3: It kind of is popped, actually.
6: Here next year. So, we just talked about parking a moment ago, and Jamie, the general manager, said that she encourages rideshare. You didn't do that. You just tried to find parking, right?
7: Yes. We spent like 30 minutes just trying to find parking.
6: Got it. How'd that work out?
2: Rock and roll!
3: And then here's the big twist.
7: It went good. We found parking.
6: They did. What? They did find.
2: Whoa.
8: Oh, my God.
2: That sounds, I got to be there, man.
3: Pretty incredible.
6: Nice.
3: That's going to get you
6: nice.
3: Hyped. Woo! On to the next person.
6: They did. They did find parking. Miss, if I could talk to you for a moment. Moment. Who are you here for? Who are you rooting for?
9: I'm here for My Chemical Romance.
2: Who are you rooting for?
3: Who are you rooting for?
2: Oh, man.
3: Really, who do you hope wins tonight?
10: I hope they have a good game.
6: Make some noise for My Chemical Romance. Yeah, MCR. All right.
2: Oh, man.
6: What's wrong with this woman? Why is everyone giving her space? Have you done something?
11: Your group left me.
6: Oh, your group left you. All right. Hopefully they're getting you some smeet. All right, so they're giving us
2: some
6: the
2: hard work. Who is this guy?
3: His name's Mark.
2: Getting us some Smeagol.
3: He's cool.
6: I got to say hi to this team. You are number one in line. What's your name?
12: Bluntmaster.
6: All right, give me your best.
2: Bluntmaster?
6: What he said. Look at that guy. Back to you.
2: All right. There you have it.
3: Back to you.
2: Man, that's
3: look
2: Mark.
3: At that guy.
2: Thanks,
3: back
2: Mark.
3: To you.
2: We got to hire that guy immediately.
3: I know, he's the best. Huh? The Dodgers begin their playoff run tomorrow. They will be taking on the Braves officially. The schedule for this series has been published. A lot of people are not happy about it because we're in the middle of a heat wave, and tomorrow's game is at 1 p.m. at Dodger Stadium, where it's going to be, I believe, over 100. And it would have been great to have a night game. It seems like that was highly possible, but they decided not to do it that way. And then, yes, on Sunday there is a 5 p.m. game, but then you get Tuesday and Wednesday at 3 p.m., which most people are still at work, so
2: great.
3: They're going to have to, yeah.
2: Cut out of work.
3: I know people are upset about that, but it's like, I feel like everyone, it's kind of understood during playoffs that you're not really working.
13: But those, like, third and fourth ones are back in Atlanta, right?
3: Those ones are in Atlanta, yeah. That's so you're not going to be at the game, but you're going to be at work watching the
2: yeah,
3: game.
2: Yeah, they got a night game there because we get in the middle of the day because they get their first pitch at 7, which hits us at 4 or whatever. So
3: right.
2: Regardless, we get into a brand-new hour of the show right now. Mark, why don't you throw us into this brand-new hour of the show by telling us to make some noise? Whenever
14: hey,
2: you're right.
14: Hey, what's going
3: oh,
14: on?
2: No, no.
3: Oh,
2: hey, Mark, come on, Mark.
3: Here he is. Hold on a minute.
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3: K-Rock, we are Kleinelli Show. 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
4: Yeah.
3: Johnny, count to 10.
4: A, B, C, D, E, F, G, H, I, J, K, L, M, N, O, P.
3: Please stay in school.
5: He even had to sing it.
3: He couldn't just say
5: A, B, C, D, E, F, G.
3: It's the only way he can do it. In a moment, Allie, we're going to make a phone call that will change someone's life forever. These are people that all got themselves tickets to Disneyland this week, but one of them is going to get themselves a pair of tickets, Magic Key Inspire passes, that will last them all year ahead, and that includes so many different perks. It's hard to even go over them all in the air.
5: It's the least amount of blackout dates,
3: yep.
5: Parking included. Then you get all the photo pass stuff. You get 20% off merch, 15% off dining, and you get 20% off of all the Lightning Lane stuff.
3: So,
5: in addition to regular Lightning Lane.
3: Great day for someone. And the question is, who will that person be? We've got a lot of people that have gotten themselves tickets this week from Long Beach and Anaheim and Santa Ana and Rancho Cucamonga and Irvine, Studio City, Alhambra, Santa Monica, Southgate, Inglewood, Pasadena, Corona. The list goes on and on and on and on. And it is an honor to be able to give this great prize to someone if they answer our call. If they don't, it will be one of the biggest regrettable non-answers or ignores in the history of phone calls.
5: This is the one, I'm actually jealous of whoever wins this thing. The idea of being able to go with all these perks, like I wish I knew the person who won so that I could go with them.
3: And sadly, you know, we're going to meet them now, but sadly we have no idea who they are, what their situation is, other than the fact that they listened to K-Rock earlier this week, called at the right time. And now we get to call them and deliver some great news. So, once again, this person has been randomly selected by all who got themselves tickets. If they answer, life gets better. If they don't, we call someone else.
6: Hello?
3: Hello, is this Jennifer?
6: Yes.
3: My name is Klein, and I'm next to someone by the name of Allie, and we are live on K-Rock.
6: Oh, my God! No!
5: Do you know who we are?
3: No, yeah, she already answered. No, she said no.
5: Oh,
3: she said
5: okay,
3: no.
5: Okay.
3: She said no. That's okay.
5: But you know why we're calling.
6: No, I don't know why. Oh, my gosh.
3: Stop yelling at me. Earlier this week, you got yourself 4 tickets to Disneyland.
6: Oh, my God. The magic pass. The magic key pass, right?
3: So we are calling to deliver some news to you.
6: Okay.
3: Those tickets, you can rip them up and throw them out. They're no longer valid.
5: Wait, is that true?
3: No, don't rip them up. Don't rip them up. I'm being dramatic.
5: Wait, still keep those.
3: You will have those tickets, of course. You could use those. But you will also be getting 2 Magic Key Inspire passes.
6: Oh, my God. Oh, my God. That is so wonderful. Thank you.
3: So,
6: oh, my God.
3: If you don't put on 1,000 pounds of churro weight this year, you're not using those correctly.
5: I mean, with 50% off. At the dining, I mean, you definitely want to get all the Dole Whip and churros that you can get. I imagine you're going to be going to Disneyland a lot more now that you've won this.
6: Yes, thank you so much. This is so incredible. Thank you.
3: Enjoy. Have a magical year. Thank you to our friends at Disney. And enjoy. That's Jennifer in Los Angeles, who is the winner of the Magic Key Inspire passes. Congratulations. What a way to kick off your weekend, huh?
6: Yes, thank you so much, guys.
3: All right, nice to meet you over the phone and enjoy your time at Disney.
6: Okay.
3: Do you ever want to bring one of us with you? That'd be fine as well.
6: Okay, I will call you guys.
3: Okay, all right, there she is. She's in a great
5: mood.
3: She's
5: laughing because she knows she's lying.
3: I know. You're lying, right? Be honest. Okay.
5: that's the magic.
3: That's the inspired part.
5: I am inspired.
2: Poof, she's gone.
3: Well, enjoy. We'll never hear from her again, but it doesn't matter. She got what she was after.
5: She sounds very excited.
3: If you would like to experience all them feels later today, don't worry. We're going to give you tanks of gas, as we say, tanks for listening to the show, which is almost as valuable as Disney tickets these days, and much more. Right now, though, let's go ahead and tackle one of the biggest mysteries on the interwebs. As we go deep, deep, deep to figure out exactly why we are not taking enough vacations according to science. It's time for clickbait. Here we go.
5: Bait.
3: All right, Allie.
5: Yeah.
3: Science has weighed in now. This is how often you actually need to take some sort of a vacation. Now, this is one of those annoying stats to hear about because you go, who's going to pay for the vacation? Who's going to plan the vacation? But it doesn't necessarily mean you need to fly somewhere. It just means you need to take a break. But this is how often it has to happen for you to not
5: be happy.
3: Not only be happy, but just not have a complete, like,
5: mental breakdown.
3: Yeah, basically, yeah. That's what's happening now. We need these, we need to force ourselves to take these breaks. And science has weighed in on exactly how often.
7: What are these parameters, or, you know, what constitutes a vacation?
5: That's a good question, because is a vacation like a week, or is it taking a day?
3: Once again, there's vagueness to what the vacation means, but they are saying that this is the way you're going to sell it to your boss, is that it supposedly taking a vacation this often will boost your work performance, make you a better person, reduce stress, so you become a better employee and you become less stressful in life. But more importantly, all of the work you do at your job is going to go up, let's call it 20% or whatever. Because
8: what country is this from?
3: It doesn't matter. This is America, baby.
8: The study's done in America?
3: Yeah. It's an American study. It's an American study. And I know that we, of all of the countries, vacation the least, I believe.
5: We do. Yeah, we do. And we try and pack in so much into one vacation. Like, people in Europe will take 3 weeks off and just stay in the one country.
8: Take the whole summer off.
5: Yeah, exactly.
3: They take the summer off, and then they take a couple hours every day off, too.
5: Yeah. And I know with this specifically, a lot of companies have done that, like, free PTO, and you have as much vacation time as you want, knowing that people never take it.
3: So what is the answer? And before we let you lock in your answer, exactly how often you should be taking a vacation, according to science, I just want to point out, Allie, that someone was nice enough to give us a new clickbait intro.
9: Clickbait, masturbate. You can only do one of them on the radio. And the other one on the 101 freeway.
3: That's right. A little shout out to Allie, who is a 101 masturbator.
5: Two fingers up.
3: All right. Oh, man.
2: Deuce.
3: What do you say, Allie?
7: You're a three-finger gal.
3: Yeah, she is.
5: It depends on my mood and on the freeway.
3: According to your baby.
5: Four or five's definitely three.
3: When we talked to your baby, unborn baby recently, he said you were punching him in the head with your whole fist. So we don't know what's going on.
5: That's not true. I'm going to go with once every 4 months.
3: Once every 4 months.
5: Yeah. I'm going to go with that would be a quarterly vacation, I suppose.
3: All right. So four a year. You need four a year. No, hold on. That'd be three a year. If you're saying once every 4 months, you need to unwind, unplug, go somewhere, change your location. All right. Jake?
8: I'll do a quarter every 3 months.
3: Jake is going to try to Price is Right you with this.
5: Damn it.
3: By going every 3 months.
5: I think that what he said is what I meant to say.
3: Well, Jake's got a smarter answer for sure.
5: Clearly my mental health is on the brink.
3: Yeah, you said quarterly, but then you gave us the number for what?
5: I don't know quarters.
3: Omar, what's the answer?
7: I mean, how sweet would it be to be able to get away every couple of months? Like, every 2 months, you take, a three-day vacation, it doesn't have to be a full week. But I think that would be amazing.
5: I mean,
7: that would calm me so much.
5: It would be great, but also you have to think about the planning that goes into a vacation. I mean, vacation planning is stressful.
7: I don't find it stressful. I find it relaxing, and you know how I plan.
3: Yeah, you plan every goddamn second.
7: Yeah. Uh-huh. I love it.
5: Stressful. I mean, think about the flights, the driving, the hotel.
7: That stuff for me is not a big deal.
3: The people that are on the trip with Omar, it's stressful because they oversleep by one.
5: He's the only relaxed person.
3: Oversleep
7: but they don't
3: by
7: have
3: 1 minute.
7: They don't have to do anything. They just enjoy the ride, man.
3: Right.
7: I'm going to go a couple of months, once every 2 months.
3: Well, one of you is exactly right, and according to science, what we need to be doing is not what we're doing at all. And if we want to stop ourselves from the complete mental breakdown that will probably hit us all at some point, we must be taking a vacation every 2 months.
5: Wow!
3: Stepping away from the daily pressures, allow our bodies, minds to recover, make it easier to return to work, renewed energy, and so you do your job better. You think about that. It seems like a lot now because the reality is most people maybe take one vacation, maybe two a year, maybe, if any. Some people go, I haven't had a vacation in 3-4 years.
5: Well, some people don't because if they work for themselves, if they don't work, they don't get paid. So they don't have any incentive to take a vacation.
3: But the incentive is that if you do it, if you force yourself to actually do it and play by the rules of the vacation, all of the stuff around it. When I went to therapy at one point, and I've been to a lot of different therapists that have all basically quit on me, this guy gave me some story, and I,

0: We'll repeat it now, and it's going to be told very poorly.
1: Oh, I can't wait. You set us up for success here.
2: Can we just quit on you right now?
0: If you want to
2: hear the story?
0: If you want to quit,
1: we need a vacation from this.
0: It explains why this is important.
1: Great.
3: All right.
0: Farmer's got a field.
1: Oh, no.
0: He's growing corn in all four quadrants of the field.
1: Oh.
0: At all, Allie, listen to this.
1: Is this the dumb off again?
0: No, it's...
1: This horse is named Friday.
0: Yeah, all right, you got it. Now, one farmer, he says, I got to grow in every square inch of my soil. So he wants to make the most corn possible, right?
1: Sure.
0: So he's growing all this goddamn corn. And guess what happens? Over the years, the corn quality gets less and less and less because he's sucking all the nutrients out of the soil. Another farmer goes, I'm going to just do three quadrants and I'm going to rotate. So I always got one quadrant that's replenishing. And so I'm going to grow less corn right now, but over the long run, guess what's going to happen? Better corn. Mm-hmm. You see what I'm saying?
1: Did he take a long time to tell the story so he'd eat up the 50 minutes?
0: 3 seconds. And then he said, time's up.
1: And then he did, and we're done.
0: And I went right afterwards and I bought some corn. And I don't know if that was the point of the story.
1: And now I'm a farmer.
0: But it turns out that guy sold me on corn. He's a corn salesman, not a therapist at all. And I fell for it, hook, line, and sinker. So there you go. Think about that.
1: You're going to be rich.
0: Plan your next vacation, all right?
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6: Ladies and gentlemen, welcome to a game of bingo unlike any other, where you are the star. This is Human Bingo.
0: All right, you've been scammed, you've gone viral, and or you are a local legend. We'd love to hear your stories right now. It's time for some Human Bingo, and we are taking your calls at 800-520-1067, and we'll be giving out tanks of gas as we hear your stories, as our way of saying thanks for listening to K-Rock. And we say good morning now to Jody. Jody, what happened to you?
7: Well, I thought I was a smart person, but I recently fell for a huge scam and allowed a person to convince me he was calling me from my bank, and I was helping him prevent this large outgoing wire and ended up enabling him to steal $50,000.
1: Oh, Jody.
0: That sucks. God, that's so much
1: that
0: money.
1: Hurts.
0: You, a guy called you from your bank and said you're going to help us catch a scamster or something, and then you ended up being the person that lost $50K? Oh.
1: So when you, because I know some of this is so sophisticated now where you can Google the number and the number looks like, yeah, you know, your bank.
0: It'll say, the Chase is calling me.
1: Right. Is that what happened?
7: Not only that, he was in possession of information I did not think anyone would have except the bank. And so they were, I don't know, they were really well equipped.
0: Any chance you get that $50,000 back, or is that gone?
7: I am hoping like heck. We have a fraud team that's working on trying to reverse those outgoing wires.
1: I'm so sorry.
0: No, it's not as good as $50,000, but you could get yourself $100 worth of gas.
1: Sounds like you need it.
0: So hold on 1 second. Man, that's a bummer right there.
1: All she has to do is give us her personal information, and we'll send that $100 right to her bank account.
0: That one sucks. Sharon, you also got scammed, or are you a local legend, or perhaps you've gone viral? Which one is it?
8: Well, I was accused of being the scammer and sent to prison falsely. I had a company where we sold office supplies, and the factor that I got the supplies for, they said it was a spoken wheel conspiracy that they owned all of these offices that used the factor. We went to court, found guilty, went to prison, federal prison, for 8.5 months, got out, was on an ankle monitor for 8 months, then probation, then I won the appeal after I lost my business, lost our grandson we were adopting, who was 4.
1: Oh, my God.
8: All false, and you can't do anything.
0: And let me get, so you worked for a company that sold office supplies, and they believed it was some sort of a scam?
8: Yeah, like they said that the person that we got the office supplies for, that did the shipping and billing, that they actually controlled all of these offices. But they didn't. It was just a factor that
0: right.
8: I paid.
0: And then you've been everything's been expunged, right, from the record, where they just after serving the time.
8: Done, yeah.
0: Are they give you an apology, or because they took 8.5 months of your life, they put you on the ankle monitor, right. They don't give you any money, nothing.
8: Nothing. And it was actually, it took really 6 years of my life before that, because that's how long from arrest in my house in the morning to, the court and the trial.
2: 7-week trial. It was like an endless nightmare.
0: Oh, all right, hold on. That's Sharon.

0: that's a tough one.
1: We could use some new office supplies, though, so keep her information.
0: Yeah, yeah. Yeah, we're running real short on everything around here. If she got highlighters or those pens that we can sniff and get dizzy, get her some of those ASAP. Hey, Vito, why are you calling?
2: I'm calling because I went viral about 6 months ago.
0: Oh, for what reason?
2: I was part of a wrestling match, and I did a wrestling move to a guy that was dressed up as Michael Jackson. So it was right after that Michael movie came out, so a lot of people were saying, oh, this is this part of the movie.
1: Yeah, like, oh, so there was like a thing of this is a scene, an uncut scene right. from the movie?
2: Yeah, exactly.
0: And how viral did you go?
2: Throughout like TikTok and Instagram, I think it has about like 20 million views.
1: Wow.
0: And you were the guy not dressed like Michael Jackson. You were the guy that was wrestling him?
2: Yeah. I like did a wrestling move on him through a door inside of a cage match.
0: And let me ask you a question. What does that work out to from a, I'm always fascinated when people say, yeah, 20 million views. And I go, did you make any money on that? And they're like, no.
1: 4 cents.
0: Yeah. What did you get? Did that result in any actual money?
2: You know, even most of the people that make the reels didn't even tag me in it. So I didn't even get any credit for it.
0: Oh, dude, that's the worst.
1: Oh, I just found it.
2: Yeah.
0: Oh, Allie's found the video now. Hold on. She's watching your viral video, Vito. All right, hold on 1 second. That's Vito. He did the viral Michael Jackson wrestling video. You've maybe seen it. 20 million people watch it. He said it got reposted and reshared millions of times. He got no money for any of that. That's crazy.
1: And Michael Jackson's doing all the moves. It's pretty great.
0: Really?
1: I understand why it's gone viral.
0: That's
1: yeah,
0: Vito.
1: It's pretty good.
0: Vito, an honor to meet you, Vito. Thank you for calling us. Hold on 1 second.
2: Well,
0: you may have won yourself a tank of gas. Hey, at the very least, you could get a tank of gas out of this. We got to hear the rest of these calls, but hold on, all right?
2: Thank you.
0: Hold on. That's Vito. That's
1: what a persona as a wrestler to be like, I'm going to be Michael Jackson.
0: That's a real, that's real viral right there. 20 mil?
1: And it's like you didn't intend on it or try. It was just something that people found. That is true organic virality.
0: Let's say hi now to Alfredo. People call him because either they got scammed, they fell for it, they went viral, or they are considered a local legend because they won some sort of a contest or a competition in some city, maybe where you were from, maybe as a child. Maybe you hold some weird record in Long Beach for something that you did years ago, and it still stands today, or at least you believe it does. Let me say hi to Alfredo. You're on K-Rock. Good morning. Hi.
3: Good morning, guys. So I was actually scammed by someone impersonating a celebrity, Amber Rose. She was So I have a repair business and customizing business, like for phones, and there was this fake profile that was impersonating her, and I pretty much fell for it. I ended up gifting her like ended up being some guy, a gold iPhone 4, a gold iPhone 6. This was back in the days, and
0: you thought you were giving a gold iPhone to Amber Rose, and it was a guy that was just set up an account to look like her, you thought that if Amber Rose got it, she would promote your business or whatever and say, hey, I got this gold iPhone.
3: Exactly.
0: And what was the value? What's the street value of a gold iPhone?
3: It was about $1,000 with the phone and like the customization. But I ended up getting that phone back somehow. Like it was pretty interesting. I tricked the guy back because something, I guess like he wanted to change the color of the phone. And I ended up, I was like, sure, but this was like after I already found out that
1: it was not her.
3: She was scamming me. Yeah. So I was like, hey, where can I get this phone? I'm like, yeah, I'll take care of it. Just let me know what color you want. And I ended up getting this phone back, and he actually gave me like some money for it too, because I guess like he felt bad. And then he's like, yeah, just so if you can make it this color, like I'll you know. Like,
0: a scammer becomes the scammy or something.
1: And this still happens. I remember around Coachella, Justin Bieber had reached out to a company about getting all those like fancy electric car, like golf cart things.
0: Yeah.
1: And it wasn't really him. So that is definitely still a popular one.
0: Carlos, you're on Human Bingo on K-Rock. Why are you calling?
4: I'm calling because I'm kind of a local legend. I was one of the people that was in the tornado in Montebello. I was inside the building while it was ripping it up.
1: Whoa, I remember that story.
0: Wait a minute. You survived the local tornado. We don't get a lot of tornadoes in Southern California. I remember that building getting, the roof got ripped off it, right?
4: Yeah, man, it tore it completely off. I remember being inside, hiding under a machine, just hoping it wasn't going to pick me up.
0: That's local legend behavior right there.
1: Cool, hiding under a machine. And did the news interview you?
4: No, they did not, but I did get, they flew over the helicopter and took pictures of all our cars and whatnot. And people from the barbershop that I go to and, the place where I get my tires from, they recognize me there. So they always tell me, hey, it could be worse. You could have died in the tornado. You should be happy to be alive.
0: Yeah, every day you thank, that's Carlos right there, survived local tornado. Richard.
1: Yeah, I think you know you're a legend when the people at your local tire shop know who you are.
0: Richard, why are you calling us for Human Bingo? Good morning.
5: Good morning, Clyde. Good morning, Allie. How are you guys doing?
0: Good. What's up, Richard?
5: I went viral. I don't know if you guys seen it. It was recently. I mooned the high-speed pursuit in L.A.
1: Oh, my God. I remember this, too.
0: Hold on. What happened?
1: There was a pursuit happening, and then there was another car.
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1: And I'm like, okay, they're by Dodger Stadium. They start getting closer, And sure enough, they turn on a street that I live off of. So I'm talking to my brother. He's like joking around, like, you should go naked. Like, and I was like, I'll moon it. And so the way I set it up, when I went, I was seeing which side the helicopter, it was like strategy. Like,
2: smart.
1: I was seeing which side. I was on YouTube live on
2: Shut
1: my
2: up, Ellie. I'm listening.
3: It's all very smart.
2: So you had to figure out, right, which side the helicopter's going to come from.
3: I love that we're getting the inside.
2: Oh, this is important now. So he's got to figure out, because if he doesn't want to show his ass to the wrong side, it doesn't make it on the TV. Yes?
1: I wore a red hat, like a Santa hat.
2: Yeah.
1: It could catch their attention. And I stood up on this bus bench, and I timed it perfectly. Like, right when the car came, I already had the cheeks, like, locked and loaded, and I just, sure enough, I turned around, and so I spoke with the helicopter, the pilot, and the filmer, too, and he's like, I was recording, and he's like, I seen you at the corner of my eye, and what made my video go viral was that the fact that he zoomed in, and then he even said, like, oh, that's a first, like, we could check that off the list, and it just started going crazy on, like, Instagram and TikTok.
2: So it made the news, and then everyone shared it around because it was a Santa mooning the camera during a high-speed chase.
1: Correct.
3: Oh, yeah, and now great. We know all the hard work and planning that went into that
2: for
3: moment.
2: Anyone who thinks
4: I saw that. That was awesome.
2: For anyone who thinks you just go out to a bench and pull your pants down, I want you to know this guy spent minutes planning this.
3: All right? He had the Santa hat to get their attention. Yeah. There was planning.
2: He had the angles, and there's math involved. All you kids in school that go, when am I going to need this math later in life? This guy had to figure out the angles to make sure his ass made the shot.
3: Protractor out.
2: Goddamn. All right, well, listen, I think we can all agree. We're giving you a tank of gas. Right? I mean, come on. There's no
4: a legend.
2: You're a legend. Hold on. Let's get you a tank of gas. Thanks for listening to Klein Alley
4: Show.
2: Well, by the way, had you done this, you listened to our show apparently, but had you done this and it was going as viral as it was, why wouldn't you have given us the tip off of this weeks ago? We would have made you our top guest of the week.
1: I tagged you guys and
3: you tagged us.
1: Yeah, I tagged you guys in the video. Like, I wanted to collaborate. Like,
2: oh my god!
3: Oh my god! Can you imagine Klein Alley Show written on his cheeks?
2: Oh, next time there's a high speed chase, please help spread the word about our show.
3: We chase chaser.
2: Greatly appreciate you, Richard. Go hold on. Give that man some gas.
3: Give that man everything we have.
2: Give him all the gas.
3: And nothing for Jody, who lost $50,000.
2: Jody, good luck. Life's going to come your way. Give Jody a tank
3: give
2: of gas
3: her a tank
2: as well.
3: Of gas too, my
2: she
3: God.
2: Lost $50,000 in the bank scam. And Allie, who is our favorite of the local? I mean, I think that guy's more of a local legend than a viral guy.
3: Yeah, I know, because it kind of crosses the line. I mean, the other one, the wrestler.
2: Yeah, Vito. Vito gets the viral. So local legend is Richard. Viral, we go to Vito. And to everyone else we couldn't get to, and I'm sorry, there's a lot of other people who got scammed on the phone right now, but that's been a very successful round of human bingo. My good God. That's unbelievable. I got to watch these videos now. Can you get these posted on Klein Alley Show?
3: Yeah, we need to get the videos in question up.
2: I
3: want to
2: see the Vito one up there, and I want to see the Santa that mooned everyone. I mean, that's remarkable. And it's officially the start of the holiday season.
3: Get some pictures of Amber Rose up there, too.
2: Yeah, so we can see what she looks like. A reminder. All right, quick break. We have ADD news to get to after this, and then we got more stuff to give you on this morning's show, including, Allie, I forgot about we're doing this today. K-Rock's got a little show happening with Dirty Heads, and we will get you into that show.
3: Oh.
2: Yes, we will get you into that show. Coming up, Go Nowhere. The show continues next.
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10: Good morning. Welcome to your weekend. It is Friday. It is K-Rock. We are Klein Alley Show, but you probably already knew that. What you didn't know is that we gave away this Disney pair of Magic Key Inspire passes earlier this morning to Jennifer from Los Angeles. And that means that we have no more Disneyland tickets to give you at this exact moment, which I assume is why everyone is on the phone right now, unless they're just calling to say how much they enjoy the show. Let's find out. Hey, why are you calling?
11: Hello.
10: Hi.
11: I just wanted to know if you guys picked the grand prize winner for
10: it's
11: the
10: not to say
11: Disney
10: how much
11: tickets.
10: You like the show. Yeah, we did pick the grand prize winner, and I'm sorry, it went to Jennifer, who is apparently not you, and she was thrilled to win. And she claimed that she would bring one of us with her at some point. But Jennifer was the winner of the Inspire passes. And why are you calling? Hi.
11: He's calling for Disneyland.
10: Mm-hmm. Another person.
12: You don't sound like a creep.
10: Calling to...
12: I want to know where the children are.
10: Let's just sit under the rides.
12: It's magical.
10: Hey, and what? Why are you calling us? Good morning.
13: Good morning, guys.
10: Hi.
13: How are you doing?
10: What's up?

0: I'm calling for some Disney tickets.
1: Yeah, uh-huh. I believe it. Well, it's nice to know some of you are listening and some of you are half listening, but we are done giving those tickets away because we already gave away the Inspire passes. Good news for you, though, is we do have stuff to give you this hour. I believe we will be sending you to a very special K-Rock show with Dirty Heads, and we'll make that happen for you at some point. Right now, though, let's check in with what's going on at our blood drive. As we sit here at the K-Rock Studios, only a few miles away at the Autry Museum, we are saving lives right now, and we got a Postmaster Johnny who is live and in the flesh on location at the Autry. He's been there since bright and early this morning. Just saw a big line of people when they opened the doors at 7 a.m. All those people are going to get themselves Fright Fest tickets, Six Flags. Some of them are going to get concert tickets as well. And everyone's getting their official We Suck shirt. Hey, Johnny, you there, buddy?
2: Yep, I'm here. What's up?
1: That's the excitement we're looking
2: Hello?
1: For.
2: Hello?
1: Yeah, hi. Johnny, you hear us?
2: Yeah, I can hear you. I can hear you.
1: Well, good.
3: Can you? Then why are you tapping on the microphone
1: live,
3: so much?
1: We're live on K-Rock right
4: well, that's
1: now.
4: That's good tap right there.
2: Technical difficulties, but yeah, I'm here. I'm out here.
1: Technical difficulties. We practiced this for 20 minutes before.
3: I think we've been setting this up for hours.
2: Okay, I'm here. I'm ready. I'm here.
5: Oh. Check, check, check.
3: There it is. that was like at 5 a.m. this morning. That, Justin was doing
5: one,
3: that.
5: 1, 2, 3, 4, 5.
4: A, B, C,
5: test,
4: D.
5: Test.
3: How's it going over there, Johnny?
1: Johnny, can
5: hello,
1: you?
5: Hello,
1: Johnny,
5: hello,
1: can
5: hello.
1: You? Can you?
5: Johnny, check, check, check.
3: Can you? Stop, Justin.
5: Why am I getting
2: Justin,
5: distortion?
2: Stop, Justin. Stop. Yeah.
1: Johnny, count to 10.
2: A B C D E F G H I J K L M N O P.
1: All right, we're having a lot of problems there at the blood drive. So sounds like Johnny gave all the blood away.
3: I know. Is there any left for your brain?
2: No, it's all gone.
3: How is it
2: it's
3: going, really, though?
2: No, it's going really great. I've ran into a couple of really nice people here, and everybody's donating. The snacks are flowing. Prizes are going. Lots of shirts are going, too, but there's still plenty of room and shirts to give away. So if you still want to donate, please come out.
1: Can you give us someone else to talk to other than you?
2: Yeah, yeah, yeah.
6: Hey, how's it going?
1: Hi,
3: hi Justin, the engineer.
7: Hello?
1: Operazione Dynamite.
6: Patient here.
1: Oh, you're
6: all
1: a
6: right,
1: patient.
6: Give me some respect.
1: Hey, thank
3: okay,
1: you.
3: Sorry.
1: Thank you for your blood.
3: Hello, sir.
1: We appreciate you coming by. What brought you in today other than being a blood hero? What did you need? What did you want?
6: Free stuff. I want free concert tickets. Where are they at?
1: Johnny's got them. They're in his pants right now. So if you take off his pants, those
6: right,
1: tickets are
6: right,
1: yours.
6: I'm ready. I'm about to reach down in there and grab
3: no,
6: them.
3: No, no, you got to take them off with your teeth.
1: Yeah, whatever you want. That's Johnny
6: maybe
1: right there.
6: Maybe two.
1: All good right. Good luck. Enjoy. Thanks for coming by. We do appreciate everyone who stopped by today. I know it's never easy to do anything in this town, and the parking is free. You got that going for
3: yeah,
1: you.
3: Yeah, no, that is one of the best parking situations in all of L.A., I will say. And thank you for donating, for
1: thanks
3: real.
1: Thanks for donating.
6: I'm a real winner. I take the train everywhere.
1: Oh, you!
3: Well, you're a train guy?
1: You took public transit
6: yeah, I
1: there?
6: I don't have to worry about drunk driving. I just get drunk, take the train, get in a fight, and there you go.
1: All right.
6: Champion great. Boxer of the world.
1: Was your blood accepted in the blood drive, or were you in the rejection pile of blood?
6: I have all-star blood. I'm clean.
1: Nice. All-star
6: clean.
1: Blood. We'll take it. Well, thank you. Johnny, give this man some tickets at the very least. It's what we could do.
2: Will do.
1: The
2: will
1: man
2: do.
1: Took mass transit to get there. That seems impossible.
3: Damn, that's
1: good
3: crazy.
1: Yeah. All right. Who else you got there, Johnny?
2: And then I'm over here with my friends. What's up?
8: Hi, I'm Frank.
1: Oh,
3: wow, you really found some great.
2: They're shy, dude. Hey. They just gave blood. They're shy.
3: Hi. Give him some Oreos. Yeah. He's fading.
1: Yeah. Hey,
2: can
1: Frank, are you all right?
2: Over here, please?
1: Johnny, Frank, you gave your blood already, it sounds like?
8: Yes, I did. I just had some juice and just trying to recover.
1: Uh-huh. And what brought you out today other than just being a good person and being a part of the We Suck blood drive?
8: The concert tickets.
1: Who do you want to go see?
8: The Darker Waves.
1: Johnny, we have tickets for that?
2: Yeah, he got them.
1: Oh,
2: he's
1: good.
2: He's been here since 7 p.m. last night. They camped out overnight just so they could donate as well as get Darker
1: did
2: Waves.
1: They camp, did they camp? Vanessa, geez. Did they camp out overnight or is that their current house right now?
8: No, we went in a car.
1: Oh, okay.
9: We're
1: well, thank
9: car.
1: You.
9: We've seen the coyotes going through the parking lot.
3: Oh, wow.
1: Well, listen, guys. Seriously, your blood is going to help save some lives. We cannot thank you enough. All joking aside, I know there's been a lot of it. Thank you for putting up with us, and thanks for coming out and giving us some of your blood.
8: Okay, thank you so much.
1: All right, get that man.
3: Go take a nap. You deserve it.
1: Get that man a nurse or something immediately.
2: He's looking sleepy.
3: Did he do a double donation? He sounds tired.
1: I think he did a double donation. Hey, see if we some of that blood we collected we can put back inside of that guy, all right?
6: Backstage at Social Distortion tonight.
2: All right.
1: I don't know what's going on there. All right, Johnny's in the blood
3: wild.
1: Drive. All right, let's. Thanks, Johnny. This was worth it for sure. We'll give you Evanescence. We're going to head over there after the show today. And later this hour, we'll do some Johnny Doesn't Know live from the Blood Drive. It's happening at the Autry right now. Details up on our Instagram at Klein Alley Show.
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1: Hey, Rock. We are Klein Alley Show. Lots to get to this hour. If you need to interact with us, there's phones. You can call. You can text 800-520-1067 to join the show. Just wanted to point out, Allie, a couple things that we should probably bring your attention to on the GOAT line. And then we got to take a break before we get into the Box of Shame.
3: I've been waiting to hear that update from the dater, the Virgin.
1: Yeah, so a couple things about the Virgin. The Virgin, as you know, she reached out to us during a round of human bingo a few weeks back. A 39-year-old Virgin that wants to lose it before she turns 40.
10: Hi, Klein and Allie. This is Abby the Virgin, just calling to check in. I did talk with Joe a little bit. He was the chef who had the murder cabin. he's very nice. We texted a little bit, but
3: of course he's nice. He's nice at the bat.
1: Anyone who has a murder cabin, I feel like Jeffrey Dahmer was the nicest when you first met him, right? Had to have been.
3: You got a love bomb first before you murder.
10: Not my type.
3: Aww.
10: And Brian, no, I never did reach out to him. He's just a little older.
1: Because of the SAG. Because the sack.
3: But he didn't have a ball sack.
1: He didn't have a sack. He said he was fresh out of the ocean.
3: A try.
1: Tight sack and everything, but she didn't give him a shot. But that's okay.
3: The other guy
10: I am wanting, and I think that Klein is kind of calling dibs on him. So I hope that you guys have fun at the races this weekend.
1: I was invited by that guy with the tight sack to go to the racetrack and see his horse run this weekend. I don't think I'm going to be able to make it, though. But I like the fact that this guy owns racehorses. I mean, I'm into this guy. You know, if I was a single lady, too, I mean, this would be... This would be a home run.
3: I would
1: like for you to
3: go just so you can get a better feel for him. And if you really do hit it off with him, then you can kind of convince Abby to give him a chance.
1: Maybe I would go just to go ahead and do a preliminary date to see what Abby could be in for.
10: Good luck with the stack droppage.
1: He's got no droppage, he said.
10: So I would love to be introduced to some more men.
1: Here's the deal, and this is where you guys come in. This is Abby the Virgin. We gave her a crop out of the gate. Didn't go great, at least for her. And I know you could say, oh, she's so high maintenance or whatever, but she wants
3: I guess
1: to,
3: she's particular about what she likes.
1: There's a reason why she's a 39-year-old virgin, right? So part of this is she's not just jumping in bed with everyone she meets. So it's a good opportunity for you now, if you're listening and you were not able to take advantage of the last time we did the live radio Tinder.
10: More men, if there are any that are still interested. I thought maybe if they are calling in, they could give some information, like, instead of ASL, because I already know that their sex is male, maybe age, occupation, and location.
1: Okay, there you go. That's what she wants. Age, occupation, location.
11: We get this guy back on the phone.
12: Stop playing.
3: Oh, yeah.
12: Left.
1: Yeah.
3: Left. But what about the Ass Moon guy? Is he single?
11: Oh, yeah.
1: What about Downtown Donovan? That guy was funny. She talked to him.
3: Oh, yeah. He wanted to go to Downtown Abbey with her.
1: She offered to go to Downtown Abbey all night.
10: That would be helpful for me. Mm-hmm. Also, if you're interested, some of my celebrity crushes, so you know my type. Joseph Gordon-Levitt, I think he is super sexy.
3: Oh.
10: Also, Matthew Gray Gubler from Criminal Minds. He was Dr. Spencer Reed.
1: Matthew Gray Gubler? Sounds like
3: she
1: one
3: likes
1: of those
3: nerdy. Three names. Yeah, she likes nerdy guys.
1: Sounds like
11: Weezer
1: spells.
11: Guys. Like yeah. Guy in that, yeah.
1: Matthew Gray Gubler and three feathers from a duck.
10: I think he's super cute, too. And Jack Quaid from The Boys. Yes. So that's kind of maybe can give you a little bit of my type. Looking forward to hearing from you guys. Thanks for all your help. Let's lose that V. Woo! Bye.
1: She wants to lose her virginity with the help of this show. So we will make it happen. But once again, guys, she's looking for you. Leave your information on the GOAT line, 844-956-GOAT. Or you can DM us, I guess, Klein Alley Show, and we'll try to make that happen. We'll do another round with the Virgin maybe next week. She's getting closer and closer to 40, and then it's too late. So we got to go ahead and make it happen before she turns 40. Come back in a moment. We have the Box of Shame to get to. We have some Johnny Doesn't Know to get to. We have tickets for you and more after this.
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1: Our deepest, darkest, most shameful secrets revealed so that you can mock us for eternity, which was not part of the original plan. The original plan was we cleanse our... cleanse our bad stuff before the weekend so that we can go into the weekend feeling good and that we can never hold this stuff against us ever again. Meanwhile,
3: usually has the reverse effect.
1: It is really terrible now, and I dread so much anything coming out of the box of shame that involves something that I've done. And I know we've learned a lot about Allie and Jake and Omar, Vanessa. I forget Vanessa's story, but it was something in the box of shame.
3: She pooped her pants.
1: That's what it was.
4: And she fantasized about killing a dog.
12: I didn't fantasize. It was like a moment of like, I haven't slept.
3: Right. I know.
12: Anyways, box of shame. We're not supposed to talk about it anymore.
1: Right. And let's be honest. If you've ever slept even next to a person that is keeping you up at night, you probably do have a thought, even though it's an intrusive thought of, God, I would love to kill this person.
3: And
1: right,
3: Klein,
1: now,
3: you must relate to Vanessa's feeling having a puppy right now.
1: Yeah. The thing is so cute, but like it is keeping me up all night, every night with this constant nonstop waterfall of turds. And it's
4: and you're showing off the turds to people.
3: You and Jake were on about the
4: turd talk.
3: Yeah, you guys were talking about his turds for a while.
1: I thought, Jake, to be honest, I don't have a lot in common with you, and I thought...
3: You said, look at this crap, look at it. And he was like, whoa, is that a worm?
1: I thought...
4: It was crazy.
1: I thought...
3: Was the bug there first, or did he crap out the bug? I was like, please no one show me this photo.
4: It's a mystery.
3: I'm leaving now.
1: I thought that it was something that you're like an expert at. I was like, what does Jake know more about than anything else? You're a dog guy, and you're a guy that's got your own issues. So I thought maybe if anyone could help diagnose the issue, it would be you, but you were useless. So
4: no, it's good, man. It's gnarly.
3: At least he appreciated the photo.
1: Yeah, Jake appreciated it and then said, that's gnarly.
4: And we had a good conversation.
3: He was like, how do you even pick that up?
1: Yeah, you can't. It's a mess.
4: Turd talk.
3: Yeah.
1: It's time now for the box of shame.
13: The box.
14: What's in the box?
13: Of shame.
14: Shame. Shame.
3: Give it a shake.
14: Shame.
3: Shake.
1: Shake, shake, shake. One secret comes out of the box. Whose secret will it be? Everyone is holding their breath, hoping it's not them.
3: I do hope it's not me. I know I added a couple things recently.
1: Well, you'll be happy to know it's not you.
3: Yes.
1: This person...
3: I can tell by your face that it's you.
1: You can't tell that. Should we even go through the whole charade of this person, or should I just tell you the story? Because it's me.
3: Well, why don't you read? Okay. What did you do? Is it sexual in nature?
1: Yeah.
3: Yeah.
1: That's a bad one, actually. This one, I think, could get me in trouble.
3: Like, legally?
1: Definitely within my own family.
3: Are they listening?
1: The kids should be at school. Wife... I told her to stop listening. But
3: I know. Isn't that the worst when they listen?
1: The problem is she hasn't figured out. It's my own fault because when I borrow her car, I listen to K-Rock, and I need to just I got to get in the habit of turning it off.
3: Don't have it on your presets. Get it away.
1: She'll never find it again. I just got to get
3: probably,
1: rid of it.
3: Do you think she knows the frequency?
1: Doubt it. I got to get rid of it. I got to take it off. It's my own fault. It's my fault. Anyway, this person left pretty graphic porn on their kid's iPad and was discovered by their child.
3: This person.
1: It's me, okay? So let me
3: why
1: just...
3: Why are
1: let
3: you
1: me,
3: on your...
11: graphic?
1: Well, I don't know what part got seen. Here's the thing. We had a window, I think it was like, I want to say it was a Friday, and this happened, I don't know, within the last month. And I got home, and this was an unexpected Friday, middle of the day, and my wife said, hey... We have, because very, very rare that there's any time, especially during the day. She's a big during the day.
3: Sexer.
1: She doesn't like doing it at night because she says it keeps her up afterwards.
3: Well, I'm not really a before bed sexer either
1: because I'm
3: already focused on going to sleep.
1: And I like the first thing in the morning one, but she feels gross first thing in the morning.
3: I don't like that. No.
1: So she's just crossing out windows. So middle of the day is her preferred time. But the
3: it's a nice reset.
1: The idea of us having any sort of shared time middle of the day is rare, but usually I go right from here to pick up the kids. It's very rare there's any window.
3: It's interesting that that's her window that she's created.
1: She's created a window which she knows is impossible to hit.
3: Closed window.
1: She's created a window and then shut it. This is my window. You can't do that? Too bad.
3: It's been shut with iron
1: so
3: bars.
1: It was a Friday. I left after the show. I got home. It wasn't me initiating. She said, hey, I'm kind of horny. You want to meet upstairs? Have at it, or whatever she said.
3: Yeah.
1: She didn't say. She didn't say have at it. She said
6: have at it.
3: Whatever. I'm sure that's what she said in your mind.
1: In my mind. And I said, yeah. Are you kidding me? I said, what's the catch?
3: Yeah. Mr. 5:30.
1: So I said, great. And then she goes, why don't you put something on?
3: A condom?
1: No. A bag over my face.
11: Something lacy?
3: Why don't you get yourself nice and pretty for me?
1: No.

0: And she said something to get you in the mood. Which I, by the way, I said, done, already there.
1: Yeah. Do you ever need anything?
0: But
1: like
0: I grab my laptop and it's dead.
2: Is this your regular forte?
0: Not always, but sometimes I think that she says to get me in the mood, but I think she's basically saying she needs something to get her in the mood. Cause
1: didn't she say she was in the mood?
0: She said it, but okay. I also know what she's looking at versus what I'm looking at.
1: Okay.
0: It's a very different.
1: So do you guys like to watch the same stuff?
0: Yeah.
1: Okay.
0: Yeah,
1: that's good.
0: I'm pretty easy. I'll watch anything. I think
3: anything, huh?
0: Not anything, but you know. So I go to grab my laptop. I open it up. Dead.
1: Oh.
0: Charging cord. Dead. Nothing. So, my phone's at 2%. Like always, I go through life at 2%. So I go, God damn, I got nothing. I don't want to blow this opportunity now. She said, get something on. I'm playing by the rules. So I have on the dresser in my room, because it was recently confiscated, one of my kids' iPads.
1: Oh, no. Aren't there parental guides
0: on
1: those?
0: So I go to open up the browser, and I go to my site of choice for tawdry videos.
1: To close out Roblox.
0: And of course, it says, this site is blocked because I set up the stupid blocks.
1: Yeah, of course.
0: So then I say, I'll ask for permission. And then I text myself, because I'm the guy who has to give permission.
1: Uh-huh.
0: And now
1: does it say what they're requesting?
0: Yes. Yeah.
1: Really?
0: And it's weird because it's got my daughter's name and it says it's asking for permission to go to... blank.
2: Aren't you afraid that she's going to have permission now forever for this website?
0: Yeah, I thought of this, Omar, but I also thought I can undo this after the... just got to get through the next...
1: You said this is a problem I'll deal with in 2 minutes.
0: Yeah, this is a five-minute problem. All right, I got to get a now problem. So I text from the iPad to ask me for permission to go to jizzblank.com, whatever.
1: Jizzblank?
0: I'm not going to say the name of the place. I then...
1: You don't want to give away your secret?
0: Then I get the alert on my phone. And it says, your daughter wants to visit.
1: Access Jizzblank.
0: And I go, yes. Yes. And it says.
2: It's only a matter of time. It's coming.
0: So it says, you better not be. So then I accept it.
1: Gross.
0: And then I have to put in a code, which I had set up, I don't even know how long ago.
1: We are so code happy these days. I'm sick of the codes.
0: I had to say, it said, what's the code to give her access?
1: Uh-huh. And was it sent somewhere?
0: I have no idea what it's a four-digit code of some sort that I had set up a while ago.
1: Oh, you set up a PIN or something.
0: And
1: got
0: And I try the first one, and I go, let's go with the old 1212.
1: Uh-huh.
0: Try the second one. Well, it must be 1234. And now it's telling me I got, like, one more chance to get this code right or it's going to lock up the iPad. Meanwhile, my wife, I hear her coming up the stairs. I don't have any video up yet.
1: Mm-hmm.
0: I feel like she's going to change her mind.
1: You got to enact something.
0: So... I go with one more possible code, which was my birthday. And lo and behold, it opened.
1: Wow.
0: Then, so now I'm on the iPad. It's open. I go to get access to the website. First video that pops up. Hit it. Boom.
1: MILF's gone.
0: Lesbian scene. You would have liked it, Allie.
1: Oh, so she's, and her wife's into lesbian stuff.
0: She was cool with it. I mean, cool. She didn't care at that point. Once again, she said, put something on I wanted.
1: Oh.
0: So I prop it up on the wall or prop it up on the table. And she comes up. It's on. We start
1: I'm
0: going.
1: I'm sure it's the typical over performative.
0: Oh, not. The good kind. Not like you. The good kind of lesbians.
1: Ugh, the fake ones.
0: Wasn't you and your wife tap dancing around talking about what's going to have for dinner? The good kind. And we're watching it. It's great. Sex is good. I think she's into it. I'm into it. Thing wraps up. I probably went longer than normal. I made it almost to the end of the scene.
1: Oh, good for you.
0: Thank you. And never made it to the end of the scene, but I made it almost to the end. And then. Just quickly, it was like, got to go get the girls at school. I closed the lid on it, put it on the dresser, went on with my day.
1: Oh, no. You didn't clean up after yourself on the iPad?
0: No. No, I thought I would deal with it later. And then I'd go get the kids at school. Kids come home. Daughter is upstairs. And then I just hear this yell. Oh, my God, Mommy.
1: And you're like, that's not Mommy. It's a totally different woman.
0: That's the video. And
3: new
0: she
3: Mommy.
0: And then she runs up. And she's like, what? And I hear my wife yell, too. She goes, oh, close it. And then she comes down. And she's like, Dad, something really bad happened to my iPad.
1: And you're like,
0: I'm like, oh,
1: something really
0: God.
1: Great happened to
0: and
1: your iPad.
0: And I was thinking about it. And I guess even though I closed the stuff, like one of the pop-ups remained. And it was my wife says the picture was so close up that you almost couldn't tell what, she doesn't think she could tell what it was, but she's like.
1: But she knew it was graphic.
0: She knew it was graphic. But my daughter didn't know what, she just knew that there was something on there wrong. And then I had to basically start this whole charade that a virus was downloaded on her iPad, probably from Roblox. And that basically I needed to like
1: you
0: wipe
1: blamed
0: it.
1: Roblox?
0: Yeah. Of course.
1: Oh, man.
0: I couldn't think of a better excuse at the moment. So then I had to wipe the whole iPad clean.
1: Oh, so you had to do, like, return it to factory settings?
0: Yeah, because I wasn't sure. And she kept saying, and then she was just telling everyone that her iPad had a virus. She was telling all of her friends, my iPad
1: had a virus. Well, at least she didn't really know. I mean, this is shameful, but at least she didn't know what was on there and know what the purpose was.
0: And it was no video or anything, but it was, I mean, it is shameful still.
1: Do you know what the picture was of?
3: I like to smell you guys' penis.
0: That
1: was the other daughter.
0: That's the one who I haven't ruined her childhood yet. So
1: yeah, but a couple of years.
0: There you have it.
1: There's wow, do you feel better?
0: No, actually, after saying
1: I don't
0: that,
1: feel any better.
0: But I think it's a. I'd like to believe that I'm not the only person that's happened to.
1: It's a PSA.
0: It's more of a warning.
1: I don't touch a kid device. Stay away.
0: Yeah. So once again, just one more problem with Roblox these days is that it can download these weird genital viruses.
1: Crazy how that happens.
4: 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Friday replay.
0: K-Rock, we are Klein Alley Show. Alley, see if you know what this guy's saying right now. This is a very important message that was waiting for us on the goat line, and I don't know if it's good news or bad news.
5: Hey, man, what it do? This is Zeke. Check this out. My PO hit me with a surprise drug test last week, and I failed it.
0: You picking up that so far?
1: Okay, I think this is Zeke.
0: Yep.
1: He took a test and failed it, but I'm not sure what test.
0: His parole officer, PO, hit him up with a drug test, and he failed it. And I don't know why that's a surprise to anyone, because when we got a chance to meet him most recently, he was drinking Dimetapt or something out of a baby bottle.
1: Yes, but I think he was telling us that doesn't show up on a drug test.
0: Oh, right. So I guess there was some other, but I also think he was also, there's some sort of giant blunt involved, but anyway.
5: And then he just said, I got you, double. And then this is the first I'm supposed to check in. He told me, well, I'm going to see you next week on Tuesday or Wednesday. So I don't know, you know, how he is, you know. So I have to get the fake. Got to have somebody, you know, give me some cool but, you know.
1: Well, good luck to you, sir.
0: Do you know what he's saying?
1: Nope.
0: I think I hear what he's saying is that he needs to track down some clean urine between now and Tuesday or Wednesday of next week.
1: And well, all of us are candidates. Well, I don't know.
0: Yours would come up as pregnant, I think. I don't think you could give.
1: That would show up for them?
0: I think that would show up. I don't know if they... I think it would, yes.
1: All right. I think Jake does drugs, so he's out.
0: Jake
1: Omar's probably out.
0: When you say drugs, is that weed? Weed, too? Because then I'd be out as well.
1: Yeah, I think you would be, too. I think weed is part of it, if it's a standard drug test.
0: Vanessa, how's your urine these days?
6: I mean, clean, but also, wouldn't it show up like... tons of estrogen. This is not a woman.
0: You've
1: got lots of testosterone.
0: Yeah, this guy's good.
6: Tons of estrogen / testosterone.
0: You may shatter the cup it goes in all that testosterone.
1: You know, Johnny's got clean pee.
0: He doesn't
1: do anything.
0: Yeah, but could it come up for
1: like a Mormon.
0: Could it come up for being stupid?
1: Yeah, that would be positive for stupid.
5: I got that taken care of, though. Anyway, man, he ain't catching me slipping. He tried. He did work, but he ain't going to get me twice. You know what I'm saying?
0: So that's Zeke right there. He's got a problem on his hands. If you got any clean pee, he needs it. And you know, I know that today's the day of the blood donations for our blood drive, but maybe...
1: If you can donate one other fluid.
0: Yeah, if you got a little extra fluid in you, you can help out our buddy Zeke right now.
1: We'll do a pee drive next year.
0: it'll still be called We Suck, though, so don't worry. We're going to take a break. We get back with your ADD News. A new hour of the show will officially begin. That'll be a Johnny Doesn't Know live on location. If you're making your way to the Autry to give us some blood, we will give you some tickets in exchange and some shirts. You can see all that stuff up on our Instagram right now at Klein Alley Show. And if you stop by in person, you could be there in the audience for a little round of Johnny Doesn't Know live from the Klein Alley Show. We Suck Blood Drive. 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
12: Welcome to your weekend Friday morning check of what's going on in the world with the ADD News. Then a brand new hour of the show will officially begin. As always, you can interact with us lots of ways on the live phones at 800-520-1067. We are here and in the flesh. Or you can use the GOAT line if perhaps you can't sleep and have random thoughts that are keeping you awake.
13: Hi, guys. It is past my bedtime, but I'm high right now, and I just had super funny thought. I was thinking about one of your videos I really would love you guys to highlight again, please. It literally is making me want to fall to my knees laughing.
12: Any guesses as to which video it is? Something that we've done in the past that makes this woman laugh just thinking about it?
14: God,
12: Right. I mean, it could have been you falling off of the bike. I mean, that one always brings me such joy.
7: Right. Or you falling. Or remember Johnny opening that bottle of champagne?
12: Yeah.
7: That was one of the funniest moments for me, seeing him so shocked.
12: It was the time I walked face first into the bathroom door because I thought it was going to open and it never did.
7: That was so great,
12: just
7: too.
12: Smashed my face into that door.
7: Maybe one of the shock collar food reviews.
12: I assure you it's not going to be a video where any of us look good, though. That's always the one thing.
7: Why would
12: for
7: that
12: sure.
7: make anyone laugh?
12: Yeah, right. It's always a video where one of us looks like a total ass.
13: It's that video of Klein getting his nipple pierced. The comically large nipple ring and this comically small nipple it is.
12: I do have a birth defect, tiny nipples. And when I lost that bet and had to get my nipple pierced, I don't know why the guy decided to go with the biggest nipple ring ever.
7: I think he did it for comedic purposes, well, and I respect that. But that's not your only birth defect. You also have the second butthole,
12: which
7: we can also still get pierced.
12: Two buttholes and tiny nipples. That's what a lot of people know me as.
13: So hilarious. Oh, my God. But, yeah, please, I need you to highlight that video and play a little audio, please. Oh, my God. Thank you. Welcome. Shout out to the black people who watch or listen to Klein and Ally. Love you guys. Bye. We did it.
12: Special shout out to the black people who listen to Klein Alley. Shout out.
7: Great. Wonderful.
12: I hope she's one of them. If not, that's a weird shout out right there. But regardless, thank you for...
7: just random shout out to all the black people.
12: Thank you for... Okay. I'll pull that clip. And
7: no,
12: thank you for
7: God damn it.
12: Listening. And yes, we'll get that video up again. If you haven't seen it or you're new to the show, I did lose a bet and have to pierce my nipple. And that video is...
7: That was one of the best moments.
12: Video does exist somewhere. Johnny left
14: a little bitch about it the entire time.
12: Not a little
7: and then you
12: bitch
7: took it out.
12: It. Took it out.
14: Yeah, instantly.
12: Not instantly. It was in there for hours. It felt like
14: it was
12: days.
14: Not.
7: It was not in there for hours.
12: It felt like hours.
7: I believe your reaction was, owie, ow, ow, ow, ow, ow, ow, ow, ow, ow, ow, yeah. ow, ow, still well, hurting, owie.
12: I don't know where the video is, but it sucked. That whole thing sucked.
7: You were so nervous leading up.
12: I didn't like it. It was your face that freaked me out.
7: Because I couldn't believe you actually did it. Yeah, I really thought that you were going to puss out at some point. So, I could tell how nervous you were.
12: So it's funny. So I actually do it, and now you guys are sitting here going, you pussed the whole time.
7: You did it. And then you took it out right away.
12: Anyway, get that. Johnny, I know you're Johnny's at the blood drive now. But Johnny, if you're listening, get that video posted ASAP for any new listeners that haven't seen the lengths we will go to try to amuse the general public. And now your news.
11: Grab your Adderall. It's time for ADD News.
7: So this is a PSA to always use incognito mode when you are buying tickets to shows or really anything, sporting events, etc. After some investigative journalism.
12: They raise the prices, don't they?
7: They raise the prices based on all kinds of different factors. We are all being charged very different prices for the exact same seats to the exact same things.
12: God damn it.
7: And what are the determining factors? Well, it's pretty much everything.
15: It is your location. It's what type of phone you have. If you're using a phone or a computer, your race, your income, all of that can be used for the purpose of charging you more.
7: And here's what they did. They got a bunch of people in one room. And they had them all look at the same seats for the same show for the same night.
16: To see how it works, we checked Harry Styles' ticket prices on StubHub, a ticket reseller. My NBC colleagues and I looked up the same night and time, October 30th, and the same seats. Between the nine of us, eight different prices.
12: Whoa.
17: $517 each. Mine says $490. Mine says $455.
16: A $62 difference between the lowest and highest priced tickets.
7: And they said because StubHub specifically is a reseller site, right? So the person selling the tickets, they set the price that they want to sell it at. So where's the variable coming from, right?
12: If you have a better phone, like a newer phone, they assume maybe you have more money, so you will buy a ticket. Or they're deciding, oh, you live
7: in LA, you're used to paying more for things.
12: Right. This person's searching from Beverly Hills as opposed to somewhere in the Pacoima or whatever.
7: Or so this person has a bigger spending history. Right?
12: Wow.
7: Because every time you buy something, they share your data. But what's interesting is that the price fluctuation is all in the fees. So one person would have a $70 fee, another person would have a $120 fee. All the included fees, that's where they just literally change it. And they said if you change your browser to incognito mode, or if you go to StubHub and you don't log in, but you just look at the tickets, there was only like a $3 price difference rather than
12: out.
7: A $60 price difference.
12: Think of all of the different ways they could bang you out. Race was on there as well.
7: Yeah.
13: Klein and Ally. Love you guys. Bye.
12: Love you too. Was that a shout out to black people again during the conversation about race? I don't think so. Not here.
14: I have the reaction, the audio reaction of one of the people that got price gouged. You guys want to hear it?
12: Yes.
18: Ah! Wow, wow, wow, wow, wow.
12: Wow, that hurts a lot. It's still going. Why are you still playing with my nipple?
18: Whoa!

0: God, you're bleeding.
1: That happens.
0: You're bleeding
1: That's
0: a lot.
1: Okay. Yep.
0: Klein, you have your f***ing nipple pierced right now.
1: Yeah.
0: Oh,
1: thank
0: my
1: you.
0: God. I can't believe
1: give
0: it.
1: Give it up for Klein.
0: Oh, my God.
1: You should have done the incognito mode. I should have gone incognito. That's my fault.
0: And you know what?
2: Give it up for Klein. That's the best.
0: And they couldn't even pierce your nipple because it was so small. They had to just pierce your areola.
1: Yeah.
0: Well, it's the area around your nipple.
1: They iced it for a while to try to make it get bigger, but it just didn't. It's a real problem.
0: So yesterday I talked about a story that really upset a lot of people. I understand. It was a woman who was in a van. She ran over a puppy on purpose. And I know that's not the kind of thing you want to hear about as soon as you wake up in the morning. But the good news is they caught the woman who did it. Yesterday it was, let's all be on the lookout.
1: Disgusting
0: let's figure out
1: woman.
0: Who she is.
1: I hated her face. I hated everything about her. I was so happy. So many people hit us up and tagged us in the picture of her
0: yeah.
1: being arrested, and it made me just. I know it's such a despicable act. We're not going to get that puppy back, but I hope she has the most horrific experience in prison. And for anyone who's cruel to defenseless animals, I wish nothing but the worst for you in your future.
0: Yeah,
1: this woman was just a disgusting mess of a human.
0: What's interesting is she was an old lady. She's 75 years old. She's from Anaheim. They were able to find her by scouring the neighborhood for any videos of this woman in her car. And then they picked up her license plate on a digital license plate reader. And they were able to find her at her home with her van parked in the garage. So they knew it was her. She admitted it was her dog. That was what was surprised me. I thought it was like, I'm so pissed off at my neighbor's puppy. It never shuts up. I thought it was something like that. Or
1: her own
0: a random
1: dog.
0: It was her own dog, a 9-month-old pit bull, and she admitted she owned and, quote, abandoned the dog, but she did a hell of a lot more, obviously, than abandon it. But I was looking up what kind of penalties and jail time a person can get for this in the state.
1: It's not much.
0: It's not a lot. It's like a year in jail. And then it was like, and we would bar you from owning an animal for 10 years. So I'm like, for killing a dog? That's only 10 years? What about ever? You can't ever have another animal.
1: Yeah, she should be one of those things where you put her publicly somewhere and everyone gets to come by and hit her like a piñata.
0: Well, because everybody yesterday is just looking at that picture going, I hate you.
1: I hate her so much.
0: She should have to have public.
1: Yeah, I'm glad. And I appreciate I know that we had a lot of listeners that were like, I'm going to make it my mission to help track this person down. And I don't know if anyone was responsible for that. Allie and I did offer up a reward in her if she was captured and prosecuted. I look forward to I was thinking about if it wasn't so far, because she's in where? Santa Ana, you said, or Anaheim?
0: Anaheim.
1: I did think about driving there to do one of those like prison visits, just so I could tell her to her face what a terrible person she is.
0: Man, you should visit her in prison.
1: Like, you have a visitor. I'm sure she won't have any real visitors. So the fact that I would go by just to tell her, look at her face, and be like, you disgust me. And that's me saying that.
0: And then you could show her the video of the nipple piercing.
1: And this is me.
0: And I disgust you.
1: I disgust me, too.
0: Do you have order shame? Maybe you have an embarrassing special request, especially when it comes to your coffee order. They did a new poll, and they discovered that 1 in 3 people judge one another based on their coffee preferences. And a lot of people admit that they will keep their order a secret for fear of being judged by other people. And if you know, we will send a group text every once in a while, hey, we're going to get coffee, who wants what? And we absolutely judge one another based on our coffee orders,
1: especially
0: if they change a lot or if they're very complicated.
1: I don't get what I want anymore. I just get a iced coffee black because you guys have really ruined it for me. And Allie called what I used to get a fagacino, which I am offended by that terminology.
0: Well, and the way you sipped it, too. You'd be like...
1: Yeah. And the only person here that's the most annoying, and thank God Don Francisco is the official coffee of our show because we don't have to deal with this anymore, but Vanessa used to be is still the most annoying because she changes every time. She doesn't have a go-to order now. Every time.
0: Dude, yeah.
1: Lavender, matcha,
0: totally.
1: This time she wanted some sort of a green tea lemonade BS. She's changing.
0: But then she
1: constantly
0: wants like an upside down macchiato or something.
1: Just not doing it anymore.
2: Good
1: so
2: for her changing it up, man. I respect that.
1: No, you can't respect that. She doesn't
2: know.
1: She doesn't know what she wants.
0: Respect simplicity.
1: She always asks for those applesauce sips things, you know. And I'm like, come on, Vanessa, we're at a coffee shop. We get into a brand new hour of the show next on K-Rock.
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1: If you'd like to join us for some Johnny Doesn't Know, you can give us a call now. We'll do that on the flip side of this break. I did want to let you know, though, it's another weekend of NFL action. Which should matter if you care at all, or maybe you're at that point in the season where you've given up. But as we look at what's happening here internally at K-Rock and the teams that we are forced fandom to follow, Allie, your Cardinals have a game against the Giants this weekend. In case you're wondering, there's a 3-way tie for last place in the teams we were forced to support. That seems to be a theme around here, a 3-way tie for last place. Allie's team, the Cardinals, is tied up record-wise with Omar's team, the Commanders. They have a game this weekend.

0: Oh, damn.
1: Omar's a big fan. He's really supported the team at all possible levels and all possible times.
2: Hells yeah.
1: And Jake's team, the Packers.
3: Jeezers.
1: Have a game against the Bucks this weekend, and they sadly are also a 1-2 team. Meanwhile, leading the pack, we have Vanessa's Rams, also not doing great.
4: They're also 1-2.
1: Also not doing great as well. So we've got is that a 4-way tie for last place
4: yes.
1: now? Jeez, that's even
2: sad. Is that all Vanessa could do when it comes to sports?
1: Yeah.
2: Let's go!
5: Doing the guy voice.
1: Whose house?
5: Rub's house.
1: This weekend they'll be at the Eagles' house for a game on Sunday. And then, of course, you got Johnny's Broncos and my Baltimore Ravens.
4: Who are doing great.
1: Currently 2-1 teams. Ravens have a guaranteed win this weekend against the Titans at home. And then the Broncos will be playing Allie's actual favorite team, the 49ers, in San Francisco. So that's a look at what's happening. Meanwhile, all of that doesn't really matter because Allie will be watching the games for very different reasons. And if you see anything over the weekend that you consider to be a gay football highlight, make sure to
4: send it my way.
1: In our general direction. And you can look forward to a new round of this, but all new for next week. Here we go.
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8: Look at that sidestep. 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Look at everything.
9: They create a hole for Brown, and he accelerates through it.
7: His first touch of the season is a good one.
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1: That was week 3 gayest sports highlights, which means Monday morning we'll have all new gay highlights. 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
1: K-Rock Klein Alley Show. The best part about working here is we get to put on a lot of fun events. K-Rock does most of the work. We just get to announce them and sometimes show up. And usually there are things like concerts and movie screenings and stuff you want to be at, festivals. And then there's something like today. Normally you wouldn't get excited about going to a blood drive. But I will say this. It's way more significant, and the results of it are way more appreciated than probably all the other things we do give away. Yes, we've sent you around the world to go see your favorite K-Rock bands. But today, you're actually doing some good. And we're still bribing you by giving you tickets to Six Flags Fright Fest and concerts and everything else. But I just finally checked out our Instagram at Klein Alley Show, and I see all of the We Suck shirts. Actually, decent shirts were given out today. This year.
4: Yeah, I agree. I like them. And I really like, after the fact, they send us a tally of all the lives that have been saved after the donations today.
1: Thank you.
4: So it's nice to directly have
1: a lot of people have been texting us all show long, hey, I'm on my way there, or I'll be going later. We will be heading over there after the show, so hopefully we'll be there in about an hour. And if you're going to be there, it's the Autry Museum, where we did it last year, right across from the L.A. Zoo. Tons of parking, tons of snacks. Giveaways, and thank you in advance for all of your kind and generous blood donations. That's why Johnny is there right now, and he's going to participate in a live blood drive edition of Johnny Doesn't Know from the blood drive. Here we go.
19: Johnny doesn't know.
20: And I was like, okay.
19: Oh, Johnny doesn't know.
20: I didn't know Vegas was like in Nevada for like a while.
19: Johnny doesn't know. Johnny doesn't know.
20: Gelato sounds like Jello.
19: Johnny doesn't know.
20: It like goes wiggles.
1: All right, tickets up for grabs for you to check out Dirty Heads. That's a show that Johnny will be hosting at Morongo. I think that's happening on this Thursday, October 8th. We get you into the show. Only way to get in is to win. All you have to do is predict will Johnny know or not know answers to very simple questions, this time about blood and the body. And I would think that, Johnny, maybe you've learned a few things today because you've been around all them nurses.
21: Yeah, there's tons of nurses over here. Baddies, too, by the way.
1: Yes.
4: Well, you know, Klein did ask you a question.
21: Oh, about body. Yeah, I know about the body parts and stuff. I heard you guys talking about the placenta. I could have explained that.
1: Mm-hmm. I bet you couldn't have. I bet you even right now you could.

0: couldn't explain why how Allie is pregnant right now.
1: Yeah, she has an embryo inserted.
0: All right, as I thought, Allie.
2: I've got an embryo.
0: Embryo. All right, we say hi to Alex in North Hollywood. Welcome to Johnny Doesn't Know Blood. How goes it, Alex?
3: Great. How you doing?
0: Doing okay. Here we go. It's time for Johnny's question. You don't need the answer. Just need to know if Johnny knows the answer. Johnny, if someone is a hemophiliac or they suffer from hemophilia, what is wrong with them? Will Johnny know the answer to this question, yes or no?
3: Hold on.
0: Of all of the F-bombs that have been dropped on our show, that one was totally unnecessary.
2: It's the most egregious.
0: Very egregious F-bomb. It's been dumped out from the general public. Doesn't matter. Your phone reception is also terrible. I'm not sure why you made it through as my take one caller, but regardless. Let's just get to it now. Will Johnny know the answer to this question, yes or no?
3: Well, I was talking to Johnny. I won some things, and I told him, look, you're like 4 out of 5. You've made it, and I've lost. So I said I was going to bet for him next time because every time I bet against him, he knows what's up. So I'm going to say Johnny knows this one.
0: All right. He believes you will know, Johnny. If someone is described as being, Allie, you say it because I think it's homophobic if I say it.
2: Having hemophilia.
0: What is it?
2: Not homophobic.
0: Oh, it's not? Okay. Just making sure. What is it that they, what is their problem?
1: Wow. I'm afraid to answer now.
2: Why? Because you're going to piss off the gays?
1: Yeah. Like, I feel like I'm going to say the wrong thing.
3: Talk about this.
2: Alex, stay out of this.
0: Alex was convinced Johnny would know the answer, by the way. He rooted for Johnny.
1: I feel like it has to do with, like, body temperature because I feel like this is the one where, like, if you get really, really, really cold, like, it's hyperphiliac,
0: I know.
1: You said?
0: I know what he's thinking of.
2: Mm-hmm. Mm-hmm.
1: Hyperphiliac. Yeah, it's like when you get really, really extremely cold and your body can't regulate its temperature anymore.
2: Yeah.
0: You feel good about that answer?
3: And you let me down.
0: Yeah.
2: Yeah, sorry, Alex.
0: And he let us down, too. Sorry, that's wrong, Johnny. This is someone that can't properly clot, so when they start bleeding, they just keep on bleeding. They just bleed and bleed and bleed.
2: You're thinking of hypothermia.
0: Yeah, understood that Johnny's thinking.
1: Yeah.
0: Hey, Johnny, I know that you have engineers on site. Do you have speakers in the background that have this blasting there? Can you turn us off or something like that? Or it sounds terrible.
1: Justin, can you turn it off?
0: Yeah, it really sounds just atrocious. I was hoping that you would have been able to figure this out on your own so that we wouldn't have had to done this live on the air.
1: Justin's here. He's doing something.
0: All right. Let's say hi now to we're a crack staff at K-Rock, guys. Don't you worry.
1: Yeah,
0: I mean, this is all stuff that was talked through many times before we got to this moment on the air, so we wouldn't look like total asses live. But I guess you're used to that at this point. Hey, John in Fullerton. Welcome to Johnny Doesn't Know. Hi. All right, well, Johnny know the answer to this question. It's nice to know at least, Allie, I guess, that they have our show on at the Blood Drive and they're not listening to Big Boy. I guess we got that going for us at least.
2: I don't know. I feel like they should switch it over.
0: They probably should at this point. I would if I had the opportunity. Here's the question. Will Johnny know what hormone helps regulate blood sugar?
2: Oh.
0: Yes or no?
4: I'm going to stick with Johnny does not know.
0: All right. It's a safe bet. Johnny, do you know what hormone helps regulate blood sugar?
1: Blood sugar is like with diabetics who got diabetes.
2: Mm-hmm.
1: My uncle has diabetes, and he's a man, so I'm going to say male. So I'm going to say testosterone.
2: Wow, that was a real jump at the end there. I was like, he's got it. This is great. And then he was like, and men equals testosterone. Such a jump.
0: I was so ready to say yes, Johnny knew. Wow, you said Johnny wouldn't know, John? Correct, Johnny did not know.
2: Wow, good job, John.
0: Do you have a second guess, Johnny, or no? Yeah, that's wrong. That's very wrong.
1: Damn.
2: You were so on the right track.
0: Everything you said was moving us in the right direction until you took that jump to your uncle's testosterone.
2: I'm going
0: to
2: say penises. It was such a burn.
0: Johnny, what other words does your uncle with diabetes use?
1: Overweight?
0: That's
1: diabetic.
0: It.
2: That's the hormone.
0: That's the hormone, overweight. Insulin, Johnny.
1: Damn.
0: Insulin.
1: Oh.
2: You ever see your uncle take that?
1: Yeah. Right. I think my dad actually uses that on his fingertips.
0: If only he'd used a condom.
1: Damn, yeah.
2: On a different tip.
0: We go to this next question for Johnny Doesn't Know. Johnny's live at the blood drive right now, which explains the slight delay. This is like when the Real News talks to their reporters that are on the scene in Baghdad or something. This is our version of that. Yeah. Johnny's.
2: We're talking about the delay in sound, not the delay.
0: I think we're talking about the total delay. We had a Sabrina listening to us in Anaheim this morning. Good morning, Sabrina. Welcome to Johnny Doesn't Know Blood and the Body from our blood drive. Good morning.
5: Good morning, sweetie.
0: All right, well, Johnny, know what is the body's main temperature regulator mechanism?
2: Whoa.
0: And this happens, this is the main way that our body actually was designed to regulate temperature. Will Johnny know exactly what that is, yes or no?
5: You know, he's been on a not knowing streak, and I always put my faith in him, but since he's not knowing much,
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1: Johnny, what is the body's main temperature regulation mechanism?
2: I'm honestly just thinking of sweat. Like when you sweat, it cools you down, right? Like it's got to be sweat.
1: She said that she was going to put her faith. She was going to put her faith in you again, even though you've let her down so many times previously. And she finally made the right call. That is the correct answer. Sweat is the answer.
3: Good job. Well done,
1: Johnny.
2: Come on.
1: One final question. Sabrina got hers right, and we say good morning now to Ida, listening in Downey. Good morning, Ida.
4: Hi, good morning, Sweet Dibbits.
1: Sweet Dibbits to you. This is Johnny's last question, and let's see if he can get this right. But what substance in red blood cells carries the oxygen? Well, Johnny know this. I would think he's got a blood drive now. It's probably been mentioned from time to time. He's picked up a thing or two about blood. What substance in red blood cells carries the oxygen?
4: All right. I know he's really smart, and I think he's going to get this, so I'm going to say yes.
1: Okay. Wow. I would
3: bet. I know you're really smart?
1: I'm going to bet $1 million. No, that was sarcasm.
2: Did I hear that correctly? Yeah, she thinks I'm smart?
1: But I would bet $1 million he's not going to get this. But any chance, Johnny, you know what substance in the red blood cells carries the oxygen?
2: Oh, damn. I almost said alcohol, but that's like your blood count.
3: It's your own,
2: like,
3: back to your uncle.
2: Too drunk.
1: Back to my uncle. He's fat, diabetic, and he loves alcohol. Johnny, need an answer.
2: What substance? Damn. O negative. I really don't know this one. I can't even come up with
1: it. I'm gonna give you the first part of it, see if you can finish it.
2: Okay, please.
5: He-Man.
2: Hemoglucose.
3: Boom.
1: No. Hemoglobe.
2: What is it? I'm not going to guess this.
1: I've given you all but the last letter now.
3: Hemoglobin.
1: To you and yours.
3: Hemoglobin.
1: Allie, a lot of people got theirs correct, predicted correctly. John, Sabrina, who's going to go to see Dirty Heads?
3: Congratulations, Sabrina. You're going.
1: Sabrina, congrats. You're in. It's K-Rock.
4: Oh, yes. Yay.
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11: 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This is Alternalito on K-Rock. I am Canyon Cody, your host, for the next hour, bringing you the best Latin alternative from around the world and across here in Los Angeles. We got a ton of new music that all got squeezed together at the end of summer. It should be kind of slowing down, as we approach the holidays. Usually you don't see as much new music coming out, but maybe everybody was like, it's still 100 degrees outside, so we're just going to keep summer pushing. We got new music coming from Mexico, from Argentina, from Costa Rica, from Spain, here in Los Angeles, from Uruguay, but we're going to start out in Barcelona. This track, Bichos, coming from a duo named Santa Rita. Brand new release. You heard it here first on K-Rock. This is Santa Rita with Bichos.

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2: 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Came out this Friday, October 1st. Oh, actually, October 1st was Thursday. Came out on Thursday, which is not normal. The band is Warren out of Argentina. It's their first new song since their album in 2023, Que Se Siente Estar Mejor. This track right here, hopefully, means they got a new album coming. This is Algo Falla, right here, Latin alternative on K-Rock.

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2: 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But right now, we're going to go back to one of their classics. 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
1: I really like this song, so if you don't like it, just be polite, pretend you like it, you won't hurt my feelings. It is Herbolaria, coming out of Mexico with Tica Raca, Tica, Tica, Ti. I love a good trabalengua. 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

0: I remember when I first got this show on K-Rock, I was like, what am I allowed to play? And they're like, you play anything, Latin alternative, no boundaries. And I was like, all right, you're going to regret that. And so far, they've actually said that I can just keep playing anything, and I keep testing them, like, right there. That is some, like, Afro, psychedelic, dub, flamenco, Moroccan music out of Galicia. The band is Skanderani. The track is Caribou. It's all spelled weird, so go to our Instagram tomorrow, at Alternalido. I'll throw up the whole track list, so you don't gotta guess. But we got more new music when we come back. Stick around. 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
11: We got new music coming out of Argentina. The artist Renzo Montalbano is better known for his work with his band, Gativideo, and maybe even better known for his work scoring of films. He had a movie called Las Corredoras that came out a couple years ago with just beautiful soundtrack. This is his solo project, brand new release. Renzo Montalbano, ¿Qué hay de malo con eso? Right here.

0: That is brand new music out of Argentina. The artist Tom Uno, Tom Tres, collab with Florencio Finkel. The track Trinchera just came out a couple of weeks ago out of Buenos Aires. For that, more new music. This actually came out earlier in the summer. I had missed it. It is Amor Líquido, Guárdame Un Sitio out of Spain. And started the set with Renzo Montalbano, ¿Qué Hay De Malo Con Eso? Lots of good music coming up. When we come back, stick around. It's Latin Alternative on K-Rock.
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4: 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Bob was designed for stealing. 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
0: We got time for a couple more songs before they kick us out the studio. Right now, we got a Me Quedo o Me Voy, Should I Stay or Should I Go, from Kike Jimenez, featuring Farina, right here, Latin Alternative on K-Rock.

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Well, I play for the dub, Sean, every single time. Like with Bet365. I get paid the second my team goes up big with early

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3: Move over, Karen. 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
1: Ah, it's the age-old question. 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
4: 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I couldn't stop. 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
1: I earned this.
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1: So many possible answers here, but what is the worst part of driving in Los Angeles?
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0: 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That's going to make things even worse. 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
1: K-Rock. 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

0: Of all of the guests we have on the show, this next person we're about to introduce you to is by far my favorite for so many reasons, but primarily because she is hot. She's Allie's sister. She's Allie's half. Hold on. She's your half sister.
1: She's my half sister.
0: Because you have the same mom, but a different dad.
1: But a different mister.
0: A different mister. That's what we're about to hear in the theme song. It's actually the most insulting theme song we play is the Allie's Hot Sister theme song.
1: And because, I can't argue with it because it's accurate.
0: Yeah, and Allie has spent most of her life feeling like she was living in the shadow of her younger sister, and that your sister was not only more attractive and things came to her easier, but also that your mom, you guys share the same mom, if she had to pick a favorite, it's you're pretty convinced it would be your sister, no questions.
1: Right, exactly. And I had one wedding. She got three.
0: Yeah, to the same guy, though.
1: To the same person,
0: right.
1: Yes.
0: She just got married, wanted to do it
1: bigger. Three celebrations. Everyone was happy to attend all three of them.
0: Uh-huh, uh-huh.
1: She has had trouble finding bathing suits in the past because her boobs are so much bigger, so she has to get large bikinis but small bottoms.
0: Right.
1: And it's really tough for her to find those combinations.
0: By the way, I don't know why we're not making this a bigger issue in society to try to... there's a lot of women that probably have to experience this, the plight of
2: tragic.
0: Having to buy a bathing suit where the tops need to be large and the bottoms need to be little. And I think that we should make that
2: She's
0: our new...
2: She's a hero.
0: Cancel the blood drive today, guys. And let's figure out a way to raise some money for this.
1: Yeah, but we haven't talked to my sister in a while, and she does have a few life updates. She's got a new job that I believe she didn't even have to interview for. That's the other thing she's very lucky with, is she can kind of move careers easily.
0: It's really funny to hear Allie in the back office talk about the good things happening for her sister, because she says it with this anger, this like, God, of course.
1: Well, it's just so easy for I've had to work my ass off.
3: Didn't she get into real estate without knowing a damn thing, and she started being like the number one seller?
1: Well, no, someone approached her saying you should get into real estate. Like, she didn't even have to try.
3: It was
1: insane. And now she also has a proposition for me.
0: Oh, boy. Here we go. It's time now for Allie's Hot Sister.
4: She's

0: Allie's hot sister, welcome back to K-Rock. Good morning.
1: Thank you. Good morning.
0: It's been too long, and boy, do we miss you.
1: Aw, I miss you guys too.
0: Hey, question, before we get into all of the good things that have been happening in your life, and I know you do a lot of things to stay hot, right? You do the Bikram yoga and all that stuff and the face needling and everything else.
1: I have pivoted former Pilates, but yes, still doing microneedling.
0: Microneedling and Pilates, all these terminologies.
2: She's pivoted to reformer Pilates, if you weren't sure what she said there.
0: That's a good sentence
2: so
0: right there.
2: Are you still working with a personal trainer as well, or is that different?
1: No, yeah, I was getting like too muscular from that, so I'm now doing reformer Pilates to kind of lean out a little bit.
0: Good.
3: I'm too much you. Muscle, Gabrielle.
4: I'm with you. I'm two-toned.
0: Two-toned. Hey, yesterday we had a conversation.
2: I've been strength training a long time. I'm not too muscular.
0: Yeah, Allie's got no muscles. Load Allie some. Let me ask you a question. We were talking yesterday about if you would wrestle your sibling nude for $1 million. Now, I think it's different with sisters and sisters than you guys asked me if I would wrestle my sisters naked for $1 million, which I said I'm still not sure about. Would you wrestle Allie naked for $1 million?
1: Yeah, absolutely.
2: Yes, yeah. Totally. Yeah.
1: 100%.
2: Without question.
0: Yeah.
2: And does it mean we both get $1 million, or does only one
0: the
2: of
0: winner.
2: Us, the winner,
0: only the
2: get
0: winner
2: a
0: gets it?
1: Oh, okay. Well, we could just split it.
0: Well, obviously, your sister's going to win because she's got all those muscles now, Allie.
2: So she's leaning out.
0: You're cooked. She's
2: and
0: pivoting.
2: I've got bulk. I'm like a sumo.
0: Yeah, Allie's all fat and stuff and pregnant, so she got that going against her. What are some of the life updates that Allie – I mean, I'll tell you because I hear through Allie, but she seems very jealous that you've gotten a new – you've started another job yet again.
2: Well, why don't you explain the hiring process?
1: I mean, yeah, it was pretty simple and straightforward. I just kind of, you know, applied, and then they had me do – a virtual interview, but it was only like 10 minutes long. They kind of were just like, you know, here's what the role is. Do you have any questions for us? And I, you know, asked a few questions, and then I was like, do you have any questions for me? And they just kind of said, no. You know, your resume kind of speaks for itself. We don't really, you know, we trust you. You seem qualified.
2: We trust you.
0: We trust
5: you. What's your resume, 8x10?
2: Yeah.
0: Just a picture. It's funny because I think about all the times Allie applied for jobs that like Starbucks and everything.
2: I got rejected from Starbucks.
0: Rejected many times.
2: And I had an in-person interview.
0: Yeah. The only job Allie could get was that one where she was a waitress for dolls at the mall.
2: That was a seasonal position.
0: She got fired. She was serving dolls.
2: I was not asked to stay.
0: Lemonade. And she got fired.
2: Someone has
1: to serve tea to dolls.
0: That's right. Someone has to serve the dolls tea, Allie.
2: That person was me for a small period of time.
0: Yeah.
2: Well, you also had a question for me earlier this week because...
1: Yes.
0: This is the best part.
2: Now, you are trying not to just be the hottest person in America, but the hottest person in Italy as well, and you'd like me to get in on this.
1: Yeah, I was wondering if you wanted to go and try to get dual citizenship in Italy with us.
0: Now, Allie is under the impression that the only reason you're even asking her to join you for this journey is because it's cheaper the more people do it in the family. Is that and Allie believes that you're only using her to be a number to lower your cost. Is that true?
1: No, it's not true. It's definitely, you know, part of it, I would say, but...
0: The thing is,
1: you get to be a citizen of Italy, and Wesley would also get to be a citizen of Italy, and your unborn child would eventually be able to be a citizen of Italy, and that is a gift.
2: And so the benefit is that, we can get like a castle for a dollar there?
1: I mean, probably. I don't know about a dollar, but you can definitely buy a castle or a villa, and I mean, yeah, you get to like... be a citizen, and
4: Italy's amazing.
0: By the way, I do see those things all the time. That's like, you can buy a house for $25.
2: This incentive, right?
0: It's in Italy, but you have to fix it up yourself. But then you have your own place in Italy, which seems great.
2: Yeah,
5: and you do the accent.
1: They want you to like contribute to the economy.
0: Right,
2: right. I think we just have to prove our lineage or something, right? I think we'd probably focus more on you, your hot lineage, rather than my side of it.
0: It'd be so funny if she found out after all of this that she gets in and Allie does not because she's not enough Italian.
2: For some reason, I don't qualify and she does because the other half.
0: Italy's like, we're gonna take the hot sister, but you can stay in America.
2: Well, you've been studying Italian, have you not?
1: Yes.
0: Could you say something
1: for a few years?
0: Could you say something in Italian to us, please?
1: No, don't put me on the spot. No.
0: Nothing? A ciabella?
2: No. Yeah. A pizza.
0: I feel like
1: I don't know this to me.
5: Let's give Italy the accent.
0: Yeah, Allie's going to get cut from that just for that alone. Well,
2: I could do an Italian accent.
0: But is your plan, Allie's hot sister, to move to Italy permanently? No, right?
1: No, I think just buy like a summer home.
2: Yeah.
1: And maybe eventually, you know, live there full time, but you know.
2: It's just to have options. My sister likes having options.
0: Yeah, I mean, it really is remarkable. So a standard day for anyone who's listening who wants to be hotter, and we can't obviously ask Allie these questions, but you would say it's the focus needs to be on reformer Pilates.
2: Microneedling. Mm-hmm.
0: Face tuning, or what is it? Face needling?
2: Microneedling.
0: And what else? What are the other keys?
1: I think, you know, throw in some enzyme peels with that, a lot of water. Mediterranean diet's great for you. There's another reason to become an Italian citizen.
0: Mm-hmm.
1: Yeah.
0: And, that's the key.
2: Do you have any trips coming up? Because you didn't work for a while and you just kind of traveled.
1: Yeah.
0: That's another thing that happens with hot women.
2: Japan
0: they just travel.
2: And Hawaii and the Hamptons and places like that. Are you still going to be able to travel with this new job?
1: Yeah, it's unlimited PTO.
2: Great.
1: We're planning a trip to Portugal in the new year, probably February.
2: Christ. Cool.
0: Question. Allie claims that she is a Colorado Walmart 8, which means that if you get on the 1 to 10 scale, if she gets to a Colorado Walmart,
2: especially where near where our mom lives,
0: she's an 8.
1: Yes.
0: You're a 9, a 10, pretty much any location on the planet. I'd say your sister's probably closer to a 10, to be honest. I mean, I haven't seen you in a few years, but I definitely remember when you would come, like, backstage at concerts with us, every band was like, what's her deal?

0: Like I was very interested in
1: Well,
0: her.
1: and usually I'm the I one of the perks of knowing me is that I can give you a pass. She didn't need a pass.
0: Oh, right. I was like, I can get you backstage. And her sister's
1: She's
0: like,
1: like, I can get
0: I
1: myself
0: already have
1: backstage.
0: artist passes. How'd you do that? Yeah.
1: She'd get
0: So,
1: better access than me at
0: but
1: these shows.
0: would you agree that your sister, Allie, is a Colorado Walmart 8?
2: Yeah, that's, I would say a Colorado Walmart 10 as well.
1: Oh, thank you.
0: All right.
1: Good. I went up 2 points.
0: All right. She's a Colorado Walmart 10. That's
1: All
0: a
1: right.
0: compliment. Well, there you go. It's always good to check in with the fascinating world of Allie's hot sister.
1: Yeah, we'll come out and visit soon. I love you.
2: Yeah, that'd be great.
0: Why don't
2: Love
0: you
2: you
0: come
2: too.
0: to LA? I feel like you'd fit in great here.
2: I do need to go to LA and
0: Yeah,
2: visit
0: yeah.
2: as well.
1: All
2: So
1: right. You have more peels.
2: we'll talk. We'll coordinate.
0: Yeah.
1: Okay.
0: Allie's going to be gone for this baby thing for like, I don't know, how many months, Allie, you gone for? Fraternity? A month?
1: Yeah, maybe one.
0: You want to come in and do the show every day? You could fill in for Allie?
3: Great idea.
2: I don't know if I could do every day, but
0: I think
2: maybe.
0: you'd be great.
1: Every day of work is commitment.
0: Right. We'll give you PTO and
1: God
0: you've been
1: damn it.
0: hired.
1: She's taking time off when I'm taking
0: She's
1: off.
0: Allie's sister. All right, goodbye.

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6: K

0: let's go ahead and tackle one of the biggest mysteries on the interwebs as we go deep, deep, deep to figure out exactly why we are not taking enough vacations according to science. It's time for clickbait. Here we go.
1: Clickbait.
0: All right, Allie.
1: Yeah.
0: Science has weighed in now. This is how often you actually need to take some sort of a vacation. Now, this is one of those annoying stats to hear about because you go, who's going to pay for the vacation? Who's going to plan the vacation? But it doesn't necessarily mean you need to fly somewhere. It just means you need to take a break. But this is how often it has to happen for you to not
1: be happy.
0: Not only be happy, but just not have a complete, like,
1: mental breakdown.
0: Yeah, basically, yeah. That's what's happening now. We need to force ourselves to take these breaks, and science has weighed in on exactly how often.
2: What are these parameters, or, you know, what constitutes a vacation?
1: That's a good question, because is a vacation like a week,
0: well,
1: or is it taking a day?
0: Once again, there's vagueness to what the vacation
1: right.
0: means, but they are saying that this is the way you're going to sell it to your boss, is that it supposedly taking a vacation this often will boost your work performance, make you a better person, reduce stress, so you become a better employee and you become less stressful in life. But more importantly, all of the work you do at your job is going to go up, let's call it 20% or whatever. Because
3: what country is this from?
0: It doesn't matter. This is America, baby.
3: The study's done in America?
0: Yeah. It's an American study. It's an American study, and I know that we, of all of the countries, vacation the least, I believe.
1: They do. Yeah, we do. And we try and pack in so

0: much into one vacation. Like, but people in Europe will take 3 weeks off and just stay in the one country.
1: Take the whole summer off.
0: Yeah, exactly.
2: They take the summer off, and then they take a couple hours every day off, too.
0: Yeah, and I know with this specifically, a lot of companies have done that, like, free PTO, and you have as much vacation time as you want, knowing that people never take it.
2: So what is the answer? And before we let you lock in your answer, exactly how often you should be taking a vacation, according to science, I just want to point out, Ali, that someone was nice enough to give us a new clickbait intro.
3: Clickbait, masturbate. You can only do one of them on the radio. And the other one on the 101 freeway.
2: That's right. A little shout out to Ali, who is a 101 masturbator.
0: Two fingers up.
2: All right. Oh, man.
1: The deuce.
2: What do you say, Ali?
4: You're a three-finger gal.
2: Yeah, she is.
0: It depends on my mood.
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1: Well, Jake's got a smarter answer for sure.
2: Clearly my mental health is on the brink.
1: Yeah, you said quarterly, but then you gave us the number for what?
2: I don't know quarters.
1: Omar, what's the answer?
3: I mean, how sweet would it be to be able to get away every couple of months? Like every 2 months, you take a 3-day vacation. You know, it doesn't have to be a full week. But I think that would be amazing.
2: I mean,
3: and that would calm me so much.
2: It would be great, but also you have to think about the planning that goes into a vacation. I mean, vacation planning is stressful.
3: Planner. I don't find it stressful. I find it relaxing. And you know how I plan.
1: Yeah, you plan every goddamn second.
3: Yeah. Uh-huh. I love it.
2: Stressful. I mean, think about the flights, the driving,
1: stressful
2: the hotels.
3: That stuff for me is not a big deal.
1: The people that are on the trip with Omar, it's stressful because they sleep oversleep by one.
2: He's the only relaxed person.
1: Oversleep
3: by
1: 1 minute.
3: They don't have to do anything. They just enjoy the ride, man.
1: Right.
3: I'm going to go a couple of months, once every 2 months.
1: Well, one of you is exactly right, and according to science, what we need to be doing is not what we're doing at all. And if we want to stop ourselves from the complete mental breakdown that will probably hit us all at some point, we must be taking a vacation every 2 months.
2: Wow!
1: Stepping away from the daily pressures, allow our bodies, minds to recover, making it easier to return to work, renewed energy, and so you do your job better. You think about that. It seems like a lot now because the reality is most people maybe take one vacation, maybe two a year, maybe, if any. Some people go, I haven't had a vacation in 3-4 years.
2: Well, some people don't because if they work for themselves, if they don't work, they don't get paid. So they don't have any incentive to take a vacation.
1: But the incentive is that if you do it, if you force yourself to actually do it and play by the rules of the vacation, all of the stuff around it. When I went to therapy at one point, and I've been to a lot of different therapists that have all basically quit on me, this guy gave me some story, and I will repeat it now, and it's going to be told very poorly.
2: Oh, I can't wait. You set us up for success here.
3: Can we just quit on you right now?
1: If you
3: want to hear the story?
1: If you want to quit,
2: we need a vacation from this.
1: It explains why this is important.
2: Great.
3: All right.
1: Farmer's got a field.
2: Oh, no.
1: He's growing corn in all four quadrants of the field.
2: Oh.
1: At all. Allie, listen to this.
2: Is this the dumb off again?
1: No, it's...
2: This horse is named Friday.
1: Yeah, all right, you got it. Now, one farmer, he says, I got to grow in every square inch of my soil. So he wants to make the most corn possible, right?
2: Sure.
1: So he's growing all this goddamn corn. And guess what happens? Over the years, the corn quality gets less and less and less because he's sucking all the nutrients out of the soil. Another farmer goes, I'm going to just do 3 quadrants and I'm going to rotate. So I always got 1 quadrant. That's replenishing. And so I'm going to grow less corn right now, but over the long run, guess what's going to happen? Better corn. Mm-hmm. You see what I'm saying?
2: Did he take a long time to tell the story so he'd eat up the 50 minutes?
1: 3 seconds. And then he said, time's up.
2: And then he did, and we're done.
1: And I went right afterwards and I bought some corn. And I don't know if that was the point of the story.
2: And now I'm a farmer.
1: But it turns out that guy sold me on corn. He's a corn salesman, not a therapist at all. And I fell for it, hook, line, and sinker. So there you go. Think about that.
2: You're going to be rich.
1: Plan your next vacation, all right?
4: Do you know where your teenagers are?
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0: update from the dater,
1: the Virgin.
0: The Virgin.
1: Yeah, so a couple things about the Virgin. The Virgin, as you know, she reached out to us during a round of human bingo a few weeks back. A 39-year-old Virgin that wants to lose it before she turns 40.
2: Hi, Klein and Allie. This is Abby the Virgin, just calling to check in. I did talk with Joe a little bit. He was the chef who had the murder cabin. he's very nice. We texted a little bit, but
0: of course he's nice.
1: He's nice
0: at the bat.
1: Anyone was a murder cabin. I feel like Jeffrey Dahmer was the nicest when you first met him, right? Had to have been.
0: You got a love bomb first before you murder.
2: Not my type. And Brian, no, I never did reach out to him. He's just a little older.
1: Because of the SAG. Because the sack.
0: But he didn't have a ball sack.
1: He didn't have a sack. He said he was fresh out of the ocean.
0: I wish you would just give
1: him a try. Tight sack and everything, but she didn't give him a shot. But that's okay.
0: The other guy just...
2: I am one teen, and I think that Klein is kind of calling dibs on him. So I hope that you guys have fun at the races this weekend.
1: I was invited by that guy with the tight sack to go to the racetrack and see his horse run this weekend. I don't think I'm going to be able to make it, though. But I like the fact that this guy owns racehorses. I mean, I'm into this guy. You know, if I was a...
0: I know you are.
1: ...single lady, too. I mean, this would be... This would be a home run.
0: I would
1: like for you
0: to go just so you can get a better feel for him. And if you really do hit it off with him, then you can kind of convince Abby to give him a chance.
1: Maybe I would go just to go ahead and do a preliminary date to see what Abby could be in for.
2: Good luck with the stack droppage.
1: He's got no droppage, she said.
2: So I would love to be introduced to some more men.
1: Here's the deal, and this is where you guys come in. This is Abby the Virgin. We gave her a crop out of the gate. Didn't go great, at least for her. And I know you could say, oh, she's so high maintenance or whatever, but she wants
0: I guess
1: to...
0: she's particular about what she likes.
1: That's the reason why she's a 39-year-old virgin, right? So part of this is not she's not just jumping in bed with everyone she meets. So it's a good opportunity for you now, if you're listening and you were not able to take advantage of the last time we did the live radio Tinder.
2: More men, if there are any that are still interested. I thought maybe if they are calling in, they could give some information, like... Instead of ASL, because I already know that their sex is male, maybe age, occupation, and location.
1: Okay, there you go. That's what she wants. Age, occupation, location.
3: Get this guy back on the phone.
4: Stop playing.
0: Oh, yeah.
4: Left.
1: Yeah.
0: Left. But what about the Ass Moon guy? Is he single?
1: What about Downtown Donovan? That guy was funny. She talked to him.
0: Oh, yeah. She wanted to go Downtown Abbey with her.
1: She offered to go Downtown Abbey all night.
2: That would be helpful for me. Mm-hmm. Also, if you're interested, some of my celebrity crushes, so you know my type. Joseph Gordon-Levitt, I think he is super sexy. Also, Matthew Gray Gubler from Criminal Minds. He was Dr. Spencer Reed.
1: Matthew Gray Gubler?
0: Sounds like she likes nerdy.
5: Three names?
0: Yeah, she likes nerdy guys.
1: Something like
3: Weezer guys. Guy in that,
1: Matthew Gray Gubler and three feathers from a duck.
2: I think he's super cute, too. And Jack Quaid from The Boys. Yes. So that's kind of maybe can give you a little bit of my type. Looking forward to hearing from you guys. Thanks for all your help. Let's lose that V. Woo! Bye.
1: She wants to lose her virginity with the help of this show. So we will make it happen. But once again, guys, she's looking for you. Leave your information on the GOAT line, 844-956-GOAT. Or you can DM us, I guess, Klein Alley Show, and we'll try to make that happen. We'll do another round with the Virgin maybe next week. She's getting closer and closer to 40, and then it's too late. So we got to go ahead and make it happen before she turns 40.

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0: What if the thing you're listening to right now never got interrupted? What if it could play uninterrupted from room to room on Sonos? What if you start with two Sonos speakers just to see how it feels? What if you really like how it feels and you become a Sonos person who can't stop saying to their friends, "What if you start with two Sonos speakers just to see how it feels?" Because it's not magic, but it's not not magic.
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0: our deepest, darkest, most shameful secrets revealed so that you can mock us for eternity, which was not part of the original plan. The original plan was we cleanse our bad stuff and that we can never hold this stuff against us ever again. Meanwhile,
1: usually has the reverse effect.
0: It is really terrible now, and I dread so much anything coming out of the box of shame that involves something that I've done. And I know we've learned a lot about Allie and Jake and Omar, Vanessa. I forget Vanessa's story, but it was something in the box of shame.
1: She pooped her pants.
0: That's what it was.
2: And she fantasized about killing a dog.
3: I didn't fantasize. It was like a moment of like, I haven't slept.
1: Right. I know.
3: Anyways, box of shame. We're not supposed to talk about it anymore.
0: Right. And let's be honest. If you've ever slept even next to a person that is keeping you up at night, you probably do have a thought, even though it's an intrusive thought of, God, I would love to kill this person.
1: And
0: right,
1: Klein,
0: now,
1: you must relate to Vanessa's feeling having a puppy right now.
0: Yeah, the thing is so cute, but like it is keeping me up all night every night with this constant nonstop waterfall of turds. And it's
2: and you're showing off the turds to people.
1: You and Jake were on about the
2: turd talk.
1: Yeah, you guys were talking about his turds for a while.
0: I thought, Jake, to be honest, I don't have a lot in common with you, and I thought...
1: You said, look at this crap, look at it. And he was like, whoa, is that a worm?
0: Yeah, I thought...
2: That was crazy.
0: I thought...
1: Was the bug there first, or did he crap out the bug? I was like, please no one show me this photo.
2: It's a mystery.
1: I'm leaving now.
0: Jake, I thought that it was something that you're like an expert at. I was like, what does Jake know more about than anything else? You're a dog guy, and you're a guy that's got your own issues. So I thought maybe if anyone could help diagnose the issue, it would be you, but you were useless. So
2: no, it's good, man. I'll let you know, it's gnarly.
1: At least he appreciated the photo.
0: Yeah, Jake appreciated it and then said, that's gnarly.
2: And we had a good conversation.
1: He was like, how do you even pick that up?
0: Yeah, you can't. It's a mess.
2: Turd talk.
0: Yeah. It's time now for the box of shame.
4: The box.
5: Oh, what's in the box?
4: Of shame.
6: Shame. Shame.
1: Give it a shake.
6: Shame.
1: Shake.
0: Shake, shake, shake. One secret comes out of the box. Whose secret will it be? Everyone is holding their breath, hoping it's not them.
1: I do hope it's not me. I know I added a couple things recently.
0: Well, you'll be happy to know it's not you.
1: Yes.
0: This person...
1: I can tell by your face that it's you.
0: You can't tell that. Should we even go through the whole charade of this person, or should I just tell you the story? Because it's me.
1: Well, why don't you read? Okay. What did you do? Is it sexual in nature?
0: Yeah.
1: Yeah.
0: This is a bad one, actually. This one, I think, could get me in trouble.
1: Like, legally?
0: Definitely within my own family.
1: Are they listening?
0: The kids should be at school. Wife... I told her to stop listening.
1: I know. Isn't that the worst when they listen?
0: The problem is she hasn't figured out. It's my own fault because when I borrow her car, I listen to K-Rock, and I need to just I got to get in the habit of turning it off.
1: Don't have it on your presets. Get it away.
0: She'll never find it again. I just got to get
1: rid
0: of it.
1: Do you think she knows the frequency?
0: Doubt it. I got to get rid of it. I got to take it off. It's my own fault. It's my fault. Anyway, this person left pretty graphic porn on their kid's iPad and was discovered by their child.
1: This person.
0: It's me, okay. So let me
7: graphic?
0: Well, I don't know what part got seen. Here's the thing. We had a window, I think it was like, I want to say it was a Friday, and this happened, I don't know, within the last month. And I got home, and this was an unexpected Friday, middle of the day, and my wife said, hey, we have, because very, very rare that there's any time, especially during the day. She's a big during the day.
1: Sexer.
0: She doesn't like doing it at night because she says it keeps her up afterwards.
1: Well, I'm not really a before bed sexer either,
0: she
1: because I'm already focused on going to sleep.
0: And I like the first thing in the morning one, but she feels gross first thing in the morning.
1: I don't like that. No.
0: So she's just crossing out windows. So middle of the day is her preferred time. But
1: nice reset.
0: The idea of us having any sort of shared time middle of the day is rare, but usually I go right from here to pick up the kids. It's very rare there's any window.
1: It's interesting that that's her window that she's created.
0: She's created a window which she knows is impossible to hit.
1: Closed window.
0: She's created a window and then shut it. This is my window. Oh, you can't do that? Too bad.
1: It's been shut with iron bars.
0: It was a Friday. I left after the show. I got home. It wasn't me initiating. She said, hey, I'm kind of horny. You want to meet upstairs. Have at it, or whatever she said.
1: Ew.
0: She didn't say. She didn't say have at it. She said
8: have at it.
1: Whatever. I'm sure that's what she said in your mind.
0: In my mind. And I said, yeah. Are you kidding me? I said, what's the catch?
3: Yeah. It's supposed to 5:30.
0: So I said, great. And then she goes, why don't you put something on?
1: A condom?
0: No. The bag over my face.
8: Something lacy?
1: Why don't you get yourself nice and pretty?
0: And she said something to get you in the mood. Which I, by the way, I said, done, already there.
1: Yeah, but you ever need anything
0: I grab my laptop, and it's dead.
8: Is this your regular forte?
0: Not always, but sometimes I think that she says to get me in the mood, but I think she's basically saying she needs something to get her in the mood.
1: Didn't she say she was in the mood?
0: She said it, but okay. I also know what she's looking at versus what I'm looking at.
1: Okay.
0: It's a very different.
1: Do you guys like to watch the same stuff?
0: Yeah.
1: Okay.
0: Yeah,
1: that's good.
0: I'm pretty easy. I'll watch anything. I think
2: anything, huh?
0: Not anything, but you know. So I go to grab my laptop. I open it up. Dead.
1: Oh.
0: Charging cord. Dead. Nothing. So, my phone's at 2%. Like always, I go through life at 2%. So I go, God damn, I got nothing. I don't want to blow this opportunity now. She said, get something on. I'm playing by the rules. So I have on the dresser in my room, because it was recently confiscated, one of my kids' iPads.
1: Oh, no. Aren't there parental guides
0: on
1: those?
0: So I go to open up the browser, and I go to my site of choice for tawdry videos.
1: To close out Roblox.
0: And of course, it says, this site is blocked because I set up the stupid blocks.
1: Yeah, of course.
0: So then I say, I'll ask for permission. And then I text myself, because I'm the guy who has to give permission.
1: Uh-huh.
0: And now
1: does it say what they're requesting?
0: Yes. Yeah.
1: Really?
0: And it's weird because it's got my daughter's name and it says it's asking for permission to go to... blank.
8: Aren't you afraid that she's going to have permission now forever for this website?
0: Yeah, I thought of this, Omar, but I also thought I can undo this after the... I just got to get through the next...
1: You said this is a problem I'll deal with in 2 minutes.
0: Yeah, this is a five-minute problem. All right, I got to get a now problem. So I text from the iPad to ask me for permission to go to jizzblank.com, whatever.
1: Jizzblank?
0: I'm not going to say the name of the place. I then...
1: You don't want to give away your secret?
0: Then I get the alert on my phone. And it says, your daughter wants to visit.
1: Access Jizz Blank.
0: And I go, yes. Yes. And it says.
8: It's only a matter of time. It's coming. So
0: Says, you better not be. So then I accept it.
1: Gross.
0: And then I have to put in a code, which I had set up, I don't even know how long ago.
1: We are so code happy these days. I'm sick of the codes.
0: I had to say, it said, what's the code to give her access?
1: Uh-huh. And was it sent somewhere?
0: I have no idea what it's a four-digit code of some sort that I had set up a while ago.
1: Oh, you set up a PIN or something.
0: And I try the first one, and I go, let's go with the old 1212.
1: Uh-huh.
0: Try the second one. Well, it must be 1234. And now it's telling me I got like one more chance to get this code right, or it's going to lock up the iPad. Meanwhile, my wife, I hear her coming up the stairs. I don't have any video up yet.
1: Mm-hmm.
0: I feel like she's going to change her mind.
1: Something.
0: So I go with one more possible code, which was my birthday. And lo and behold, it opened.
1: Wow.
0: Then, so now I'm on the iPad. It's open. I go to get access to the website. First video that pops up. Hit it. Boom. Lesbian scene. You would have liked it, Allie.
1: Oh, so your wife's into lesbian stuff.
0: She was cool with it. I mean, she didn't care at that point. Once again, she said, put something on I wanted.
1: Oh.
0: So I put it, prop it up on the wall or prop it up on the table. And she comes up. It's on. We start
1: I'm sure it's the typical over-performative.
0: Oh, not, not like you. The good kind of lesbians.
1: Ugh, the fake ones.
0: Wasn't you and your wife tap dancing around talking about what's going to have for dinner. The good kind. And we're watching it. It's great.

0: great. Sex is good. I think she's into it. I'm into it. Thing wraps up. I probably went longer than normal. I made it almost to the end of the scene.
1: Oh, good for you.
0: Thank you. And never made it to the end of the scene, but I made it almost to the end. And then just quickly, it was like, oh, got to go get the girls at school. I closed the lid on it, put it on the dresser, went on with my day.
1: Oh, no. You didn't clean up after yourself on the iPad?
0: No. No, I thought I would deal with it later. And then I'd go get the kids at school. Kids come home. Daughter is upstairs. And then I just hear this yell. Oh, my God, mommy.
1: And you're like, that's not mommy. It's a totally different woman.
0: That's the video. And
2: then she
0: runs up and she's like, what? And I hear my wife yell too. She goes, oh, close it, close it. And then she comes down and she's like, Dad, something really bad happened to my iPad.
1: And you're like, something really great happened to your iPad.
0: And I was thinking about it. And I guess even though I closed the stuff, like one of the pop-ups remained and it was my wife says the picture was so close up that you almost couldn't tell she doesn't think she could tell what it was, but she's like.
1: But she knew it was graphic.
0: She knew it was graphic. But my daughter didn't know she just knew that there was something on there wrong. And then I had to basically start this whole charade that a virus was downloaded on her iPad, probably from Roblox. And that basically I needed to
1: wipe it. You blamed Roblox?
0: Yeah. Of course.
1: Oh, man.
0: I couldn't think of a better excuse at the moment. So then I had to wipe the whole iPad clean.
1: Oh, so you had to return it to factory settings?
0: Yeah, because I wasn't sure. And she kept saying, and then she was just telling everyone that her iPad had a virus. She was telling all of her friends, my iPad.
1: Well, at least she didn't really know. I mean, this is shameful, but at least she didn't know what was on there and know what the purpose was.
0: And it was no video or anything, but it was, I mean, it is shameful still.
1: Do you know what the picture was of?
3: I like to smell you guys' penis.
0: That about sums it up.
1: That was the other daughter.
0: That's the one who I haven't ruined her childhood yet. So
1: it's been a couple of years.
0: There you have it.
1: Wow, do you feel better?
0: No, actually, after
1: I don't feel any better.
0: But I think it's a. I'd like to believe that I'm not the only person that's happened to.
1: It's a PSA.
0: It's more of a warning.
1: I don't touch a kid device. Stay away.
0: Yeah. So once again, just one more problem with Roblox these days is that it can download these weird genital viruses.
1: Crazy how that happens.
4: 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Now on YouTube. Don't believe us? Go check. We'll wait. Okay, that's long enough. Quit looking for something better to watch. Oh, it's a cat.

0: Ali, see if you know what this guy is saying right now. This is a very important message that was waiting for us on the GOAT line, and I don't know if it's good news or bad news.
1: Hey, man, what it do? This is Z. Check this out. My PO hit me with a surprise drug test last week, and I failed it.
0: You picking up that so far?
2: Okay, I think this is Zeke.
0: Yep.
2: He took a test and failed it, but I'm not sure what test.
0: His parole officer, PO, hit him up with a drug test, and he failed it. And I don't know why that's a surprise to anyone, because when we got a chance to meet him most recently, he was drinking Dimetapp or something out of a baby bottle.
2: Yes, but I think he was telling us that that doesn't show up on a drug test.
0: Oh, right. So I guess there was some other, but I also think he was also, there's some sort of giant blunt involved. But anyway.
1: And then he just said, I got you, Bevel. And then this is the first time I'm supposed to check in. He told me, well, I'm going to see you next week on Tuesday or Wednesday. So I don't know, you know, how he is, you know. So I have to get the fake. Got to ask somebody, you know, give me some cool but, you know.
2: Well, good luck to you, sir.
0: Do you know what he's saying?
2: Nope.
0: I think I hear what he's saying is that he needs to track down some clean urine between now and Tuesday or Wednesday of next week.
2: And, well, all of us are candidates. Well, I don't know.
0: Yours would come up as pregnant, I think. I don't think you could give.
2: That would show up for them?
0: I think that would show up. I don't know if they... I think it would, yes.
2: All right. I think Jake does drugs, so he's out.
0: Jake
2: Omar's probably out.
0: When you say drugs, is that weed too? Because then I'd be out as well.
2: Yeah, I think you would be too. I think weed is part of it if it's a standard drug test.
0: Vanessa, how's your urine these days?
3: I mean, clean, but also wouldn't it show up like... tons of estrogen. This
2: right.
3: is
0: not
3: a woman.
0: You, not you.
2: You've got lots of testosterone.
0: Yeah, this guy's good.
3: Tons of estrogen / testosterone.
0: You may shatter the cup it goes in all that testosterone.
2: You know, Johnny's got clean pee.
0: He
2: doesn't
0: does?
2: Do anything.
0: Yeah, but could it come up for
2: it's like a Mormon.
0: Could it come up for being stupid?
2: Yeah, that would be positive for stupid.
1: I got that taken care of, though. Anyway, man, he ain't catching me slipping. He tried. He did work, but he ain't going to get me twice. You know what I'm saying?
0: So that's Zeke right there. He's got a problem on his hands. If you got any

0: K-Rock.
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15: Bad news, it's Monday morning. 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I think it costs about $1,000 to fill up your tank. 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We'll do that today. We'll do it tomorrow. We'll do it all week, as a matter of fact. So either you have a car that needs gas or you just like that sweet smell. You want to do some good old-fashioned huffing. Regardless, we got you covered. And we say good morning to you. If you need us, phone's open now. 800-520-1067. 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And we will get into your first official check of the ADD News on a Monday morning with Allison Johnson.
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0: K-Rock, we are Klein Alley Show. Get into your news in just a moment. Of course, if you need us, the phone numbers remain the same as they were last week, 800-520-1067 or 323-TIP-BOLI, if you nasty. We'll get into your news with Alley, but first, this is interesting.
1: Hey, guys, how's it going? I got a Mercedes for you guys, probably just for the guys and then maybe Alley. Rank these for most least hottest. Alina Bovian, Crystal B, Alley Pot's sister. Go.
0: Oh, that's tough.
2: Well, my sister's number one, of course.
0: Your sister was number one. I haven't seen your sister recently. Your sister was a strong number one for a while, but she is related to you, so that's going to cost her a few points.
2: Okay.
0: Bovian, like a Bovian a lot.
2: Crystal B, I feel like, is so wholesome, though.
0: Yeah, but she's got a dirty side, I would imagine. Or used to. You know, all these people, she's got kids now. I mean, all these, your sister's the only one who's kidless right now, so I'm going to give her the win. Everyone else,
2: because she doesn't have an innocent side.
0: Everyone else just keeps popping out babies now. That's hard.
2: You dock a point for every baby. Crystal B has 2 points docked now.
0: 2 points docked. I think a Bovian's got kids, so she's got a couple of points docked as well. And then, so yeah, you're right. Allie's hot sister is the number one.
2: I told you.
0: So yeah, you're right. That's a tough list,
3: she's
0: right?
3: Keeping
0: there.
3: It tight.
0: That's right, Omar. Well said. That's what Allie was thinking.
2: No, we talk about it at the holidays.
0: Okay, great. And now, not that that wasn't news, but here's your other news.
4: Grab your Adderall. It's time for ADD News.
2: Maybe you've already done some Halloween things. It's hard to feel Halloween-y right now when it's 5,000 degrees out. 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Costumes, decorations, Halloween candy, Halloween activities. 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
1: Wit doesn't like candy corn, if you weren't aware. But why are the prices increasing? What are the excuses that they are giving us this year? Let's go through all three of them. They say cocoa is getting more expensive to import. So, of course, the candy is getting more expensive because of that. They've also blamed transit and gas prices, and even extreme weather is an excuse that they've given for why candy is getting more expensive. But also, in a recent survey, 76% of people say they're not dressing up this year, and 77% said they're not going to throw or attend a Halloween party.
2: What percentage of people claim they're not dressing up this year?
1: 76%.
2: Isn't that BS? Of the general population?
1: But that's what happens.
2: That's not right. That fact, that's not even a real fact.
1: Well, it's a survey. It's an online survey. You don't know how.
2: 76% are not going to dress up this year?
1: But think about it. Most adults that don't have Halloween plans are going, I'm not going to do anything.
3: And then
1: a day before Halloween, they're like, crap, I have something to go to. I have to dress up.
2: You did the Horror Nights, Omar?
3: I did the Horror Nights last night, and it was packed, man. It was crazy how many people were out on a Sunday night.
2: In costume?
3: I don't think you're allowed to dress up, but I mean, it was still like people are spending money. I don't think that's going to deter people from dressing up and going to Halloween.
2: It's because people haven't heard about pumpkin inflation yet. Once they start thinking about that,
3: They're going to get really freaked out when they hear that.
1: Then they'll stay inside and never leave.
2: I could go out there and get a terrible pun.
1: I think the biggest thing going for Halloween Horror Nights is that it's at night.
2: Yeah, people have stayed inside all day because it was so effing hot.
1: And they're like, I guess finally I'll go out.
3: Dude.
1: Yeah, it is, but it's at least bearable.
3: Crazy. It was not bearable.
2: I would do a maze, any sort of a maze, as long as it was air conditioned. I don't even care if it's scary at all. Just to air condition the maze. I'll walk through air conditioning. Like, even just when you go through the fan section of like a Best Buy.
3: It felt so good. Nothing
2: better than walking by that aisle.
3: Yep.
1: When there's like a leaf blower, just chainsaw, anything that creates a breeze.
2: Just make a breeze, baby.
1: So it's hard to hear the news constantly talk about El Nino when it's still 100 degrees outside, but we're constantly being warned about rain over and over again. It's a giant sea tease. But after all the news reports and the Dopplers and the headlines about Godzilla El Nino and Super El Nino, someone is finally admitting the truth, which is that nobody knows anything about El Nino.
4: We do not know how much rain Los Angeles County will receive this winter. We do not know whether a major flood event will occur. We do not know which exact communities, if any, would experience the most significant impacts. And we do not know the exact timing, track, or intensity of future storms.
1: So they know absolutely nothing about when it's coming, how it's coming, and who it's going to affect.
2: Those are the experts right there.
1: Those are all the experts finally weighing in.
2: And they don't know. But I like at least that's some nice honesty, transparency.
1: Yeah, at least tell us.
2: Because I'll tell you who does a great job, New York Post or the California Post. They do a great job of making us feel like our days are numbered.
1: Yeah. Yeah, and I've looked up when is this going to hit, how is it going to hit, and I've seen all kinds of answers on the internet. So it's nice for someone to speak up and say, we don't really know anything, and we probably never will until it's happening.
2: Usually the way it works is something's happening in Canada, that affects a jet stream, and then we're affected by it.
1: There you go.
2: So I don't know what's happening in Canada, but that will usually determine what we're going to experience here.
1: If you are constantly texting and you're never on the phone anymore, you might be a person who is affected by Chatigue. This is another word that I can't believe Klein hasn't come up with.
2: I won't use that later.
1: Pumpkinflation, meet Chatigue.
2: I was saving that for next hour.
1: Which is when you are constantly the one reaching out. You're constantly the one checking in on people, texting in, and nobody's texting you. So you're the one initiating the conversations. You're the ones trying to keep the conversations. And it's all through text. None of it is over the phone. So you constantly feel like your thumbs are working overtime to keep your relationships afloat. You might be experiencing chatigue, and you are one of 46% of people who experience that today.
2: So, like, for instance, in that time you turned our show's chat exchange
1: into a song,
2: and no one responded to Jake, and he was the one that was always writing the text messages, and no one was responding.
1: He knows how to end a text thread quickly.
2: Would that be chatigue?
1: We're chatigued from him.
2: That's what it is.
1: Correct.
2: Because, we all technically would respond to each other about

0: about show-related stuff, and then Jake would write something in there.
1: And we'd be like, no.
0: Yeah.
1: It's over now. But I think texting in general has become cumbersome. I think people are over it. Yeah, and Jake, what will we do once we're over it? Will we go back to talking in person? Will we go back to phones?
2: Hey, you gotta talk to me now.
1: Or we will just not talk at all?
0: I think that's the answer. We just won't talk at all. Because of the weather that we are currently having, even though it's technically October, we decided it was the appropriate time to give you some Boys of Summer.
3: Hot-tober.
0: Hot-tober, baby. It is going to be hotter and hotter and hotter all week, so double up on that deodorant because we may be doing some random pit stops and pit checks on your armpits today all around Southern California. Boys of Summer now, then we kick things off with a brand new hour next.

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3: Hello, Glenn and Ellie, you little bitch.
4: Glenn and Ellie, it's just okay.
5: Just don't let things bother you too much.
4: Good morning, everybody.
3: Hey, what up, Glenn and Ellie?
1: Whoa, sweet damn steak, did you see that?
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3: 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The show started.

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3: K-Rock. Oh yeah, welcome to a brand new week.
4: Who's house?
3: That's right.
4: Who's house?
3: That's right. Vanessa's very excited about that. I don't think she saw a second of the game.
5: I didn't. I thought all football games started at 5.
3: Oh boy.
6: That
3: is so funny. Well, anyway.
0: None of them start at 5.
5: They don't?
3: I think you get the Sunday night game at 5:15. But other than that, that's the one of the week.
0: There's a 5:15 and a 5:20, yeah, maybe. Yeah, but yeah. Everything else is 10 a.m. or 1 p.m.
3: Yeah.
5: Yeah,
3: that Rams game was on early. You missed all of it. What a fan you are, huh? Who's house, Vanessa?
0: That
3: Who's
0: was
3: house?
0: An exciting game, too.
5: I tried my best. Yeah. At least I checked at 5, and I was like, oh, it already happened.
3: I mean, technically, you've watched a few other games this season, and I think you even went to a game, and none of them started at 5.
5: Yeah, and I thought that started in the afternoon.
3: Oh, boy. Well, anyway, she's a Force fan, guys, not a real one.
4: Who's house?
3: Nice win.
4: Who's house?
3: I believe the Chargers did not get themselves a win again, but that seems to happen. We'll break it all down a little bit later this morning with some Gaius sports highlights, I'm sure. And Tony Romo's out of a job, and that's just some of the stuff that's taking place.
0: That's a highlight.
3: I believe so. That's one of those guys that everyone fell in love with, and then he got real annoying real quick. And I think that they were looking for an excuse. You know, Al Michaels, if he drives around, he could run over kids hammered. They'd probably give him a job.
0: He's so lovable, yeah. Though. He's got that classic sound.
3: Get him back in the old booth. certain people. How many people did he run over drunk? That's fine. We love him.
0: He'd have a bunch of little boys trapped up in his den.
3: Then there's
0: We're
3: others.
0: All okay with it.
3: Just the hateable ones. And if they do anything wrong, a little bit.
0: Well, he's bad at his job.
3: I agree. We got lots to get to today on the show. Not all football related. In fact, maybe the most important thing, which is why I want to start with this, is giving you guys gas. You need it. It's too expensive. It sucks. Filling up sucks. Knowing you have to fill up sucks. We're back to that thing now where people are going in, putting quarter of a tank, half a tank, because it's crossing the three-digit threshold. It's just a mental thing. It's painful.
0: You mean paying over $100 for a tank?
3: Being over $100 is just a painful thing. It's annoying, and other states don't really experience this the way we do. So we'll be giving you gas all week, our way of saying thanks for listening. And whenever you hear this, and it could happen multiple times every morning, this is what you're listening for.
5: I got gas.
3: When you hear that happen, could be during song, could be during our conversation, could be happen anytime we're live on the air, call us immediately, and we can get you $100 to fill up at least partially your tank of gas. Tanks of gas all week long on K-Rock.
0: We have an electric car, and we have a gas car, and I was met with a game-time decision because if I took the gas car, I had the good AC, but I had to use my gas.
3: Yeah.
0: If I have the electric car, I have crappy AC, but I wouldn't have to use any gas. So the gas car has actually got, I think, 20 miles left before it's empty, and we're just not using it.
3: Oh,
0: see how long we can go.
3: Well, you got to be listening, Allie, because later on today when you hear this,
5: I got gas.
3: You call us up at 800-520-1067, and we get you gas. It's the very least we can do. Plus, a little bit later, we will hook you up with some tickets. We have an announcement, I guess. It's Mile High Club destination number 14. Where you'll be going and who you'll be seeing. I believe we have that announcement to make, although realistically, K-Rock has probably already ruined it for us on the socials.
0: Don't search anything.
3: Cody probably got high last night and posted it, so it's up there, I'm sure, somewhere. But if not, we will give you all the information that you actually care about. If you want to win yourself a little trip out of the United States of America, which bands you'll be seeing and where you'll be going, we'll give you those details coming up later this morning right here on K-Rock. And all of the lives that you helped us save on Friday at the Klein Alley Show We Suck Blood Drive. We'll get the official tally. And thank you for everyone who made it out. You did some good, and we cannot thank you enough on KROQ.

0: Monday morning, it's K-Rock with your Klein Alley Show. Get ready for your gas. Vanessa says people desperate. Every time you mention the word gas, they call. And I get it. It's one of a few things we have for you today, including private K-Rock show with 30 Heads at Morongo happening on Thursday. And the big announcement where you'll be going and who you'll be seeing somewhere in the world. Very cool destination.
1: Oh, it's a cool destination as well.
0: Yes, you'll cool off and you'll get to travel to a cool destination. I'm going to guess you've probably never been before, and we will get you into that. All the details coming up in less than an hour. Allie, this is a very important request on the GOAT line.
2: Hi, Klein and Allie. My name is Haley. I have been calling you guys and losing on a bunch of your guys' games.
0: That's inspiration for the week ahead. She is a longtime loser.
2: But I actually just wanted to kind of have you guys shout us out, if you guys could. My boyfriend, well, my now fiancé, got engaged to me on 9/11.
0: Yee.
1: Ooh, bad day, buddy.
0: What was that about?
1: Maybe you want to create a happy memory on 9/11.
0: I mean, or did he not think about it, or?
1: It was spur of the moment.
2: My boyfriend, well, my now fiancé, got engaged to me on 9/11 of this year. And right before we were going on our San Francisco trip, we were listening to K-Rock, and I called in, and I actually lost at a game of Johnny Doesn't Know.
0: Sticks with you.
2: But I just want you guys to know that you guys are really, like, special to us, and you guys really made our day that day. So thank you guys so much, and I hope you guys enjoy your guys' day. Thank you. Bye.
1: We made her day how?
0: I think because we were less depressing than 9/11, maybe, or the day she got engaged to. I'm not really exactly sure. I don't even know what the shout-out she wants is at this particular point, but thank you for listening. I'm glad that you're engaged. Please invite us to the wedding. Allie gives the best gifts, the most generous
1: wedding
0: gifts.
1: I do give good gifts.
0: So if you'd like, just send Allie an invite. She will decline with regrets, but she'll send you a very nice present.
1: No, I'll be there.
0: Oh, that's right.
1: I go to everything.
0: Allie does get go to everything she's invited to.
1: I'll spare no expense.
0: Yeah. Well, anyway, congratulations. Always nice when we're a part of the listeners' love stories, whatever that may be.
1: Never forget.
0: And in a few years when you get divorced, we'll be here for you as well, we at least believe.
1: That'll
0: right?
1: be the other 9/11.
0: If you want Allie's money, you can call and claim it right now. The number's 800-520-1067. We have five questions about things that happened in the news this weekend. Do better than Allie, and she will pay you. That is one of many things we have to give you today as we kick off a brand new week of shows. As we mentioned, we have travel, international travel, tickets, access, cash, and gas, everything you could possibly want. So if you want Allie's money, call now and claim it. The number is 800-520-1067. We're back after this quick break with Allie Knows the News, and then more show next.
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0: What are you waiting for? You want your $100? Give us a call right now. The number is 800-520-1067. The only catch is you have to answer some questions about the news. But if you do better than Allie, she will instantly pay you her money. 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

0: we will give you gas all week long and fill up your tank, and we say thanks for listening. And clearly people seem to really enjoy when we say that, Allie. There's no complaints about us saying that. In fact, this guy wanted everyone to know how much he thoroughly enjoys every time we say thanks for listening.
1: Fine. Allie, love the show. I've contributed in different ways. But God, your guys' commercials are the f***ing worst.
2: Mm.
1: Thanks for listening. Oh, God damn.
0: Yeah, it's worth it for you, so you can get a bunch of gas. You can huff that until you don't have to hear us say that anymore, or better yet, fill up your tank. Choice is yours.
2: I did accidentally say it to a cashier as I was leaving over the weekend.
0: A tanks?
2: I said tanks.
0: Oof,
2: and I was like, no.

0: Oh, now they don't know what I'm talking about.
1: No, you really do look stupid.
0: I just seem like an idiot.
1: You'll win that gas all show and all week long, but right now it's $100 of Allie's money. And Joe, you're on the hot seat. Welcome to a round of Allie Knows the News. Good morning.
2: Hey, good morning, guys. What's up?
1: Five questions all about things happening in the world. This may be news to you, or potentially you already know the answers. Allie's going to leave the K-Rock studios now. She's in another one of her overall pregnancy lady jumpsuits right there. You'll see what it looks like on the YouTube. Go ahead, and your round officially begins right now.
3: Allie knows the news.
1: Immediately put down your drink. Over 122,000 cases of what have been recalled by the FDA for undeclared food coloring. What is being recalled in big numbers by the FDA in the world of beverage?
2: Coconut water.
1: Coconut water. Go to question number two. Move over, Spider-Man. There is a new movie that is now just... Well, I shouldn't say that. Hold on. There is a movie that is now just reclaimed their title of the highest grossing film of all times. Which movie is now, once again, the highest grossing films of all times?
2: Avengers, Endgame.
1: All right, go to question number three. New research out, new poll released, shows that this major city is the best smelling city in all of America. Which city has the best smell in all of America?
2: Austin, Texas?
1: Austin, Texas. We go to question number four. Little round of Allie Knows the News. And there are three professional football teams that call the state of California home. How many of those teams won their games yesterday?
2: Two.
1: All right. And your final question. We will go with... trying to think here. Can't read my writing on this one. So let's go with this one instead. According to experts, the highest temperature in Southern California today is going to reach what number?
2: 104.
1: 104. Okay, let's bring Allie in. Score together. All technically news, all technically things you should probably know about. Allie's going to come back in here in just a moment, have a chance to battle for her own money. Really not a lot up at stake for her, other than the fact she doesn't have to pay the people. I promise you, she comes in with a mouthful of food, though. That's for sure, because she just can't stop. She cannot be satiated. Oh, what is in your mouth, right? What are you eating now? Hmm? What did you grab a handful of on the way in?
0: I don't know. It's kind of cereal thing.
1: You're just grabbing random stuff from the counter?
0: I'm out there for a while.
1: Yeah, but Allie...
4: A while? It's like 30 seconds.
1: It really is not that long. And don't you think, I mean, for someone who's like taking all these pregnant women, I can't eat that, that's soft cheese, that's deli meat. You're just grabbing random handfuls of stuff off the table?
0: I don't know. I'm bored out there, and then I just start looking in the fridges.
1: I think those are board game pieces you just ate. Question number one. Here we go. Put down your drink.
0: No.
1: Over 122,000 cases of what have been recalled because of undeclared food coloring.
0: Oh, I believe that is Gatorade.
1: I don't know why they would need to declare food coloring
0: we
1: in
0: all
1: Gatorade.
0: Know.
1: There's nothing natural about the color of Gatorade.
0: We talk about the colors of the flavors.
1: Right, we like, don't even say the flavors.
0: I didn't even know there were flavors.
1: Right, give me neon yellow.
0: Yellow's the best one.
1: And some people call that green, but regardless, that is the correct answer. Allie's up 1-0, 122,000 cases of Gatorade recalled. I wouldn't, if you have it, I would just keep drinking it, because news
0: because
1: flash.
0: Because of undeclared
1: food coloring. I know. It's like someone thought that was natural.
0: So one person is like, wait, this isn't real fruit punch?
1: Wait a minute, this blue, this neon blue frost is not a natural color?
0: It's not made from blueberries?
1: We go to question two. Allie's up 1-0. Question two. There is, once again, a top grossing film in the history of all movies, and I guess this was the top grossing movie. Lost its title for a bit, but now it's back, baby. Which one is it?
0: Spider-Man.
1: Ah. See, I asked the question a little differently, and if this would have been the contestant, they would have said, that's not fair. That is not the right answer. When I asked him the question, I actually said, move over, Spider-Man. We have a new top-grossing movie.
0: Oh, from this weekend?
1: But the correct answer, he got it right, is Avengers Endgame is back at the top spot.
0: Oh,
1: they re-released it.
0: And
1: to make it, once again, the highest-grossing movie ever. And we go to question number three. He's tied things up 1-1 as we go to question three right now. This city apparently smells the best. New poll out says that this U.S. major city is the best-smelling city. Which one is it?
0: I know it's not this one.
1: It's definitely not this one.
0: I believe I see. I was, yeah, I,

0: saw this, and I think it's Boston. Is that right?
1: He said Austin.
0: Oh.
1: First, I thought he said Boston. One of you is right, and it is, surprisingly, Boston, Massachusetts.
0: Oh, it's all that old fish smell.
1: It's the, yeah. I mean, that it depends on where you are in that city, because there are some okay smells, and there's some terrible smells. I would imagine whichever city has the most Cinnabons is the city that has the best smell.
0: Yeah, but then you get in the fall, you get, like, the changing leaves smell.
1: Oh, maybe
0: smell.
1: That's it. Well, congratulations.
0: You get the smell of history, American history.
1: Boston, that's the smell of racism.
2: Explain to me the smell, the change of leaf smell. What's that smell like?
0: It smells like crisp and fall, Omar.
2: Okay, all right.
1: Yeah, you wouldn't know.
0: It smells like trees and stuff.
1: You were born and raised in Southern California. You don't know the smell
2: of
1: fall.
2: That is true.
1: There's
2: yeah.
1: a smell. We got a question number four now. Allie goes up by one. Question four. There are three NFL teams that call the state of California home. How many of them won their games on Sunday?
0: How many of them? Two out of the three.
1: All right. He said two out of the three as well, and that is the correct answer. Final question. High temperatures predicted all over Southern California today, but what is the highest expected temperature that we could see today?
0: In L.A. or in
1: Southern California?
0: Okay. I'm going to go with 106. I'll just go 106.7.
1: Okay. I'm going to see if this shifted. This shifted at all. He said 104.
0: Because there's got to be deserty stuff that's higher.
1: So it depends what you consider all of Southern. Do you consider Palm Springs,
0: right.
1: Southern California
0: right.
1: as well? I have read here, according to at least one article, temps could hit close to 108.
0: No!
1: Which would mean Allie would actually win this round if Allie knows the news. And sadly, we hold on to her money for at least another day. And what must you shamefully admit over the airways of K-Rock? Go ahead.
3: This is Joe from La Palma, and Allie knows the news.
1: Good news, though. Tomorrow, another chance to win some of Allie's money. And we got that going for you.

0: so stoked.
1: I have a new enemy on my enemy list. It's not good to start the week with an enemy, and this is a tough one.
2: How long is that list now?
1: It's getting pretty long, Omar. I've got it used to be individuals. There was a lot of individual names, but now it's a corporation, and it's a tough one to go toe-to-toe with because...
2: Oh, is it 5-Hour Energy again?
1: No, they're on there early, but that's...
2: Okay.
1: This is a...
3: That's been unresolved.
1: It's not unresolved. They've made...
2: No. They served Klein, remember?
3: Yeah, they did. That's true.
2: Yeah.
1: They made changes.
3: No, they really did not.
1: Yeah, they released another 5-Hour
2: Energy.
1: They
2: totally made fun of you on social media.
1: They did claim that purple means grape, not sleep, and they told me that I'm an idiot. But regardless,
4: Touche!
1: A lot of people are not drinking the 5-Hour Energy drink purple anymore for sleep because of me.
3: But no one was doing that.
1: People were.
3: And I think Ralph's was kind of on your list for a while there because of the ice cream cake problem. But I think you resolved that as well.
1: Haven't resolved it, but I think they made a change finally, and they took off the sign ice cream cake off the freezer that only had frozen regular cakes in it, which I feel like is a win for the people. Hey, Ali, you've had your fights as well. You fought with City Hall about the people that were trying to charge for air at gas stations.
3: Yeah.
1: Not because, yes, you're cheap, but you did it for the people. I have an issue right now with Amazon, and I fear that this is going to be an uphill battle for me. Because
3: to battle is it almost a $1 trillion company?
1: I think it's a multi-$1 trillion company. But this is something that I think needs to be resolved pretty quickly. I was awoken on Saturday morning at 6:53 a.m., which, by the way, I'm usually up at that hour, happened to be sleeping, with the ringing of my doorbell.
3: What?
1: Because they decided, before dropping off a package,
3: to
1: that they would ring the doorbell at 6:53. Is there not a rule or a policy in place with Amazon as to when they will ring a doorbell versus not ring a doorbell? I understand now they do these deliveries 24 hours a day. There's random people that are just dropping off boxes sometimes 4 a.m. They got a lot of stuff. We have a problem ordering. They have a problem delivering.
3: Dude, some of them it's like, we'll give you this at 4 a.m.
1: I'm like,
3: you don't have to do that.
1: Yeah, yeah.
3: You can just give it to me at a normal time.
1: But I understand.
3: It's not like I'm there at 4 a.m. waiting.
1: And I'm sure probably with all the porch pirating that happens, they are trying to...
3: Eliminate
1: that by letting you know we're going to leave something. But I'm just asking a serious question. Do you guys find that to be on a Saturday morning before 7 a.m. a ridiculous hour to ring a doorbell?
2: They should not be ringing the doorbell at all.
3: No one should ring a doorbell ever. There's no reason anyone should be ringing doorbells anymore.
1: The chain that sets off in my house, which goes from doorbell to dog to kid to other dog to other kid, it just turns into a complete chaos situation. Just so I can go out there and see that a pair of nail clippers.
2: Now, this
1: that
2: is
1: my
2: the
1: wife
2: regular situation, right? This was a one-off, or does this happen regularly?
1: This was the first time I can recall a weekend doorbell ringing, and I'm curious.
2: Well, what about weekday, though? Is it like the normal Amazon driver guy?
1: I don't know. It's always a different person. I've never seen the same Amazon driver ever.
3: Right, so it's not like they've developed any kind of relationship. Oh, that's Klein. I've crapped in his bathroom. I'm going to ring his doorbell.
1: He could have. Not that guy rang my doorbell. That bathroom's off limits to you, sir.
3: I have seen Amazon drivers come up to my door and see me through the window and wave and just throw my package at the door and walk away.
1: I throw it occasionally. They take a picture for souvenir sake, I think, and then
3: they shake it real hard in front of me.
1: They move it, but I mean the ringing of the doorbell. What a I can't imagine. I'm just curious. Do they not have a pot?
3: I've never had a delivery driver ring my doorbell ever, unless it's one of those things where you have to sign for it.
1: Oh, you've never had a delivery driver ring a doorbell ever?
2: Really? Never. It happens to me a couple times a year. It's super annoying.
1: Even just a couple times a year they do it? I would imagine that's a pretty standard.
3: As a joke?
1: If you're is there a flaming bag of crap on your doorstep?
2: No.
3: Are they ding dong ditching?
2: Just
3: that's
2: drop off
3: the
2: package,
3: time.
2: And then he'll just ring the doorbell and be on his way.
1: So the answer to your question is, during normal hours, normal, quote, business hours, what are those, 9 to 5, I guess? 9 to 5 or standard hours? I expect doorbells to be rung whenever there's a package delivered. Yeah, I just to let you know, hey, something's here. I would think. That seems
3: pretty
1: standard.
3: You don't think about all the other ways you're being notified that it's already been delivered? I get an email or a text the second something gets delivered at my door.
2: That's true.
1: So then do I have to be one of these weirdos that puts a sign by the...
3: That says sleeping baby. That's the only
1: really?
3: Thing that works.
1: I see these signs at places, and I think to myself, what a bunch of losers that are writing post-it notes and saying, please don't ring, we're resting, or whatever they write. I don't want to be that person, but...
3: Please don't ring. My family is miserable.
1: Yeah, the only peace I get is in the few hours where everyone happens to be sleeping.
3: Put a really long note explaining all of this.
1: When you ring, here's what happens in order. The first dog barks.
3: Yes.
1: Then the second dog goes nuts. Then the kid wakes up. And then craps. Then I have to crap. The only person who sleeps through that is my wife, and she's the one who ordered the goddamn nail clippers. Right. That's the most annoying part about the whole thing.
3: Yeah, and the idea that at 6:50, all of you are at peace is already a win for
1: you.
3: It's
1: a win. On a Saturday that everyone is sleeping at 6, the odds of that already are like 1 in a million.
3: Dude, I woke up at 6:50 Sunday morning, and I was so shocked that nobody else was awake that I couldn't go back to sleep.
1: Right.
3: I was like, any moment.
1: They'll get right.
3: Something's going to happen. And then I just got up. I was like, I just suited me the first one.
1: Guys, it's, I don't know.
3: I'm sorry for you.
1: I plan on doing something.
2: Sounds like you got a strong plan.
3: Yeah,
0: good plan.
1: I don't know what the plan is.

0: people supporting my cause on the text line. A lot of people that claim that they're also getting the late night rings. Someone says I got a post 10 p.m. ring with two sleeping babies and a dog as well. Equally annoying. I agree. I don't know what's going on. There's got to be some sort of a rule. Amazon.
1: Yeah, but 714 said they have a sign over their doorbell that just says, please don't ring or knock for packages, because we get a ton of them and the dogs go crazy.
0: Shouldn't have to make a sign. It should just be common knowledge.
1: I'm just interested in Amazon drivers or delivery drivers in general. Do you all ring doorbells? Because it doesn't happen in my neighborhood.
2: Yeah, it says here that it's not mandatory, and then Amazon advises drivers to not ring a doorbell between in between 8 a.m. and 8 p.m.
1: Wow, so they do hate you.
0: Wow. Between 8 a.m. This guy went an hour plus early just to really stick it to me.
1: Do you have like a camera you can see who this person is?
0: Yeah, I could look it up. I could look it up. I gotta make an enemy.
1: You got write him a nasty note.
0: Before we get to the gay sports highlights of the week, which Ali's been spending a lot of time putting together, we do have some good news. So let's go ahead and put everyone in good mood with this woman.
3: Hey guys, Julia here. I'm the hot psychologist at the male prison.
0: Remember her? She called last week.
1: I do.
0: She says she's hot, and we said, is she actually hot, or is she just hot because she works at a prison?
3: Check out my Instagram, so you can tell me if I'm hot prison standards or K-Rock standards.
0: I don't know which one's worse.
1: I'm kind of hot by prison standards.
0: Yeah, Allie's hot by prison standards, but not so much by K-Rock standards.
1: Mm-mm.
0: Well, but by radio standards, maybe.
1: General radio standards. Right. Yeah, sure.
3: I'm at the Sunnystorm _XO.
0: Oh, wait a minute.
1: Here we go.
0: Any woman who's got the XO or the XX or whatever in the Instagram handle is usually pretty hot. What is it? Sunny what now?
1: Say it again. The Sunny.
0: Hold on.
1: Sunny.
0: I'll find it again. Here it is.
3: Storm _...
0: Oh, hold on. I got to go back
1: Sunny
0: further.
1: Storm.
0: Hold on. Sunnystorm.
3: I'm at the Sunnystorm _XO. See what's up. Bye.
0: All right. Thanks for listening. Is she prison hot or actual civilization hot?
1: Okay. So here's what's hot already. Her Instagram's private.
0: Oh. But so all we have is that little circle picture?
1: We have a little circle picture.
0: That
1: says
0: nothing.
1: Like to see the circle picture?
0: Is it her or is it like a dog?
1: It's her.
0: Oh, it is? Oh, yeah.
1: Hot.
0: Okay.
1: Yeah. Hot. Mm-hmm. And a little nose ring.
0: Oh, really?
1: Mm-hmm.
0: Whoa.
1: And this is just like a sassy, like, yeah, whatever, it's me.
0: Yeah, okay.
1: I work in a prison.
0: All right. Hey, listen, I'm sorry that we doubted you. You claimed you were a hot prison. She works at a male prison, by the way. She must get a ton of attention.
1: If that was my officer, I would be like, yo.
0: Those inmates must just be exploding when they walk by her every day.
1: Yeah, and so we have just requested you back.
0: All right, great.
1: Okay, so then we'll be able to see your entire profile and really judge accordingly.
0: Yeah, we need a prison. And we'd like you to come in here and give us all a proper psychiatric evaluation as well at your nearest convenience. Let's get into your gayest...
1: On our hotness and on our psyche.
0: Gayest sports highlights of the week. Ali goes through all the plays on all the action, but she only looks for the ones that sound super gay. So here you go.
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6: 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And a lot of them are coming. And he's got some real estate in front of him. Tracy going to streak up the sideline.
7: Pass to the outside. That's Booty. Sweat hammers Manungai. And Fraboni will snap it. Crawshaw will hold.
8: Looking for the deuce. 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
9: 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May loads it up. And hooks up with his tight end, Henry.
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0: We are Klein Alley Show. We'll do news now, then a brand new hour of the show will begin. The very first thing we have to tell you about is where you'll be heading to next. It's destination number 14, K-Rock's Mile High Club. You'll be seeing a band and a very cool international destination. Where will you be going and who will you be seeing? And we will start to get your names on the list so you can see that band. That'll all be coming up and the information you need. The second we're done with this.
1: Grab your Adderall. It's time for ADD News.
2: If you're lucky enough to find money on the ground, 99% of people would pick it up, put it in their pocket, and be on their way.
0: Then any amount?
2: Oh, any amount.
0: Coins? You're picking up coins?
2: Yeah, it's money.
0: Nickels? Pennies?
2: Nickels? Pennies, I don't think, are a thing anymore.
0: Well, yeah, they're still on the ground. Everything on the ground.
2: Money's free money, in my opinion.
0: You're picking up nickels. You're stopping to pick up a gross nickel.
2: Why would I not stop to pick up money?
0: I mean, I would think quarters where you start.
2: Quarter would be incredible. I feel like I never come by a quarter anymore.
3: Quarter's the only one worth bending over to actually pick
2: up.
3: Yeah,
2: there's a few situations where you need a quarter and you don't have it.
4: I pick up quarters all day.
0: Hey, kids, if you're on your way to school right now, you're thinking about what you want to do for a living, and you heard the phrase, quarter would be incredible. I want you to think long and hard about your future.
2: I wish I could come across a quarter.
3: The hobos don't even want those anymore. They feel disrespected every time they try to give it to them.
0: Johnny's right. I've offered homeless people outside 7-Eleven quarters, and they will be like, nah.
2: Okay, you know what? But then you go across one of those machines where you have to put quarters in to get a gumball or whatever the crap, and the few situations where you need a quarter, you don't have one.
0: I can't believe you're bending down for nickels. That is sad.
5: You don't even carry money around with you, though.
2: No, I don't. That's why I got to pick it up when I can find it. I'm not going to the ATM. But maybe I should because of what happened to this guy.
0: Quarter would be incredible. There's a quote right there from Allie Johnson.
2: So this guy found a bunch of money, thousands of dollars, sitting on top of an ATM, and this moron decided not to keep it.
6: A Texas man made a shocking discovery when he found more than $128,000 sitting on top of an ATM. The cash was left along with a second bag containing 19 checks, all belonging to Bank of America and being handled by its cash vendor, Brinks.
2: So this is, I know that you say you would like to rob an armored car. In this situation, this was left by a Brinks employee or something by mistake.
0: Yeah, it's a too-good-to-be-true situation, right? Because you go, clearly, this is a trap. It's entrapment. No one accidentally leaves a 200...
2: You know, it's not entrapment. A quarter.
0: A quarter.
2: No one's trying to trap you there.
0: No, they're not.
2: That's just happenstance.
6: Instead of walking away with the fortune, the man turned everything over to the police without asking for a reward

0: anything in return.
1: And they are, quote, commending him for his honesty.
2: That's,
1: commending him.
2: That's what he's getting commended? Nothing?
1: That's what I'm saying. There's no upside here. I know that it might be a trap, but it also might just be $128,000 in cash.
2: But he also smart. I mean, where he found the money, there's cameras all over there. If he had he taken the money,
3: tracked him down,
2: had he taken the money and spent it and been like, oh man, we're going to Vegas.
1: Track me down. I'd be in Mexico.
2: Well, they'll find
3: what?
2: You there. Trust
3: for $128,000?
1: Yeah,
3: you're in Mexico for like
1: I'd
3: maybe
1: leave my
3: a year?
1: Family? Yeah.
2: Yeah. By the way, there's no one more findable in Mexico than Allie, okay? It's a terrible place for you to go. You should go to Lane Bryant. At least then we couldn't find you.
1: Hola. Yo vivo aquí.
2: Arrest that gringa ASAP.
1: This was a crazy story over the weekend, and it's so sad to hear about situations like this. In this case, it was somebody who was just doing their daily grind, going to work, totally innocent. Unfortunately, this person passed away because of the actions of one a-hole. And this is this Nobu chef in Malibu. He had worked there for 25 years. Guy was 51 years old. He was very loved there, apparently, and probably made incredible sushi. And he was just rammed while sleeping in his car before his work shift started. He was parked on the curb. And he had showed up to work Saturday morning, and he parked along the curb, was napping in his car before starting his shift at 6:50 in the morning, and a 16-year-old in a Range Rover slammed into the back of his parked car, and unfortunately, he lost his life. And now the rumors are that I guess some people were saying maybe this kid didn't even have his license. A young kid looked very confused. His parents didn't even show up to find him. He was sitting there for hours by himself. So, of course, there's going to be a lot more information coming out about this and how it all happened and why that kid was behind the wheel of a Range Rover without a license and whether he was sober and just an idiot. I don't know. But unfortunately, this guy just starting his shift at work and now doesn't have...
2: You think of all the times
1: doesn't have his life.
2: We've all gone into our car to take a break, right?
1: Yeah.
2: Whatever it may be.
1: Car naps are the best.
2: Take a car nap side of the road, parking lot, and you think to yourself, oh, I'm just going to go ahead and kill an hour here before I have to go back. And then, obviously the guy probably didn't feel anything, which is the one bright side, but all of a sudden you just take a little car nap and then game over. That sucks.
1: I know.
2: And there's footage of this all over the place,
1: yeah,
2: too.
1: The video is so hard
2: car
1: to watch.
2: Car just pancaked.
1: And I'm like, what was this kid like? It doesn't look like he lost control of the car, but he's driving on the shoulder of the road. Like, what are you doing?
2: Well, you don't know how to drive.
1: God. Apparently speeding. All right. With how hot it's been, it's no surprise that we did not make the list of best-smelling cities in America. They had a very high-tech system of just, I think, people walking around smelling stuff and then rating it. But the number one best-smelling city in the United States went to Boston simply because of its number of candle stores, bakeries, perfumeries, florists, and the cleanliness score of 9.2 out of 10, giving it a smell score of 9.64 out of 10. The second city was Washington, D.C., followed by San Francisco, which I've lived there, and most of it smells like urine. Then you have Seattle, Philadelphia, Portland, Denver, Baltimore, Detroit, and Vegas are the top 10.
2: You know, on Friday, I tried to do Jake a solid by following him from K-Rock he had to drop his car off at the car place, and I had to drive him over
1: to
2: the blood drive.
1: Oh, you got suckered into that, too? I think almost everyone on the show now is.
2: Jake said, follow me, and he decided to do one of the dumbest things I've ever witnessed another person do, where he made a left turn behind a garbage truck. On a very narrow street, summer heat waves. And I had to sit behind Jake. Talk about the two worst smells on the planet. Jake and a garbage truck with that with that heat.
1: And the garbage truck is like, oh, look who's behind
2: the
1: us.
2: The garbage truck, because this smell is terrible.
1: Oh, man, I'm behind a Jake.
2: And,
1: go, speed, go.
2: There was nowhere to go. You could not pull around the thing. And I just sat there. Inhaling Jake and the garbage truck.
4: You're welcome.
2: Luckily, that garbage covered up some of that Jake smell, but man, it was...
4: overtake the garbage.
2: It was a terrible...
1: Ew.
2: That whole street I feel bad for that I was a part of that, and we are not one of the best-smelling cities for sure.
1: No.
5: 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This is the world famous...
2: All right, if you want tanks of gas, our way of saying thanks for listening, you are listening for the sweet sounds of Vanessa yelling, I got gas. And when that happens, and it will happen multiple times this week, at least once a day, maybe more, call us up and claim your tanks of gas. That's the very least we can do to say thanks for checking us out. If, however, a tank of gas doesn't get you excited and you need some international travel, we have a big announcement to share with you right now. It is technically destination number 14, although I've completely lost count. K-Rock's Mile High Club.

0: And you'll go to an international city and you'll see a K-Rock band. And what should we start with, the band or the city? What's more interesting to you,
1: Alan? Let's start with the city.
0: Okay.
1: I know both are exciting.
0: Pack your bags. You will be heading to Ireland. This time, Destination 14 puts you in Ireland.
1: A place that you were considering going this year.
0: Considering going, did not actually pull the trigger, and I will not be going to Ireland, but that doesn't mean you shouldn't be. And when you go to Ireland, you will be seeing a band that is from Ireland.
1: Mm-hmm.
0: A band that is from Ireland and was just here at K-Rock last week. You will be winning yourself tickets to see Fontaines D.C. in Ireland.
1: Iconic.
0: That's a hometown show for them. You will want to be there, trust me when I say. And we will get you in. Once again, here's the details if you want to be a part of K-Rock's Mile High Club, because not only will you get to see Fontaines D.C. in Ireland, but just for qualifying and hopping on that standby boarding list with us, you'll get tickets to see them at the Kia Forum on October 15th. That show's coming up next week, pretty much. So, standby boarding list to see them in Ireland.
2: 2027.
0: Oh, excuse me.
2: Oh, my bad.
0: No, no, you're right. You're right. It's 2027.
2: Okay, yeah. Okay.
0: Wow, that's not next week. Yeah. So, October.
2: And also, all our paperwork says Fountains, D.C., by the way.
0: Yes, I noticed that. A lot of typos there.
2: Yeah.
0: A lot of typos. But
3: Fountains.
0: Regardless, I have to go through and every day decide if I'm the idiot or if someone else here is the idiot.
2: Yeah.
0: But regardless,
1: it's always different.
0: Fontaines, yep. D.C. at the Kia Forum. You'll get tickets to their show in 2027 on October 15th, almost exactly a year from next week, as I was saying. And you'll get to see them again in Ireland. Now I question whether or not that 2027 is correct or not. Now I want to go
1: maybe
0: ahead
1: and 2028.
0: See. Who knows? Maybe it's Fountains of Wayne you're seeing. I don't even know what bands you're seeing at this point. I thought I knew. Hey, shout out Stacy's mom. You're going to go to something.
1: Woo!
0: So anyway, we'll update that. I'm sure the right information is probably up at krock.com, but that's the best we can do. Another butchered announcement from your friends on Klein Alley's show. Just remember, you'll have chances to win starting at 9 o'clock this morning. 9, noon, 3, and 6.
1: We think.
0: Oh, that's changed?
1: No.
0: 8, 4, 2, and 7. Oh, goddamn. Come back in a moment and figure out exactly how many lives we helped save on Friday with Dracula Dave. That is next on K-Rock.

0: KROQ, Klein Alley Show. Let's forget everything we just heard. Let's try that announcement again. So, got a couple things right and a couple things wrong, which
1: And there's a few questions that we should answer.
0: A lot of questions. A lot of people saying, you said what city we'd be going to in Ireland. And I just named the country of Ireland because I didn't know what city. But now I know you'll be north of Dublin. And you may not know this, but Fontaine's D.C. D.C. stands for Dublin City. So you'll be going really to their hometown and you'll be seeing them perform in a castle.
1: Yes, yeah, Slane Castle. It's about an hour north of Dublin. And that's where they're performing. And this castle looks sick.
0: So you'll
2: Fountains of Wayne are opening up, right?
0: Fountains of Wayne, I don't know if they'll be involved at all in the show. Sadly, I think the guy from Fountains of Wayne died of COVID, and I don't even know. Thanks for bringing that up. But regardless, you'll be seeing Fontaine's DC at least once here. You will have to wait a year. It's in 2027, a show that was just announced at the Kia Forum. So that band is getting bigger by the moment. If you didn't get a chance to see them last week here at K-Rock, trust me when I say they'll be much bigger a year from now. And you'll be like, man, I should have seen them in that tiny little venue when I had the chance.
1: Great performance, too.
0: You'll win tickets to see them at the Kia Forum for their show October 15th, which is a Friday night in 2027, which seems like forever in the future, but it'll be here before you know it. And then one of you will win that trip to go over to Dublin, just north of Dublin, to go see them again at a castle in Ireland. It's pretty cool. It's part of K-Rock's Mile High Club, so Destination 14. Well, let's not worry about that again until 9 o'clock and we give away those first tickets, but that's the information. And the promo I'm going to play in a moment should explain it better than I could. So we'll just maybe we should just stick to Trevor and let the promo
1: It'll probably be a little shorter, the explanation.
0: I would imagine, probably. But right now, we have our buddy Dracula Dave on the phone. Now, Dracula Dave is a nice guy. He spends his entire life collecting blood, either because he's got a weird fetish or because he likes helping people. And he's on with us now to let us know exactly how well we did. Did we save lives on Friday when we gathered at the Autry for the Klein Alley Show We Suck Blood Drive? Did we suck or did we suck is the question. Dracula Dave, good morning. Nice to talk to you again.
3: Good morning to you. Speaking of, you guys lit up the Autry Bloody Castle last Friday. Yeah, we saved a lot of lives. That's correct. Actually, over 300.
0: Wow.
3: To be a little bit more accurate, yes. You know, one donation, remember, one donation can help two different individuals. And it's a pretty technical, advanced process, but it's just phenomenal. We'll see all the K-Rock listeners coming. It was a great chase. It was great to see you, Klein. And we just had a wonderful time. The folks at the Autry couldn't be better. Street food cinema. It's just phenomenal. So we're really appreciative of the whole entire day.
0: Allie would have been there, but she said she doesn't care.
1: Yeah, I don't really care about any of this, Dave.
3: I don't really believe that because I believe she has rolled up her sleeve before.
1: Yeah. I did. I donated last year. I can't donate this year because I am pregnant. But Vanessa, I know she was a first-time donor.
0: You can't donate blood if you're pregnant?
1: Mm-mm.
0: Oh, really?
1: No.
3: Well, you got bigger fish to fry, so to speak.
1: I need all the blood I can get.
0: Oh, got it, got it. Now, let me serious question though, because we always joke about our audience constantly being high or drunk.
1: What percentage
0: of the blood that we tried to donate would we have saved 7,000 lives if we were able to use all the blood that was donated? How much blood did you have to reject?
3: No, it's actually extremely, extremely rare if any blood would be discarded or unused. Because of our wonderful practices at hand and the way everything is safely handled, the screening process, and then, of course, the blood goes through a tremendous amount of testing. It's very, very meticulous. So blood today, the blood supply today in 2026, is probably the safest it's ever been in the history of blood transfusion, ever. And so, not a lot of worry there. I personally give blood a lot, quite a bit. I've done it over 100 times. And I don't say that to be arrogant or anything like that. I know a lot of people who have done it way more than me. But I hope to inspire young people and anyone. And, you know, people get the heebie-jeebies. What's funny to me is people will go get hours, plural, of ink work, right? Body ink work, tattoos, piercings. And I've had people look me in the eye and say, no, Dave, I don't like needles. I can't do this. It takes 8 minutes.
0: Yeah. I met a listener of ours, Allie, who lives in Texas, found our show during the dark days, and he came out to L.A. to get a tattoo on Thursday and then come to the blood drive on Friday.
1: Wow.
0: So that guy loves needles.
3: Well, then you have those folks, right? But that's a great example, actually. That's perfect. You can now, that rule has completely changed. And you can do ink work as long as you go to a good shop and turn around and give blood. Yeah.
0: Thank you for what you. Yeah. Thank you
3: for
0: what it is that you do. Thanks for letting us be a part of it. I know it's a bit of a tradition around here. It's not maybe the most fun thing we do, but I did talk to a lot of people who said it was their first time ever attempting to go to a blood drive, give blood, and.
1: But then you have other people who it's a yearly tradition for them.
0: That's
1: the
0: thing they do. And
1: assure
0: you, you know, we make it worth your while and bribe you with tickets and everything like that. But there was a lot of people there. I said, hey, which tickets you come for? And they said, I didn't even come for tickets. I just came to give blood and be a part and support you guys. And so thank you once again. If you couldn't make it out and you would like to still give some blood, there's an event happening on Saturday, October 10th. Blood donations between 9 a.m. and 3 p.m. It's the Big Red Bloodmobile bus will be on site, and that's happening at Sonia's Super Saturday, 11026 Ventura Boulevard. We'll put all the information up there, but thanks for what it is you do. Dave just goes basically from place to place collecting blood so that it'll be there when you need it or when your loved ones need it most.
3: I'd love to add one more thing. You guys are doing this tank of gas all week. Right?
0: Yes.
3: Did I hear you correctly?
0: Yes, that's right.
3: We want to contribute to that and say thank you as well. How about this? This Saturday, one lucky winner. We have some Fright Fest tickets that you guys provided. Thank you. How about one lucky winner, $100 in gas cards?
0: Oh.
3: We're gonna kick off this Saturday. It's right at Supercuts. So think of Supercuts, Super Saturday. But Studio City. Yep. We'd like to be a part of the gas giveaway. I love that.
0: All right.
1: Damn,
0: so there
1: now
0: you go.
1: I'm so mad. I'm pregnant.
3: The prices these days are crazy.
0: So go by, give some blood. Maybe you leave there with a tank of gas as well, and any leftovers from our hang that we did last week. And Dracula Dave, once again, thank you. You're the guy actually
3: thank
0: doing the good work.
3: Much.
0: We're just going there eating Oreos. But regardless, thank you for everything, and I'm glad that we were together able to help save 300 lives. Thank you for everyone who came out.
3: We love K Rock.
0: All right. Thanks, Dave.
3: Thank you.
0: That's Dracula Dave right there.
1: Man, he's given blood 100 times. Like, every time his body fuels up again, he just donates.
0: Yeah, he looks weak. We got to take a break. Back in a moment. When we return, show continues. But this is the information you probably actually needed.
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16: How late can you be without being considered rude? We're all about being late, and you live in Southern California. We have some built-in excuses, mostly traffic-related stuff. But you don't want to be that person that's like, oh, that a-hole's rude now. So there's fashionably late, and then there's rude a-hole. And there's a time that apparently separates those two. We'll get to it in a moment with some clickbait after your Linkin Park on KROQ.

0: At Rockery or Klein Alley Show, internet's got riddles. We will solve those riddles together in just a moment with some clickbait and figure out what number you can be late to any event you go to without being considered rude. That's very important. But first, Alley, an update as to maybe the biggest story that's happened in Costco in recent time.
1: Hey, Klein, Costco churro review is ass. 4 out of 10. Too soft, not crunchy enough, not enough sugar. You're welcome.
0: Wow, they brought back the churro. People wanted that churro back at Costco. This guy's review is ass. I don't know. I mean, I think you have to rate it by different standards. I don't think you're rating it. You shouldn't be rating it by churro standards. I know it sounds weird to say that.
2: You have to do Costco churro standards? What other standards?
0: I think you have to rate it by price, convenience, size.
2: How much is the churro?
0: I don't know what they brought it back at. It used to be like it's like $1 or $2 or something. Was that Johnny, you bought a lot of churros at Costco churros. That was Johnny's thing. When he worked at Costco, he would eat all those on the regular. I thought they were like $2 or something.
3: Last time I ate a churro at Costco, I was too young to buy stuff. My mom was buying it for me.
0: What are you talking about? You were eating churros at Costco 2 years ago before they pulled them off the menu.
3: Were they at Costco 2 years ago?
0: Yeah, you idiot. Yes.
3: I don't remember. Okay,
0: that's when you started your whole plan about being the churro hunter, and then you did one video and quit.
3: No, when I started that journey, though, I remember specifically Costco had stopped already back then. They weren't selling them.
0: No, dude. I vividly
3: they
0: remember.
3: They stopped in like 23, 22, I think.
4: He knows his journey.
0: He doesn't know anything. You're claiming that they didn't have churros since you were a little kid. They had them 2 years ago, I want to say. They pulled them for a very limited amount of time. And that was just to unveil their cookies.
3: Oh, look, it says right here, early 2024, Costco continued its iconic churros in early 24. And I started doing the churro chaser in like mid to late 24.
2: Regardless, it says that they are about $1.49.
0: That's what I thought, under $2. But I think for all that, it's still good. It's just not going to be the best churro you ever had. If you're going blind churro taste testing, the Costco one's not going to beat... Call it the Disney churro or like an authentic churro that you're getting side of the road.
3: Wrong,
2: freshly
3: man.
2: Made churro. Yeah. Have you ever had one that's just been made?
4: It's ridiculous.
0: Out of the back of a pickup truck. Two of the best churros I had. One was in Mexico.
2: It comes out of that little piping.
0: Yeah, the guy was making, he just had a vat of flaming oil in the back of his pickup truck. And they were, not one thing he was doing was safe at all. And that was the best churro I've ever had.
4: And the ones that are like curly, like the curls.
2: Yes.
0: Yeah, that's how they were. There's no rhyme or reason. They take their own path in life.
2: Yeah, they're making their own shapes.
0: Yeah. I mean, no offense.
2: Straight? No.
0: Yeah.
2: I'm going to be a curved churro.
0: Yeah, I'll be honest, Allie. I'm all about those gay churros.
2: Yeah.
0: The straight ones, not where it's at.
2: Mm-hmm. No, I totally agree.
0: Those gay-ass curly Q ones that look like just giant go-nowhere pubes.
2: Maybe I'm going to go this way. Maybe I'm going to go that way. Either way, I'm going in your mouth.
0: That's where. Okay. Well, now I'm off of churros altogether.
2: Okay.
0: You've ruined those for me.
2: Sorry.
0: It's time for clickbait. Here we go. Hit it. All right, how late can you be without being considered rude? There is a number. I know some people like to say that whole, if you're on time, you're early. If you're late, you're up. Whatever that stupid expression is, I don't listen to it. You know me, I'm fashionably late to most things. But
2: and you're fashionably early when you leave.
0: I like to leave early and arrive late. If I can make it so I'm only at anything for about 12 minutes, I feel like I've done my job. So what is the answer? Because
2: God,
0: the poll
2: so subjective.
0: Is out.
5: What kind of event, though? You have to take that into account. If it's a dinner, that's different than, like, you know,
2: it's like jury duty,
5: cocktail party or something.
0: I believe that the time that they're going to give is what is considered for general invites to things, not like a, I would say.
2: Not this, that something with like a.
0: This would not apply with like a, if you have a movie that starts at 4 p.m., I guess you got to be there by 4 p.m. That's when the movie starts.
2: No, you have to be there at 4:25 because that's when the preview's out.
0: All right, so then fine. Then let's apply this to all things. This is the number. Anything north of this number, you're rude. Anything south of this number, you're in the clear.
2: Yeah, my wife and I disagree on this a lot because she thinks we need to be there within 5 minutes of any start time, regardless of what it's for. I completely disagree. I'm going to say anything up to a half hour.
0: You have up to 30 minutes.
2: Yeah. Once you're half an hour late.
5: Even if you have dinner reservations, you're giving yourself a 30 minutes?
2: Dinner reservations, I think now they have policies where if you're
0: 15.
2: Over 15 minutes late.
0: Yeah, that seems to be the policy.
2: If you're at a party, dinner party, birthday party, any kind of event that you've been invited to, if there's a 1 p.m. start time, I feel like 1:30 is when they start going, where is this person?
0: Well, I'll tell you what's worse than 1:30 is the person that gets there at 1:01. Party starts at 1,
2: dude,
0: and they're right there.
2: I had somebody
0: ringing.
2: Show up 10 minutes early to
0: right.
2: something over the weekend.
0: I mean,
2: like, what are you doing here?
0: I mean,
5: did you put him to work?
2: Huh?
0: Yeah, Ali would definitely
5: put him
0: to
5: work.
0: Definitely. You're going to vacuum my carpet.
5: Yeah, exactly, yeah.
0: I got to be honest, though. I think that showing up 10 to 15 minutes late is way better than showing up 10 to 15 minutes early.
2: Absolutely.
0: And I know that some people try to pretend early is where it's at.
2: I think on time is weird too. Right on time.
0: But Omar's also right. Is it at someone's house? Like when I did that that raging pool party over the summer, you guys all showed up acceptably late, except for Jake, who was shocker, first one there.
2: We all showed up late, even though we had nothing to do.
0: Right,
2: we came from work.
0: I appreciate
2: that.
0: But
2: we figured something out
0: Jake
2: to be
0: was,
2: late.
0: Jake was right there the second it said whatever I said. Get there at noon.
4: I can't believe I got there first. I had to stay here the latest.
0: Well, it was annoying that you were there first.
2: Oh, I was like, I'm going to go charge my car. I got to figure out some errands.
0: So you believe it's 30 minutes. Omar, what's the number in your mind?
5: Man, 30 minutes seems like a long time. However, like, if you're invited, like, to a party at somebody's house, even if you arrive an hour late, I think nobody really cares. Do you know what I mean?
0: Especially
5: because people are having the festivities and they're, you know, I mean, if it's dinner reservations, 15 minutes. Like, you know,
2: an hour late, I would be kind of annoyed.
0: Well, it depends how many people. If there's north of 20 people there.
5: But it doesn't matter. You're having a good time. You're partying, you know?
2: Yes, but I've made a spread.
0: So who cares?
2: You're not eating the spread.
0: No one cares.
2: I've accounted for your mouth.
5: I'm going to go with 15 minutes.
0: 15 minutes. That's what restaurants have agreed because they'll hold your table for 15 minutes. No questions asked.
2: Doctor's appointments, too. Usually it's
0: 15. That's the number?
5: Yeah.
0: Yeah. It's funny. I lost out on a doctor's appointment. I got there like 18 minutes after, and they're like, sorry, you're going to have to reschedule. I was like, you got to be kidding me.
2: Or they're like, we're going to put you at the end of the line, and we'll have to squeeze you in.
0: So 15 seems to be what society has picked. Ali says 30. Omar says 15. Jake?
4: I'll do 10.
0: 10 is what's socially acceptable. Well, according to the poll, and I should point out this was done with British people, so maybe there's a different
2: acceptance. They're more on time.
0: They said that anything that is over an hour is considered a total deal breaker. That is like an embarrassing. But they say that the real cutoff is 29 minutes exactly.
2: Oh, wow. Yeah.
0: So you have up to a 30-minute buffer for most things.
2: 30 minutes is when you start wondering.
0: Because if you get there at 30,
2: you do different time, different kilometers.
0: It's metric. It must be metric.
5: Okay.
0: It's 29 centimeters is what it is. So anyway, that's what they're saying. If you are 30 minutes, then A-hole got here half an hour late. If it's 29, you're like, they got here a little late.
2: Yeah, when you're between the 20 and 30 minute window.
0: So that's the answer. 29 minutes. So Vanessa, whenever you yell at me that I'm running late because we're going to break like 14 minutes after we're supposed to, just know that I have another...
6: This whole break, I was just thinking of you.
0: I have another 10 minutes.
6: This guy's rude as hell.
0: I'm on time.

0: Hey, Mark, you're calling K-Rock now. Why?
1: Hey, sweet dibs. Hopefully to be tanked.
0: To be tanked for listening.
2: I got gas.
0: We do tank you for listening. Enjoy a tank of gas. What car is it going to go inside of?
1: My new Outback I just got yesterday.
2: Oh, Subaru.
0: Look at you. You're a lesbian.
2: Car bros.
0: You're a lesbian. Congratulations on that. You probably got yourself a nice free tank to get a new car. Probably came with the tank. So this will be cover your second tank. And then you'll be.
1: It is.
0: Maybe by the time you actually need to buy gas, prices will go down.
2: Just go around to different radio stations winning tanks of gas.
0: Mark, thanks for listening. Hold on 1 second. Enjoy a free tank of gas for your new car. Hold on. And once again, when you do hear us play the sounds of Vanessa yelling this, it'll happen all week long.
2: I got gas.
0: Call us up and claim your tanks of gas. That is Mark. He is our newest winner for a tank of gas.
2: Sounds like Vanessa just has a condition, which is hilarious.
0: Yeah.
2: Klein, did you ever get those feels when you did ultrasounds for your babies?
0: What do you mean feels?
2: You know, like, oh my gosh, I'm finally seeing the baby and she's moving around and oh, her arm is over there and her leg is over there and you cute, she looks like me already.
0: The doctor would point to things on the screen and say, and you know what that is? And I would have no idea because I'm not a doctor.
2: A dark blob?
0: So I would say every time, that's the penis. And he kept saying, you're having a girl. I've told you this 6 times, sir, there's no penis. And then he would point to that and be like, and that right there is? And I'd be like, the boobies? And he'd be like, that's the heartbeat. I'm like, oh.
2: The boobies.
0: I don't know. Like, why is he setting me up for failure? I don't know what I'm looking at.
2: Yeah, don't test me.
0: I don't know.
2: You're the expert. That's why I'm here.
0: You
2: can't
0: know.
2: Do this
0: so,
2: at home.
0: Yeah, and you know, it's a cute little moment because you're looking. I don't know why the technology's not. You can buy a giant 56-inch TV right now at Costco for $200, but the doctor still show you your baby on this little black and white monitor.
2: And they still do it all just by putting a ton of warm goo all over your belly.
0: Yeah, all that KY.
2: So much warm goo.
0: I do like the giant drum of KY they have in there. Just wham!
2: They are very generous with the portions.
0: But they don't put, that's not what they're putting on your stomach, is KY. That's different goo.
2: I don't know if it's KY, but it's definitely a lubey gel.
0: Oh, it's the same type of lube?
2: I'm sure it's not like Astroglide level. It's definitely harder and goopier.
0: Because I know they rub something on the stomach before they put those, clear, those things on you, whatever those are.
2: Those little patches?
0: Yeah, because they will look at you with the camera, but they can't just put the camera directly on skin, right? It's got to go on the goo.
2: Yeah, it's got to be able to glide. It's got to be able to slide around.
0: This is what you did on Friday, because Friday you couldn't come to the blood drive because you were getting the very important ultrasound.
2: This is the big one, yeah. This is in the middle of the pregnancy. They do an anatomy ultrasound where basically they check the sizes of everything. Here's how long the legs are. Here's how long the arm is. Here's how it's proportionate to the head. Is the head too big? Is the neck weird shaped? They have all that stuff.
0: But it's yours, but it technically doesn't have any of your DNA, right?
2: I think they have to grade it on a curve. But yeah, it's not my DNA. So theoretically, this baby already has an advantage. Because I kind of got away with a lot with my kid. He didn't get my feet. He didn't get my legs. He didn't get my cankles.
0: Mm-hmm.
2: There's a lot that was not passed on that I'm thankful for. So I'm glad that I don't have to worry about the same things this time around. But this is one of the scariest ultrasounds, because even if you don't have anything to worry about, they make it very scary when you go in there. They don't let anybody in with you. So my wife had to wait in the waiting room. I go in. They do the goo. This woman is tight-lipped, not saying a damn word to me. She won't show me anything on the screen, and then she's just splooging and moving her little wand all around for about a half an hour, and you have no idea what she's seeing, what she's typing.
3: For a half hour?
0: At least one of you was
2: tight-lipped.
3: Yes. Damn. That's her bigger belly is.
0: We need more goo. We've run out of goo.
2: For once, this hospital is out.
0: Maybe she was trying to figure out what that giant weird-ass tattoo was that stretched out all over your stomach. It was messing me up there.
2: She said this could take anywhere from half an hour to an hour.
0: And she's
2: to
0: not,
2: get all
0: and,
2: of the
0: and,
2: things
0: and she's
2: I
0: not
2: need.
0: Making noises. Like doctors sometimes will do that thing where they go, ooh.
2: Nothing. Mm-hmm. She was stone cold. No facial expressions, no nothing. And I think they do that on purpose because
0: why?
2: If there's something they don't want to indicate.
0: So they just
2: that
0: go
2: there's
0: poker
2: a problem,
0: face?
2: So they just go poker face with it, so that you're wondering what's in her hand, what's she showing, what's
0: so,
2: she got.
0: So you can't see the monitor, but you can see her face. So you're watching her as she's rubbing the thing up and down your stomach.
2: Yes, and I don't have my partner in there watching the screen going, this is bad, or, right. Oop, this looks good.
0: But every picture of a kid at this point, they look bad because they all look all waterlogged and jammed up. They look like, they're very rare that you see a, quote, a cute picture. I know people think it's cute because it's their own baby, but if you look at a squashed up baby inside of someone's stomach where they're only half developed.
2: Oh, even those 3D ultrasounds look terrifying.
0: They look like aliens.
4: Yeah, alien monsters.
2: They look like extra blobs and layers where there shouldn't be layers. It's very scary. No, I didn't do a 3D ultrasound because that costs money.
0: Right.
2: I wasn't going to be on the $10 copay, baby.
0: Just whatever you got. Just a courtroom reporter sketching it?
2: Yeah, so I'm sitting there wondering, and I'm not really a very worried person in this scenario, but I started worrying, going, I don't know, am I supposed to have heard a heartbeat? Why is she going over this area? Why does she keep moving the wand and not settling on one place? Is the baby still in there? I mean, all these things are going through your mind. Finally, she goes, click, click, click, click, click. There's so much clicking. All right, I'm just going to go check the pictures, and then I'm going to bring your wife in. My wife comes in, and then she finally turns the monitor our way and says, okay, what do you want to see? And I'm like, well, the baby. I would like to know that there's a baby there. I'm convinced now that my baby is dead.
0: I'd like to see a new car. Right. What are my options here?
2: No hospital bill. So she shows us the heartbeat, and she shows us face and penis. Those were the most important to me.
0: Heartbeat? You asked for that in that order, face, penis?
2: Well, I wanted to see the face, if there was a face. She turns over, you know, to see the actual dead-on face picture, and it is horrifying.
0: Yeah, it's not good.
2: I mean, how can you know if your baby is going to be hideous? That's when you leave going, I'm having a monster.
0: Right.
2: I'm giving birth to a monster. Right. I'm growing a weird alien baby inside of me.
0: I think of it like this.
2: And I have to love it.
0: Think of the most attractive people on the planet. They're not in this room, but, I mean, think about those people. They exist, and then they probably also look like a weird alien, too, at that point. So there's hope. There's hope, I'm saying. I don't think, like, Emily Ratajkowski probably didn't look great either in there. How did you squeeze those giant boobs inside that womb?
2: Right, exactly. They were all there. The boobs were there right at the beginning.
0: Had to have been.
2: And then it's in this curled up in this ball with its hands by its ears, and I'm like, God, this thing is trying to drown me out already.
0: Yeah.
2: This thing looks stressed. It's
0: covering his ears.
2: And then she goes, and then this is the penis. And I was like, you know what? I feel like my kids was bigger.
0: Oh, the other kid.
2: I feel like the other kid, I was like, whoa, we printed out a picture of just that because I was so impressed.
0: Right, the first one, I remember you showed it to me. You're like, get a load of this.
2: I was proud.
0: Yeah, Ellie was so proud.
2: I showed it to my family members. We put it on the fridge.
0: It was on the Christmas card.
2: It was
0: that
2: a really proud moment.
0: And then you're saying this baby's penis is smaller.
2: I mean, unless I was looking at it at a weird angle, but she was like, and there it is. And maybe I was like, yikes.
0: Maybe it's cold in your womb or something. Maybe it's cold.
2: Or maybe it's a grower, not a shower.
0: Maybe he's hearing all your stories all the time. That's a real shrinkers.
2: Is there anything I can eat to change the trajectory of this?
0: I don't know. I would imagine something that if I say is going to sound racist, but I've thought of some things. Let's check in with your baby because I'll tell you, you don't even have to pay us the $10 copay. I'll put the mic down there. And
2: okay, hold on a moment.
0: No, if you don't want to do it, Omar, I'll just crank the levels.
4: I'll just turn the mic on.
2: Oh, yes, there we go.
4: There we go.
0: Now I'm hearing the heartbeat.
2: This heartbeat's way too slow.
0: Hey, Ali's baby. Hello? Can you hear us? Oh, he's got his hands over his ears. It's okay. It's Klein talking now, not Ali.
2: You can take your hands off.
5: Don't worry about me. I just saw a pic of you, Mommy. Yikes.
2: Okay.
5: Maybe you need to cook a little longer.
2: Okay, shut up.
0: You're so worried about what your kid looks like.
2: You're grounded.
0: He saw a picture. A picture of you. That bit works on every level.
2: All right.
0: I tell you, it's good stuff right there. Quick break. Back with more show next.
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0: How's your Prize Picks treating you this football season, huh? Pure profit, I bet. 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Prize Picks is where it's at. 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But let's think about what happened over the weekend. Oh, my God. So much action on the field. So many more lesses that you were able to put together. String a couple of predictions correctly, and boom. Watch your money grow before your very eyes. I love getting the DMs from people that signed up for Prize Picks because they heard me talking about it on K-Rock, and then they showed me screenshots of what they did. And some of these were like $10 they risked, and all of a sudden they look in their account and they've got over $350 plus because they were able to stack together a couple of correct predictions. All you got to do is pick more or less things that will happen on the field. Could be field goals, interceptions, yards, receptions, fantasy points. 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

0: Ron Alley Show on K-Rock. We'll do some news now. Then the first thing we do after we're done with the news is get your name on a list so we can send you internationally to a castle just north of Dublin where you'll get a chance to see Fontaine's Dublin City, also known as Fontaine's D.C. You will win your way into that trip and the first name on the standby boarding list after this, your news.
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2: Political ads have always been rather classless and cringy, but I'd say over the last year or two, it has gotten much, much worse because of AI making an appearance. It's kind of been reduced to AI-generated memes, and now people are mad about this new AI ad that just came out. This is promoting Steve Hilton for governor. And this is completely AI generated, so call it AI slop, or you could call it queer baiting, if you will. There's two girls in a bedroom, and one of them has red hair, and she's talking to another one with blue hair, and they are nervous about trying something new.
3: I can't believe I'm doing this.
4: Don't be nervous. It's not that bad.
3: I've just never done anything like this before. Like, what if my dad finds out?
4: Just try it. Look, give me your hand. Close your eyes.
2: You're like, what's going to happen here? Are they going to make out? I hope so.
4: And I'll do all the work.
2: She's going to do all the work.
5: I can't believe people don't see my bulge.
2: That's not AI. That's me. And she checks the box for Steve Hilton on the voting ballot.
3: I think I liked it.
6: Oh, my God.
4: Now lick it.
2: Ooh.
0: They're talking about the envelope.
2: They're talking about the envelope.
0: Sounds like a mail-in that ballot.
2: Yeah, to mail in that is terrible. It's so bad. And also, as a lesbian, I was like, wait, what's happening
0: guy
2: here?
0: Guy got my vote. I don't know who he is. I don't know what party he's with. I love it.
2: And there are definitely some AI-level mistakes that, you know, you can tell things are off slightly. And they're like, ah, no need to fix it. Just put it out there. And, of course, a lot of people are like, this has no class. And I'm like, yeah, but I feel like all the ads kind of lost class years ago. And now everyone's just doing anything they can to get attention. And this absolutely got attention.
0: Steve Hamilton, I will vote for you, sir.
2: Steve Hilton.
0: Whatever your name
2: is. Try it, you'll like it, and then lick it.
0: More lesbians in your commercials. And the good kind, not like the alley kind.
2: No, these are, you know, attractive first-time lesbians. Mm-hmm. First-time lesbians is a specific kind of intrigue.
0: Is that guy even pro-gay or is he anti-gay?
2: You know, he's Republican. I don't know what he has said specifically about the gays or gay marriage.
0: It'd be funny
2: but
0: if he just did all these campaigns using like lesbians.
2: He's not liberal.
0: And then he's like, and now none of them can
2: but
0: get married.
2: But if they did kiss, we'd kill them.
0: Right.
2: Speaking of killing, Gypsy Rose Blanchard's husband died over the weekend, her partner, rather, of a suspected drug overdose, or so she claims. This is a wild story, and if you know anything about Gypsy Rose Blanchard, she's the one who was accused of killing her mom because her and her

0: boyfriend did plot and execute the killing of her mom. And the documentary Mommy Dead and Dearest is a must-watch if you haven't seen it. She's the girl who, she was much older than she appeared. Her mom was faking all these illnesses for her so that they could collect all this money. They got a whole house from Habitat of Humanity, all this stuff, right? She goes to jail. She was sentenced to 10 years. She got out in 7. And then
1: for
0: she was like...
1: killing her mom. She did kill her mom.
0: Well,
2: she had her boyfriend do
0: she
2: it.
0: She had her boyfriend do it, but she orchestrated the whole thing.
1: Okay, so for that, she goes to prison for how long?
0: For 10 years.
1: Uh-huh.
0: She got out in 7.
1: Okay.
0: Then, while she was in prison, she got married, got divorced, also started a prison pen pal thing with this guy. And then, after she got out of prison, they became an item, they had a baby together, and now, 2 years later, this guy's dead.
1: Oh, she did it.
0: And he's dead on his 34th birthday. She says it was a drug overdose. They said they haven't ruled out foul play, but they don't have any evidence of foul play. There was a syringe, there was a brown powdery substance next to him, there was a spoon, other paraphernalia, there was also a handgun and 2 shot glasses next to the nightstand. This seems staged, in my opinion. However,
1: sure,
0: there were some reports of people that he knew saying that he had said he was depressed, and Gypsy says that he was being bullied online. And she's now starting an anti-bullying campaign because she claims that this is why her husband got depressed and ended up taking his own life, which, if that's true, is very sad. But if this guy is making that decision, wouldn't he know in his mind, my partner's absolutely, they're going to look at her for this.
1: Yeah, you would have thought, at the very least, if that's your plan, you put some sort of a statement out there that goes, by the way...
0: It wasn't Gypsy.
1: Not Gypsy.
0: Right, exactly.
2: Yeah, but a guy who dates her is not that smart to begin with.
0: Well, if you're starting a... he watched Mommy, Dead, and Dearest and was like, I need to reach out to her. I'm in love. That was his reaction to that documentary. But can you think about this for a moment? This is a murderer that we were all on board with. We were like, I get it. You killed your mom. That probably was a horrible life you had to live. I'm sorry that that happened to you. You are a victim. Let's let her all out of prison for, you know, early. She can live her life. And if we all got on board with it and then she killed somebody else, we really screwed up as a society.
1: Yeah, but if she got away with it the first time, we got away with it-ish.
0: But wouldn't you think I got away with it the first time, pretty much? Why would I go do it again?
1: It's the same reason you hear about these people that are successful robbers. They finally get busted after robbing millions and millions of dollars.
0: Yeah.
1: The first few times they got away with it, they just assume they're invincible.
0: Yeah. Waymo is supposed to be a much safer way to travel. They don't get in as many car accidents. There's also no Uber driver groping you.
1: They say 10% safer, just regular over the road. Same thing with that new self-driving Tesla thing. They say 25% safer as it pertains to the way that we all text while driving.
0: Or
1: distracted driving, which, you know, is at an all-time high right now. That they're saying that these everyone's afraid of taking the fully autonomous cars. They're actually way safer than us humans.
0: Well, according to one student, city council member, Waymos are dangerous, and they're dangerous for one community in particular. The question is, does anyone care?
3: I will say cats have been killed, and cats have been killed by these autonomous vehicles, and I have a cat. I don't want my cat getting killed because of these autonomous vehicles, so to those cat lovers out there, just know that these autonomous vehicles have killed cats, and that's unfair. I just watched a video sitting here from the dais, and it was really hard to watch. Literally, cats being murdered by these vehicles.
0: So the cats are small enough where they maybe don't get picked up on the sensors as an obstacle, so the Waymos will just kind of keep going. They won't stop for a cat. But of course, we talked about that horrible story last week of a dog getting killed, and everybody's like, oh my god, that's the worst, puppy getting killed. Do people feel the same way about cats or kittens being killed? I don't think they do.
1: Well,
0: and in this case, it's a robot doing the killing, not a person.
1: They'd have to figure out a way because, you know, they always say, like, if you see a squirrel, a lot of people see a squirrel run across the street. What do? You try to not hit it, or you try to hit it?
0: I veer.
1: Try to veer.
0: I veer, and I maybe slow down a little, but I don't stop.
1: Which, by the way, they claim is like the worst thing that you should do. No one wants to be responsible for killing an animal, but that's more often than not when these accidents happen. Someone's like, I try to avoid a squirrel. I ended up driving this lamppost.
0: Well, but then they also do that thing where they're like, over here, no, over here, right. Over here, over here. And I'm like, pick a direction, dumbass.
1: But if they put the sensors on to try to stop from us running over cats, then, yeah, they go squirrel. At what point, right, does the thing just become, just start jerking the brakes constantly?
0: Right, exactly. A tumbleweed. You know, there are little things that are going to make it stop when you don't really need to stop. But for, like, a bird, that's probably the smallest thing that I won't really stop for. I'm like, if you're a bird, like, fly away.
1: Here's a crazy idea for you cat people. Why don't you have some idea as to where your cats are. Some of these cat people, they, quote, love their cats, and then the things venture off for 3 weeks at a time.
0: They like to roam. That's part of their lifestyle. Well, they like not knowing where they are.
1: New hour starts now, and the very first thing we do is get you on our standby list. If you're the 20th caller at this exact moment, we have tickets for you to go to see Fontaine's D.C. at the Kia Forum. That show's not until 2027. Almost exactly a year from today. And we will get you on a list to go see them again at a castle in Ireland. Let's go.
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1: All right. Welcome to your K-Rock. Welcome to just after 9 o'clock on a Monday morning. We are Klein Alley Show. Perhaps you've heard of us, or maybe you haven't, or you're forced to listen to us right now in the back of a rideshare where the driver may or may not be human. Regardless, the future is now, my friends. We've been giving away tanks of gas today. We've been giving away way too much personal information. And now we're going to give you something that money can't buy. And that is an international trip to just north of Dublin, where you'll get to go to a castle and check out Fontaine's D.C., a hometown show for the boys from Dublin City. They were just here at K-Rock, put on a hell of a show downstairs. And if you'd like to see them, you'll get tickets guaranteed to see them at the Kia Forum. And everyone who qualifies by getting those tickets, one of you will win the trip so that you'll travel and go see them at their hometown show in Dublin, Ireland. So, caller 20. We are looking for you right now. The number's 800-520-1067. And someone's week is about to get a whole lot better. It starts as just one of them boring Mondays until we pick up the phone and we say good morning to Samantha.
5: Oh, my gosh. Hello. Good morning.
1: And then it all changes. Samantha, you're the first name to go on a brand new standby boarding list, a trip to Dublin, Ireland could be in your future. A show at a castle with Fontaine's D.C. could be in your future. And at the very least, you'll be going to the Kia Forum a year from today to check them out at that show happening on October 15th. All right?
5: My God, thank you so much.
1: You are very welcome. And for everyone who's unfamiliar with the band that is currently blowing up, let's give you some Fontaine's D.C. right now on K-Rock. That is the first person to get a name on a brand new standby list as part of K-Rock's Mile High Club, and you'll have another chance again at noon, and then at 3, and then at 6, and we'll do that all week long. So bask in this, soak in it. I know K-Rock has introduced you to lots of bands. This is Fontaine's D.C.

0: That is Fontaine's DC. If you're unfamiliar, we will get you in to see them all week long. I'll have another chance again at noon, 3 and 6 today, and we'll do it again for you tomorrow morning around this time. And someone's going to get to go fly over there to Ireland and check them out in a castle. That'll be once-in-a-lifetime experience. We're thrilled to be a part of it. Of all the things we do on the show, a lot of it's stupid, a lot of it's regrettable. A lot of it is...
1: Most of it, I would say, probably 90%.
0: Making fun of each other. Every once in a while, we do something decent, and I was thrilled earlier this morning, got to talk to Dracula Dave of the over 300 lives you helped us save at our Klein Alley show, We Suck Blood Drive, this year. Thank you for being a part of that. And then there's this story, Allie, and I did have a chance to have a little conversation with Blind Charlie at the blood drive, and he can't give blood because, as you know, he already has the cow blood in his body.
1: I think he needs his blood.
0: And he's looking frailer by the day.
1: But he does show up.
0: Incredible
1: to go to that event when you can't even donate.
2: Is he still showering you guys with gifts?
0: No. It's slowed down a lot.
1: It's dried up like the blood.
0: Sadly.
2: Come on, pick that up, man.
0: Sadly, he's gotten a little less generous with us. But regardless, he did give me a hug, and I think he got a little teary-eyed. I didn't even know he could cry because he doesn't have eyeballs. But at some point...
1: he has eyeballs.
0: No, he doesn't.
1: He doesn't have any eyeballs?
0: I don't think so.
2: Are you for real?
0: Yeah, because
2: you had to, like, take him out or something?
0: Oh, if he's
1: don't
0: got...
1: they usually put something else in there, like a marble at least?
0: Oh, maybe. But I think we were talking, he gave me a hug, and he explained he was going to leave a message on the goat line to explain why he was crying. And so here's the message.
3: Hi, you guys. Quick update. So Rick called me 30 minutes after you guys played my message on Tuesday. And 30 minutes after that, I got a call from the UCLA kidney donor coordinator, Jennifer. She also listens to the show and wanted to know what network I was on. So I was immediately able to connect Rick and Jennifer together and get that whole process started. I've since then had several conversations with Rick, and he is an amazing person. I'm not going to give you guys his life story. If he wants to, he can. But he's got appointments already set up, and he's doing tests. I got to do some tests to see if we're a good genetic match.
0: The vibe I got from Charlie, at least when he was crying in my ear, was that he's got the same blood type and the same tissue type as this Mexican listener.
2: Did you guys meet Rick?
0: We never met Rick.
2: Oh, yeah.
0: I didn't meet Rick,
2: okay.
0: And I don't know if Charlie's ever met Rick. I know they spoke on the phone, and Charlie believes that this is going to be the one thing that's going to save his life.
3: Even if we're not a good genetic match, he is adamant on donating a kidney, and there's a program. It's kind of like take a penny, leave a penny at the checkout stand.
0: Just like that, I'm sure, but with body parts.
1: Now, this guy is definitely real, right? This isn't another Rob the Blob situation?
0: No, I think, once again, we've never met Rick. I don't know if Vanessa, did you ever speak to Rick?
4: Yeah, fair. That's how I give him Charlie's info.
0: Right, and we spoke to Rick on air.
1: Did we? Okay, I can't remember.
4: Yeah, he seems legit.
1: Okay.
0: Yeah, well, everyone seems legit. I thought Rob the Blob was legit.
1: Just saying, there are bad people out there.
4: I have his number.
0: Right, no, I mean, I once again, I wanted to believe we had that 1,000-pound listener, and I believed it. And then
1: we were deceived. I was really disappointed that Rob the Blob didn't exist.
3: So, he puts in his kidney, and they'll find somebody that wants to donate a kidney that isn't a match for the person they're trying to donate for.
0: So he said, here's the thing. This is interesting. I didn't know this existed. If this Mexican listener, Rick, is not able to match with Blind Charlie, but he is willing to put up his kidney.
1: They'll match him with someone else?
0: Then they'll find another person who's like, hey, I will donate my kidney to my brother, but your brother's a different blood type. But we got a guy named Blind Charlie that'll take it. So if as long as you bring a kidney to the table,
1: it'll be like swapping.
0: Yeah, it's a pay to play.
1: So because he brought someone
0: he gets to cut the line.
1: Rick will give it to someone else, and their pair Charlie was a different person. Wow.
0: So Charlie believes. I think is what he was saying. He was really crying a lot, but he was saying in my ear, I think you guys are really going to save my life.
3: And they'll make the match, and they'll make it happen. So they'll find a pairing. So potentially. A lot is going on. You know, there's going to be a transplant. Lives are going to be saved. And we can all point our finger at Rick and the Klein Alley Show for making this happen. It's absolutely amazing. I can't thank everybody at the show that listens to the show enough for all of the vibes, the good wishes. Just thank you so much, and I'll keep you guys updated. It's a long process. And I'll give you updates as they come along. Thank you so much again. Have a great week, everybody. Love you. Whee! Honk, honk.
0: So that's the update from Blind Charlie, that he thinks regardless he's going to end up with a kidney, which is huge for us, huge for him, but more for us. But, I mean, regardless, you know, it's great that he's going to survive. And he's going to get the Mexican kidney, which is even better. And he did answer the question we're all going to have now.
3: Oh, yes. And I will be 2% Cal, 10% Mexican, and 88% weird.
0: So
1: wow.
0: He's 2% cow still from the cow blood, and then 10% Mexican. So he is going to be a down-ass foo. So.
3: I will become a foo.
0: So that's exciting.
1: I will be here for to known as a foo.
0: Hey, Blind Charlie, I didn't realize you were on the phone. I wouldn't listen to your whole message. So it sounds like you're going to live. You're going to live another day.
5: That's what the survey says. Yeah, that's what it's looking like. Rick is real amazing. I've gotten his whole life story. We're swapping photos, and he's real adamant about
2: swapping
5: it. We're gonna make
1: what
5: this
1: kind
5: happen.
1: Of photos are you swapping?
5: Oh, he sent me pictures of his dogs and his
2: why would he do that?
1: What is
5: rabbits.
1: The point of that?
0: Well, you're blind. Right. Does he not know you're blind, Charlie?
5: Well, he shared it with me and my family. We're just kind of getting to know each other because I'm becoming a part of his family. He's going to be inside me. Know what I'm saying?
1: Yeah,
5: I mean, that's
1: kind of
5: intimate, you know?
0: Yeah, that's hot.
5: We're basically dating now.
1: So did Klein explain this right, where if Rick isn't a match, perfect. They'll hook you up with someone else? So it's kind of like a kidney, you know, speed dating scenario?
5: Yeah, pretty much. So if somebody else is trying to donate to their loved one and they're not a match, then but they're a match to me, we're going to swap. So,
0: it's very kinky, Allie. This is a whole thing.
1: It's like an orgy.
0: And rather than you sitting on the list where you'd be, you know, number 95,000 in line for a kidney, you get to kind of cut the whole line, right?
5: Right. It's basically maximizing.
0: Take that, loser.
5: Available.
0: Second on the list. You're getting nothing. So we can save Charlie's life.
1: So how long does this process?
5: I'm not jumping the list or kicking anybody off the list. The fact that I have somebody that is willing to donate is what is making this possible.
0: According to Second Hand Cindy, who has told us this, and she says that your days are numbered if we can't make this happen quickly. Is that true, or is she over-exaggerating?
5: Well, that's the way that it is. For anybody that's on the list, it's if you don't get a kidney transplant, your days are numbered. Because
2: how many days are we talking here?
5: You can only be on dialysis for so long before it just stops working.
0: But how? Right, Omar's asking the question because I gave you feel very frail, you know, and I know you were squeezing my arms and it got real weird for a little bit, but you feel very small. He started rubbing me, and because he's blind,
1: he's feeling you out as a potential donor.
0: He can only feel me through touch, so he's rubbing my body and stuff. It got a little weird, but
6: that's how everyone feels.
0: Are your days like numbered, Charlie, or like, you know?
5: Well, I mean, like, were you talking like a time frame?
6: The Super Bowl, maybe?
5: They don't have a time frame on it. I don't know. People keep telling me that hug me that I feel frail, but I feel fat. I don't know. Maybe that's just residual from when I was 300 pounds. But you're not a hugger, so I had never hugged you before.
0: Mm-hmm.
5: And I felt your bicep, and I was like, holy crap. So it's just like...
1: Yeah, there are much bigger
5: you
1: ones, Charlie. Don't be that impressed.
0: Yeah.
1: Charlie actually wanted to feel Klein's nose at the last event
0: right.
1: we did, too.
0: Yeah.
1: That was
5: a
1: real bucket list thing for him.
6: He
1: yeah.
6: Hong Kong.
0: Yeah, he did.
1: He did.
0: I think that we need to move on this quickly.
1: Well, how long does it take for you to find out if Rick is a true match? Is it like weeks?
5: He's got appointments in
1: November
5: and October. Yeah, and I got to give blood, and they'll do the genetic match within a week. And so, you know, there's a coordinator for his side. There's a coordinator for my side. So there's lots of wheels in motion, and it's the process had started. It's not something that's going to happen in a week or two.
2: RIP, man.
1: Yeah, I know. It seems like they would put the gas on this.
2: Up.
1: Like, why wouldn't his appointment be tomorrow?
0: Yeah, especially because you said the coordinator listens to our show, so you'd think she could pull some, you know, some favors, right?
5: I don't know. Maybe she's listening right now, and she'll be like, okay, all right.
0: Yeah, let's make this happen like a today thing. Jose, you're on KROQ Good Morning. Are you welcoming Charlie to the Foo Nation? Go ahead.

0: Jose?
1: Jose, Klein's insulting you.
0: No, I'm not.
1: Listen up.
0: All right, Jose.
2: Good morning. How you doing?
1: Hi.
0: Hey, there he is. What's up, Jose?
2: Hey, good morning, Sweet Diz. Hey, Ben Charlie, my boy. Hey, God bless you, man. You bought me a donut one time. Randy's broke because I couldn't make it the next day. And you're a real one, man. My father passed away. Rest in peace on our list. So the fact that you can get one, big dog, it means a lot to me, bro. And I don't even know why I'm getting so emotional, but hey, big dog, Godspeed, homeboy, and welcome to the club, S.A.
3: Well, thank you, man. I will open it with open arms, yeah.
0: Because Charlie's going to be...
2: You're a real gem. You're a real gem, bro. You're a real good one, man. You're one of those people that's just special, brother.
0: Because Blind Charlie is going to be part cow and part Mexican, we're going to call him Besse.
3: Did you just come up with that, Klein, or you've been working on that for hours? Oh, my God.
1: He's been working on it for hours.
0: That's not true. I wish I could take credit.
1: And Blind Charlie, will you just answer one last question? Do you have eyes?
3: I do.
1: Okay.
0: Oh, I didn't think you... Where did those tears come from? When you were crying, when you were hugging me.
3: They come from the tear ducts that are in the eyes. Oh. I have to take eye drops to control the pressure so I don't have pain, but if the eyes stop working, they're going to pop them out.
1: Shut up.
0: His eye... shut up, Bessie. All right. Thank you. All right. All right. Thank you. Charlie, we love you, man, and we're going to do everything we can do from our side to speed this up so that we can get you a kidney and keep you around a little bit longer. You're a good guy.
3: All right. Thank you, guys. I love you guys. I love all the listeners. This is, I never expected this in a bajillion years, and I don't... Yeah. Go away.
0: Okay. Thank
3: I love you.
0: All
3: right. Bye.
0: Bye. Goodbye.
4: Oh, he's about to cry.
3: Yeah.
4: Stay on the
1: phone. Oh, cow tears.
0: Do you cry milk now?
4: Yeah, I was just going to ask that, too.
1: And is it whole or 1%?
0: That's Blind Charlie, folks. All right, well, listen, our listeners are the best. I mean, they've proven that over and over again.
1: That is truly a miracle.
0: And Jose, thanks for calling. I'm sorry about your dad, in all seriousness. Sorry about that joke also.
1: Sorry about it, even though I cut you off a thousand times
0: during your story. I had a best day joke ready to go. I had to get it on the air. We'll take a quick break. We have more show after this.
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0: K-Rock, we are Klein Alley Show. I don't know if you noticed this morning, Alley, but they made some changes here to the building at K-Rock for the most ridiculous reason ever. And
1: notice the changes, didn't know the reason.
0: Well, you have to hear this because it's going to sound made up, and I assure you it's not. It is preposterous, and we are disgusting, and we will share that with you next.

0: K-Rock, we are a Klein Alley show. Just want to quickly read a lot of text messages coming through, continuing support for Charlie and people that are hoping that all things go well with him and the listeners that have offered to give him a kidney. But the greatest text came from 626, who said he is now a down-ass moo.
1: Much better than Besse.
0: It's not better than Besse. It's an equal level joke. But 626, thank you for sharing and contributing, and I'm sure Blind Charlie will appreciate that humor. There's a change that's been made at K-Rock, which, you know, this company is so effing cheap. They don't ever make changes, ever, because for the most part, anything that you want to do to make a change costs money. And they will come up with a million reasons as to why things are fine the way they are, just so they don't have to spend a dollar.
1: They did change things on this floor, but it was because they were canceling out a complete other floor.
0: Right, that was the only
1: way. So it was to smash us all together like sardines.
0: Right, we used to have two floors here, and they decided we don't want to pay for two floors, let's just go ahead and cram them all together.
1: Hold on, we fired everyone.
0: Let's cram them all together onto one floor. So that was a change that once again saved them money. And usually, if there's a change being made, it is only because it will save them money.
1: Like every company now.
0: We walked in this morning, and rather than stepping on that standard boring office carpet that usually is what has been in the halls forever, we noticed that over the weekend they decided to replace the carpeting with hardwood floors, which I think is usually a flex. It's weird because whenever you see an apartment up for rent, sometimes they'll brag and they'll say hardwood floors. Sometimes they brag and they go wall-to-wall carpeting. I don't know which one's the bigger flex.
1: I thought that hardwood was the bigger flex, but it also depends on what it is. If it's like that gross plywood crap that peels up after like one rain.
0: Yeah, I would imagine that what they used here at K-Rock is not real wood. But the issue that's more interesting is that they did not do it to the whole hallway. They just did it to a certain portion of the hallway, and we couldn't figure out why they decided to. I thought maybe it was a work in progress, but no, it's done. And they've decided that they needed to only replace the flooring outside of the men's bathroom because the men who work at this building are so gross that they track urine through the entire halls of the building.
1: And it was seeping into the carpet so often and creating such a unsightly mess and a smell that this was the only solution.
0: This was the only solution they could come up with. And I'm going to tell you right now, because you don't know this, Allie, because you don't go in the men's room, regardless of what your shoulders would say. They have tried two different things.
1: I definitely
0: here.
1: Fit in more with that icon than the skirt.
0: Yeah, if you're going to go by just on silhouette alone, Allie should be coming where I pee. But regardless, I've never seen you wear a skirt.
1: Never.
0: So they
1: maybe the wheelchair one.
0: They have tried. Happy birthday. They have tried
1: everything, apparently.
0: So listen, the first thing they did, which is even grosser, and I don't know who comes up with these solutions at K-Rock. I'm not sure if that's the building
1: manager.
0: When
1: did this problem begin?
0: Johnny claims it happened when they moved the news station down to our floor. And
1: once it became everyone on the same floor, it became an issue.
0: Yeah. I thought it was a beer mug related issue, but that was only for clogs, not for the urinal problem, which has now become, I mean, think about that. The urinal problem has gotten so out of control at K-Rock that they felt the need to replace the carpeting in the halls just outside the men's room with hardwood floors for like literally 10 feet in either direction, and then it
1: really
0: stops.
1: It's like from the entrance.
0: Which looks ridiculous.
1: Down, and you trace a path to the bathroom, and that's as far as the hardwood floor
2: goes.
1: And we
2: didn't have that carpet very long.
0: No, the carpet was relatively new as well.
1: For 2 years, a couple years.
0: But the first solution they tried to do, which I've never seen anywhere in my entire life, which is honestly one of the grossest things, they put these like floor mats down like you'd see in a car in front of both of the urinals. That was their first solution.
3: That made the smell worse.
0: Much worse.
3: Yeah.
0: So they decided the first solution was, we've got a problem here. Guys have so we're going to put two floor mats down under the urinals as carpeting to catch any sort of splashback, splatter, bad aim, whatever.
1: And if we know one thing about carpet, it's that it's very good at smelling.
0: Very good at smelling, and within
1: anybody who has dogs that pee in the house and they have carpet, you cannot get that smell out.
0: Within 1 day of them doing this floor mat experiment, they were already completely saturated. Like,
1: God,
0: completely
1: so
0: useless.
1: Were they switching them out?
0: No, I don't think they ever switched them out.
2: You know what they started doing? They started flipping them over.
4: That's true.
2: Like,
4: they actually
2: slippery.
4: Did do that. I saw them do that
0: yeah,
4: once.
0: Yeah. That was plan two. It was flip. So I don't know. Someone's coming up with this
1: God
0: plan.
1: Damn.
0: Then after the
3: isn't the best course of action is to find out who the culprit is?
0: Yes.
3: Like, who is?
1: Or to put out a statement saying aim.
0: Right.
4: Right. If you have a weak stream, sit down when you pee.
0: Yeah, I think that's a couple of options they could do. They could make a bigger urinal, maybe. They could do one of those ones that like they have a lot of times in schools for young kids where it's on the floor so you can't really miss. Maybe they could go like Dodger Stadium-style trough situation.
1: But on the floor, wouldn't there be more splashback? Because it's longer for it to travel? Why wouldn't you put it like higher up so that it's catching right underneath?
0: I don't. What they have, once again, they have two urinals in there. One is at a regular size, and one is at a like a little person size.
4: There's a man size, and there's a junior size in there. I'm at the man size.
1: There's a junior size one?
4: Yeah, it's lower to the ground for the shorties.
0: They have to. No, it's for handicap. It's in case like Brad Williams comes by. They have to have that one.
1: Oh, they have to have it just in case?
0: Yeah, I think you have to. You have to have one.
4: How are they going to get up out of their wheelchair to use it?
0: It's not for wheelchair, Johnny. It's for shorties.
4: Oh, shorties. Okay,
0: yeah, they have to have one. So we have two. So the solution, the first solution they had, and once again, you're right. Should we just find the person or people responsible for this?
1: And I would imagine there are multiple people. Probably. Otherwise, it wouldn't be so disgusting.
0: And I'm happy to put people's pictures up on the halls of K-Rock, and we can start predicting
1: the
0: as to who we think has the... But we were told that would be a HR problem because we're not allowed to start calling people out for having...
1: bad streams.
0: ...issues with the stream.
3: I think Johnny needs to just hang outside the restroom and interview everybody that comes in. It's like, hey, man, are you stepping your own pee? How's your pee stream?
0: Right. Johnny,
3: you need to get down to the bottom of this.
4: I'd actually get down to the bottom of that, easily, because yeah. I have a couple people who I think it is, and also too, it's not just the urinals, it is the stalls. These people are disgusting.
0: But the stalls, every stall at every place is gross. The urinal issue, the reason this is such a problem here is because they felt the need to rip up this carpeting after they've tried three things, and I didn't even get into the second thing they did, Allie, which is even grosser than the floor mats they put by the urinals. So they put floor mats by the urinals to try to stop this problem.
1: Didn't work.
0: So then they decided to bring in an area rug that they
1: carpet? Why is that the solution?
0: Their second solution.
1: Guys don't know how to fix things.
0: This is the problem. I feel like a woman needs to solve this.
1: Yes, because the guy's like, I'll just put it. It's like putting a newspaper over it.
0: So after the solution one didn't work, they then brought in a giant rug, basically a standalone rug, to try to get people as they were walking out to pick anything off their feet, and it's
1: so
0: still
1: they're tracking urine throughout the building,
0: the whole building. So now they've literally gotten to the point now
4: that
0: they've replaced the hardwood floors here in the building. I mean, just to give you an idea of where we were.
1: So the men of this building have peed through every solution.
0: Yeah,
4: peed through these floors.
0: Every solution. It really is kind of crazy if you think about it.
1: So the floorboards start coming up. Yeah, in 6 months.
0: And we should be disgusted by this, but I feel men are proud. I feel like they're proud. Like there's not one solution that can stop
1: us. Proud of the number twos, but not of the number ones.
4: Oh, dude, they leave that in the stalls. Like, my gosh, man.
1: You know what? The women's bathroom is lovely. It smells good. And you know what? It's also because there's like five of us in this building.
4: Yeah,
1: so
4: none of you guys work here.
1: Yeah, exactly. But also, we know how to take care of a bathroom.
0: Johnny, here's the deal. We're going to get you a potted plant set up. We're going to make you look like a potted plant. You're going to hang out in there for an hour.
4: Oh, wait, what time of day, though? It can't be after 8 a.m. when the older guys take their Vicodin.
0: We'll do it during the middle of our show when you're not doing anything.
4: All right, yeah. So the whole show, then.
0: And
1: when you start noodling on your guitar.
0: Vanessa, as soon as Johnny picks up his guitar again during the show, just send him to the bathroom.
4: Yeah. No!
0: And we're going to get to the bottom of this, because I bet you there is probably one person.
1: And no, there's definitely multiple. If it's this bad, there's got to be multiple. It can't be the power of one person.
0: And if there's a woman that has a solution for this, obviously the guys here's solution is just add more carpeting. And then once they've added so much that it did nothing, they just took it all away.
1: I think we got to start doing bedpans.
0: That may be it. I mean, I'm serious.
1: I don't think you can you have to take the urinals away. Everyone just has to use stalls from now on.
0: Well, there you have it. A little insight into what goes on working at the glamorous world of K-Rock Radio.

0: 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When we're not around for you live like we are right now, you can always use the GOAT line. That number is 844-956-GOAT.
1: Yo, Clonelli. This is more geared towards Klein because I know he's got work ethic. Omar probably won't like this one. But listen, this is a serious suggestion for you guys that would definitely put you above and beyond any other radio program that's ever existed in the history of radio programs. Possibly. Anyways, here's the idea. Klein, what you guys should do is you should put new content for the weekend.
0: New content for the weekend?
2: What?
0: Like, why are we not doing live shows on the weekend?
2: Because we're supposed to have a couple days off?
0: No. This guy's onto something. No one's doing that.
3: There's like a best of show on Saturday morning.
0: It's not that good. Jake doesn't spend a lot of time on it.
4: Yeah.
2: It's just an of.
0: It's not best.
1: I'm not saying even to come into the station. Maybe even do a little pre-recorded thing throughout the week, and then you could even just replay the segments on the weekend.
0: This guy's right. Why are we not doing new content on the weekends?
2: Why don't we take parts of our Showtime podcast, bleep it out, and then put it as part of our content on the weekends?
0: This guy is saying that the one thing standing between us and greatness is more shows. More shows.
2: Why don't we have Vanessa host her own show?
3: Oh,
5: no, I don't want more work.
0: Vanessa, Saturdays and Sundays.
5: No, thank you.
0: You'd be great.
3: Come on, Latino party.
2: And yes.
0: You can bring that back. You and you
6: can have that to experience a Latino party.
2: And now chili peppers.
0: After the transplant, we can have your co-host be Blind Charlie in the Latino party. That's fantastic.
2: And the down-ass move.
0: As long as we only do the show with humans, because someone said they're sick and tired of hearing AI, and that's where Omar shines.
7: Sweet dibbity doos. Hey, can we please get more Omar intros rather than these garbage AI slop nonsense you guys have been using recently? On the Friday show, you guys played the Allie's hot sister.
0: That's human made. That's not AI slop. Mm-hmm. That's human slop.
2: Yeah. No, I think that there was an AI.
0: That's Omar
2: secondhand
0: slop.
2: Cindy.
3: Yeah.
0: That was not intentional. That's Omar doesn't get credit for that. That was a secondhand Cindy
2: song. Well, sometimes if we want something immediately and there's no time, like Omar needs a lot of time to make this stuff because it has a lot of creative energy attached to it.
7: Right. Jingle, and my God, it was so good. I forgot how good Omar is at this. I know. They take a bunch of time, and he's super busy and all that, but God, he's so good at it. Please bring those back. This soulless AI garbage nonsense that you guys have been using.
0: Been using one time for a secondhand Cindy song.
3: We did a Tipoli.
2: The Tipoli ones actually were fire.
3: But that was actually pretty funny. Yeah.
2: Those were great.
0: Yeah, that's point AI, huh?
7: Doesn't do anything for us, listeners. Come on, please. Omar, do your thing, baby. We love you.
0: All right, there's some
2: Omar,
0: love
2: baby.
3: I appreciate that.
0: All right. Well, the good news is if Omar gets canned or decides to leave us once and for all, we'll just replace him with AI and no one will notice the difference, right?
2: Yeah, and we'll just put in the prompt, be original.
0: Yeah, make it sound more like Omar.
2: Yeah.
0: Quick break. We're back with your news next, a brand new hour of the show after that. We have tickets. What do we have to give you today? I think we promised something else. Oh, yeah, private show, Dirty Heads, Morongo, happening on Thursday. We will get you in coming up after this quick break on KROQ.
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0: K-Rock, we are Klein Alley Show. Get into your news in just a moment. Of course, if you need us, the phone numbers remain the same as they were last week, 800-520-1067 or 323-TIP-BOLI if you nasty. We'll get into your news with Alley, but first, this is interesting.
1: Hey, guys, how's it going? I got a Mercedes for you guys, probably just for the guys and then maybe Alley. Rank these for Mercedes hottest. Alina Bovian, Crystal B, Alley Fox's sister. Go.
0: Oh, that's tough.
2: Well, my sister's number one, of course.
0: Your sister was number one. I haven't seen your sister recently. Your sister was a strong number one for a while, but she is related to you, so that's going to cost her a few points.
2: Okay.
0: Bovian, like a Bovian a lot.
2: Crystal B, I feel like, is so wholesome, though.
0: Yeah, but she's got a dirty side. I would imagine, or used to. You know, all these people, she's got kids now. I mean, all these, this is, your sister's the only one who's kidless right now, so I'm going to give her the win. Everyone else.
2: Because she doesn't have an innocent side.
0: Everyone else just keeps popping out babies now. That's hard.
2: You dock a point for every baby.
0: That's,
2: so Crystal B has 2 points docked now.
0: 2 points docked. I think a Bovian's got kids, so she's got a couple of points docked as well. And then, so yeah, you're right. Allie's hot sister is number one.
2: I told you.
0: So yeah, you're right. That's a tough list right there.
3: She's keeping it tight.
0: That's right, Omar. Well said. That's what Allie was thinking.
2: No, Allie, we talk about it at the holidays.
0: Okay, great. And now, not that that wasn't news, but here's your other news.
4: Grab your Adderall. It's time for ADD News.
2: Maybe you've already done some Halloween things. It's hard to feel Halloween-y right now when it's 5,000 degrees out. But as they say every year, the prices are going up of Halloween things. Costumes, decorations, Halloween candy, Halloween activities. All of the prices for all this stuff is getting higher.
0: You know what I'm calling it? Pumpkinflation.
4: Boo!
2: All the points that we gave to the other people, we're deducting from you in general, just because of that comment.
0: Thinking about that all year.
2: They actually do have a lot of puns in this report, but not any pumpkinflation jokes.
5: Less than 30 days until Halloween, and it's not just the costumes getting scary this year. Candy, some of these prices can be frightening, too. According to RetailMeNot, shoppers are expected to spend an average of $159 on Halloween this year. That's up 72% from last year. If you're looking to save a few bucks, gummy candies can be a less expensive alternative to chocolate.
6: That's good news for Whit, because he's not a fan of candy corn.
7: Anything but the candy corn.
2: Whit doesn't like candy corn, if you weren't aware. But why are the prices increasing? What are the excuses that they are giving us this year? Let's go through all three of them. They say cocoa is getting more expensive to import, so of course the candy is getting more expensive because of that. They've also blamed transit and gas prices, and even extreme weather is an excuse that they've given for why candy is getting more expensive. But also, in a recent survey, 76% of people say they're not dressing up this year, and 77% said they're not going to throw or attend a Halloween party.
0: What percentage of people claim they're not dressing up this year?
2: 76%.
0: Isn't that BS? Of the general population?
2: But that's what happens.
0: That's not right. That's not even a real fact.
2: Well, it's a survey. It's an online survey. You don't know how.
0: 76% are not going to dress up this year?
2: But think about it. Most people

0: people, most adults that don't have Halloween plans are going, eh, I'm not going to do anything.
1: And then
0: a day before Halloween, they're like, crap, I have something to go to. I have to dress up.
2: You did, you did the Horror Nights, Omar?
1: I did the Horror Nights last night, and it was packed, man. It was crazy how many people were out on a Sunday night.
2: In costume?
1: I don't think you're allowed to dress up, but I mean, it was still like people are spending money. I don't think that's going to deter people from dressing up and going to Halloween.
2: It's because people haven't heard about pumpkin inflation yet. Once they start thinking about that,
1: they're going to get really freaked out when they hear that.
0: Then they'll stay inside and never leave.
2: I can go out there and get a terrible pun.
0: I think the biggest thing going for Halloween Horror Nights is that it's at night.
2: Yeah, people had to stay inside all day because it was so effing hot.
0: And they're like, I guess finally I'll go out.
1: Dude.
0: Yeah, it is, but it's at least bearable.
1: Crazy. It was not bearable.
2: I would do a maze, any sort of a maze, as long as it was air conditioned. I don't even care if it's scary at all. Just to air condition the maze. I'll walk through air conditioning. Like, even just when you go through the fan section of like a Best Buy.
1: It felt so good, yeah.
2: Nothing better than walking by that aisle.
1: Yep.
0: When there's like a leaf blower, just anything that creates a breeze.
2: Just make a breeze, baby.
0: So it's hard to hear the news constantly talk about El Nino when it's still 100 degrees outside, but we're constantly being warned about rain over and over again. It's a giant sea tease. But after all the news reports and the Dopplers and the headlines about Godzilla El Nino and Super El Nino, someone is finally admitting the truth, which is that nobody knows anything about El Nino.
3: We do not know how much rain Los Angeles County will receive this winter. We do not know whether a major flood event will occur. We do not know which exact communities, if any, would experience the most significant impacts. And we do not know the exact timing, track, or intensity of future storms.
0: So they know absolutely nothing about when it's coming, how it's coming, and who it's going to affect.
2: Those are the experts right there.
0: Those are all the experts finally weighing in.
2: And they don't know. But I like at least that's some nice honesty, transparency.
0: Yeah, at least tell us.
2: Because I'll tell you who does a great job, New York Post or the California Post. They do a great job of making us feel like our days are numbered.
0: Yeah, and I've looked up when is this going to hit, how is it going to hit, and I've seen all kinds of answers on the internet. So it's nice for someone to speak up and say, we don't really know anything, and we probably never will until it's happening.
2: Usually the way it works is something's happening in Canada, that affects a jet stream, and then we're affected by it.
0: There you go.
2: So I don't know what's happening in Canada, but that will usually determine what we're going to experience here.
0: If you are constantly texting and you're never on the phone anymore, you might be a person who is affected by chatigue. This is another word that I can't believe Klein hasn't come up with.
2: I won't use that later. I'll save that.
0: Pumpkinflation, meet chatigue.
2: I was saving that for next hour.
0: Which is when you are constantly the one reaching out. You're constantly the one checking in on people, texting in, and nobody's texting you. So you're the one initiating the conversations. You're the ones trying to keep the conversations. And it's all through text. None of it is over the phone. So you constantly feel like your thumbs are working overtime to keep your relationships afloat. You might be experiencing chatigue, and you are one of 46% of people who experience that today.
2: So, like, for instance, in that time you turned our show's chat exchange
0: into a song,
2: and no one responded to Jake, and he was the one that was always writing the text messages, and no one was responding.
0: He knows how to end a text thread quickly.
2: Would that be chatigue?
0: We're chatigued from him.
2: That's what it is.
0: Correct.
2: Because, that was we all technically would respond to each other about show-related stuff, and then Jake would write something in there.
0: And we'd be like, no.
2: Yeah.
0: It's over now. But I think texting in general has become cumbersome. I think people are over it.
2: Yeah,
0: and what will we do once we're over it? Will we go back to talking in person? Will we go back to phones?
4: Hey, you gotta talk to me now.
0: Or we will just not talk at all?
2: I think that's the answer. We just won't talk at all.
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2: just after 10 o'clock. It is Monday morning on KROQ. We are Klein Alley Show. Thanks for coming back for more or potentially discovering us for the very first time. Every day, someone's first day listening to the show, they will say, God, I hate these people. But eventually, we'll wear you down. Get that Stockholm Syndrome, and then we'll all be friends, I think, or something like that.
0: Yeah, it's like when you reach your mid-30s and you're like, I'm single, I should settle. We're the ones you settle for.
2: Settle. Settle here. Might as well. Got to settle somewhere. Might as well settle with us. Make it worth your while all week long by getting you into a castle in Ireland to see Fontaine's D.C. Also, we have gas for you. Every time you hear Vanessa yell out about she's got gas, you'll score yourself a tank of gas. It's the very least we can do as these gas prices are astronomically high. Trying to get anywhere now is super annoying. And we will get you this hour into a show happening with a very cool band, and Postmaster Johnny will be there to host this event, which is going on Thursday at the Morongo with the Dirty Heads. We get you in this hour on the show. I know that if you're, you know, spending any time on our socials, living vicariously through some of the stuff that we're at over the weekend, it seemed like we were at a lot of shows. That was just mostly Jake posting over and over and over again from a show he was at.
4: That's a good show.
2: I don't know why he felt the need to completely hijack the Klein Alley Show socials with 47 pictures from the crowd at the Social D show, but it was a pit.
0: Oh, it was from the pit?
4: It was a picture of the pit.
2: You didn't think that was aggressive posting, Jake?
4: No. Allie told me to do it.
0: I didn't tell you to do it. I said that sometimes at shows, if you're going to post with your own profile and you tag the show, the account's not necessarily always being monitored. So if you know no one's going to read it and repost it, I said sometimes I just go to our show page and repost it myself. I didn't realize that gave Jake permission to repost every post he's ever tagged us in. That's not what I meant by
2: it
0: that
2: was
0: conversation.
2: So many. It was such an aggressive
4: good
2: series
4: stuff.
2: Of posts, and it was.
4: You're welcome.
2: It was like all of the bands that opened for Social D. It was like Jake in the parking lot outside.
0: There was like two openers, right?
2: It was a lot. It was unnecessary.
4: Yeah, Descendants. That's a big band.
2: Yeah.
0: To
2: Descendants,
0: you.
2: It's a big band. Yes, big
4: They're
2: band.
4: They're punk rock legends.
2: Big band. And then who opened for the Descendants?
4: I forget their name.
2: I know who they are because you posted about them. That's for sure.
0: Just like
4: the chats. The chats are great.
2: Oh, the chats got a big post too.
0: Everybody else can repost, but you.
2: Yeah, it was a great. It was yeah, like Jake.
0: I was making a point that you can do it yourself.
4: Social D is worth posting.
0: That one, yes.
2: Yes, Social D of the 35 posts you put up, Social D.
4: I think Descendants worth it too.
2: Okay, but why did you put up the other 15 then?
4: I think you're making that number up. It was like three.
2: Johnny, did you see how aggressive it was? It was
5: yes,
2: crazy.
5: Yes, and I always ignore them because just because you tag K-Rock and Klein Alley Show, Jake, doesn't mean it's worthy of a regram.
4: Okay, yeah. And that's usually I don't do anything, but Allie told me to.
0: I didn't tell you to. You know what? Out of that conversation, the biggest loss was that Jake realized he could still get into our account. So we just have to change our password.
2: Oh, Jake didn't think he had access to the Klein Alley Show.
0: He said, I don't have access. And then he goes, wait a minute. Yes, I do.
2: Oh,
0: and then he walked
2: out.
0: And I was like, that might be a problem.
2: That was
4: great.
2: That turned into a real problem,
0: yeah.
2: Man. It was a lot. I started seeing the DMs. And it was like, did Jake somehow hack into it? Everyone thought we got hacked by Jake. That's what they thought.
0: No.
2: And I go, I think he thinks he's helping us somehow. But it's not.
0: Yeah.
4: That's good content.
0: I understand the you're trying to help. We don't want our social media.
4: You told me to.
0: We don't want our Instagram to look like Jake's Instagram.
2: Omar claims that he overheard the conversation between Allie and Jake. And he claims that Allie said nothing to which Jake believes she said, which was, you should post everything you think.
0: Did I tell Jake to post or
1: no,
0: repost on purpose?
1: You explained what you said. You just said, hey, yeah, if you're at a show late night and you think something is deemable of a regram, then go ahead and regram it.
4: See, that's
1: like
4: telling
1: one,
4: me to do it.
1: No.
4: That's a yes.
1: No,
0: I
1: not
0: said, if
1: everything.
0: There's something impactful happening,
2: yeah.
0: And you know that our page isn't being monitored, you can go into our page and repost it.
4: And that's what I did.
2: Yeah. The opening band made it to the stage.
0: Oh,
2: get it
4: chats.
2: Up. Get it
0: God.
2: Up quick. Hey, listen.
0: We're going to get so many pictures with his dog and celebrities.
2: Oh, my God. Well, anyway.
4: That's good stuff, too.
2: We have, in a moment, Allie, there's something that's happening in another country, and we need to decide whether or not we should import it or keep it where it is. It's Italy. It's the country you're thinking about being a citizen in.
0: Bellissimo.
2: They're doing something on their beaches that I think people in this country are going to get on board with. It's a very strange thing. I don't know any other place on the planet that does this, but Italy does it. And we need to decide if it's going to be an import or an export. We'll do that after this one from Dexter and the Moon Rocks on KROQ.

0: From meatballs to menage a trois, the greatest things this country has all started elsewhere. We brought them here. I like to think of Southern California as a giant melting pot of the best of the best. It really is some of the best foods, best people, best ideas.
1: We just made it bigger and fatter.
0: We figured out a way to add butter to all things. And there's something happening now in Italy. We need to decide right now, is it worth bringing in import or leaving exactly where it is export? It's a beach thing. And as you know, the beaches here in Southern California, we take rather seriously. We can't oftentimes go on them because of all of the algae and feces and everything else, but
2: needles.
0: They're beautiful looking when you fly above them.
1: And there's that guy doing the beach cleanup. He'll take care of it all.
0: And we'd love to get your thoughts on this, and then we'll come back and have an actual discussion. But the number to join us is 800-520-1067 to vote, to send a text in. In Italy, apparently, there is a certain beach specifically that is divided by gender. So women don't have to deal with all of the creepy, pervy guys that just like to constantly tell them, take your towel down.
1: And then the other side is just a bunch of creepy, pervy guys.
0: And a bunch of other guys that are trying to stack up on top of each other.
1: All trying to tan
0: and
1: speedos.
0: On the woman's side. It's an old rule that's been around for hundreds of years, this one stretch. It's like some old law. But for some reason now, women are flocking to this shockingly.
1: For some reason? I wonder what the reason is.
0: Women are flocking to this women's only beach because they feel like they can totally relax without having to get hit.
3: Topless beach?
0: Hit on. No,
1: oh, Europe, yes. Every beach is topless.
0: I guess maybe it is topless. Oh, I don't know if it is or not.
1: Every beach in Europe is topless women.
0: But if there's a bunch of topless women around, it's almost like if a tree falls in the forest, who cares?
1: No, I'll be there.
0: Well, yeah,
1: I care.
0: Allie would care.
1: And now I'm going to be an Italian citizen.
0: So this is the question. Is this an import or an export? I know every guy will vote no, but I feel like every woman would vote yes.
1: I can only imagine what the bathroom problems we're having here in this building, what the men's bathroom is going to be like at that beach.
0: It's a relaxed, safe, and judgment-free space for women to socialize, sunbathe topless.
1: And make out.
0: And unwind without male attention. And for some reason, this male attention is never perceived as good.
1: You can imagine a family shows up for the beach, and they're like, all right, see ya.
0: Right.
1: They got to split off. But then I think there should maybe be a middle area that's co-ed. Maybe there's a little bit of leeway in there, a gray area where if
0: a little area behind the lifeguard tower.
1: Yeah, where they can have supervised commingling.
2: I think the division should be like no kids on one side.
0: There's a physical wall dividing the barrier, and it extends into the water as well.
2: Wow.
1: So they can only swim. So then all the sharks are going to be on the women's side.
0: Well, of course, depending on the time of the month, for sure. We'll come back with your thoughts on this. And let us know, should this be an import or an export? Vote now. We'll come back with results next on K-Rock.
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7: Halloween is that time of year where we all get a little slutty.
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0: into a little lightning round of Giant Doesn't Know in a few moments. Chance for you to win your way into a show with 30 Heads at Morongo later this week. But right now, in the middle of an import-export, a lot of thoughts coming through about this gender-specific beaches, drawing a line literally in the sand, separating the men from the women, which is happening in Italy, and women apparently love it. Because they just go to the beach and they don't have guys just staring at them the whole time.
1: 562 wanted to point out, yes, you are getting rid of the creepy guys, but you're replacing them with a bunch of creepy alleys. So this seems like a lose-lose situation. Meanwhile, 567 wants to know if they have segregated the beaches. Have they also figured out how to ban the drones
0: that
1: would then be spying on the women?
0: All the pervy guys get a bunch of drones. You get a drone like liftoff from the other side of the beach.
1: Yeah, they would find this. Easily.
0: So the question is, do we import it or export it? And just so you know, before we give you the answer of the instant results from the text line, some of the things over the past that we've decided to import and export, there was the adults-only airplane. I forget which country was doing that, but they were doing flights with no kids allowed.
1: Well, and it's interesting, Jake made the point, I wish that there was a no-kids beach. And I think there are adult beaches out there, but those are usually creepy naked people
0: right.
1: also.
0: Adult beach usually implies nude beach, and nude beach, as you know, is never good in reality. It's always, in theory, you think it's going to be great, and the reality is no one that's that naked you want to see naked.
1: And I know that kids are an annoyance in most public scenarios, but they also are a bit of a moral compass for other human beings.
0: Then there's the higher someone to rescue you in traffic that would pick you up on a motorcycle.
1: We
0: decided to import that. We definitely decided to import the 3-minute hug drop-off time frame at airports so you couldn't say goodbye for more than 3 minutes. France, if you remember, it was trying to make people wear the same outfits multiple days in a row to save water. That was a strong export. We thought that we would smell too much for that one.
1: Mm-hmm.
0: There was the hangover leave that Japan was offering. You got to take a day off work if you were hungover.
1: Did we import that one?
0: We, of course. Strong import on that one. We also were the import of the Switzerland, the traffic fines based on wealth. If you don't have any money.
1: Oh, right. If you have no money, then you don't pay much.
0: You don't have to pay much. And if you're a millionaire and you get a speeding ticket, then make
1: $5,000.
0: And we were also a big fan of bringing in this was in Turkey. Oh, no, we were exporting this, the idea that you could get divorced if you liked another woman's photos on Instagram.
1: Yeah, that seems a little aggressive.
0: But here we are now with this one, and this is the one that matters most.
1: Yeah, and it seems like, and I don't know if the voting is skewed here, but from the text line and the YouTube stream, the vote is overwhelming import.
0: People want this.
1: People really want this here.
0: And someone pointed out, A18 wanted to let you know, hey, ladies, before you tell us you don't want us to come to your beach, remember who's got to lug that entire wagon full of crap to and from the car. And I just want to point that out.
1: So true.
0: It's a valid point. Before you say, oh, yeah, let's have this nice little lady beach where no one's going to have anything because they didn't want to drag it while their feet were hot in the sand.
1: Who's
0: the
1: one corkscrewing that umbrella into the sand?
0: I just know that when I do go to the beach with my wife and kids, I'm the one that's doing all of the work-related stuff so that they can run around. So
1: are you saying, do you have a little half tent? Those little half tent things?
0: All that crap. All of it. I got to do all of
1: it. Unpack the lunches.
0: I'm the guy who sets up the tent. And I'm the guy who chases the tent down the beach. When I realize I didn't set up right, it blows away.
1: You're the ones whose calves are hurting, killing you after dragging it all the way across.
0: I get it. It must be nice to be a lady and be able to be free and topless and not have guys constantly staring at you and trying to hit on you. But understand, we do serve a purpose as well.
1: Yeah, but when I see two women at the beach, it's just two women and a towel.
0: That's it.
1: They don't bring much because they don't want to deal with it. So all the guys on the guy's side, they'll have all the pop-up tents, the gazebos, the cooktops, all that stuff. I think the guys want more stuff at the beach.
0: I think the women know that they'll get invited over to some other guy's pop-up living room.
1: It'll be like Vegas. Do you want to go to his table?
0: They just have to show up, and then they'll have that invitation. So
1: sounds great.
0: There you have it. Another strong import, I guess, from Italy. Congratulations. All right. Want to join us? Join us now. Play a game, win a prize. Tickets, 800-520-1067. Lightning Round is next on K-Rock.

0: K-Rock, we are Front Alley Show. Rough weekend for Omar's favorite football team from Washington. They did not get themselves the win, but my Baltimore Ravens just up the Beltway sure did.
1: They're doing
0: great.
1: Yeah,
0: baby.
1: Are the Commanders on their third quarterback now?
0: Yes.
1: Okay.
0: And they're on their 15th quarterback over the past few seasons, if you're keeping track, but not a good year for Omar. He's not chanting, apparently, the right way for some reason.
2: Yeah, but they're looking to bring the spear back, which I'm happy about.
1: They are. They're looking to bring the spear logo back.
2: Oh, yeah.
0: Omar's
2: I'm doing the Lord's work.
0: You really are. Yeah, I think as a guy who grew up a Washington Redskins fan my entire life, my entire upbringing, I'm so happy that you're fighting the good fight now.
2: Mm-hmm.
0: You're on the right side of the warpath, Omar.
1: Wait, so are they...
0: Hail to victory, is what I say.
1: What about the actual headdress and everything? They got rid of that already?
0: That's been gotten rid of, yes.
2: Yeah, but
0: the spear.
2: Only a matter of time.
0: Omar wants it to go. He's very excited.
2: Yep.
0: He wants it to be full Pocahontas.
2: Hell yeah.
0: He's rooting for that. And I get it. Johnny, on the other hand, Broncos. Oh,
3: Sorry-ass team, man.
1: They looked pretty good.
3: They were kind of close.
0: It was a close game, but sadly, now there's only a few undefeateds left in the NFL. And when it comes to this game called Johnny Doesn't Know, you don't need to know the answer to a question. You just need to know if Johnny will know. And Johnny has many nicknames. Johnny Postmaster Johnny, Johnny Gigolo, Jay Leno. Johnny Genius. He's gotten quite a few nicknames over the years, but the only one that really matters is, will Johnny know the answer to this question in one lightning round of Johnny Doesn't Know? Here we go.
4: Johnny Doesn't Know.
2: And I was like, okay.
4: Oh, Johnny Doesn't Know. Oh.
5: I didn't know Vegas was like in Nevada for like a while.
4: Johnny Doesn't Know. Johnny Doesn't Know.
5: Gelato sounds like Jello.
4: Johnny Doesn't Know.
5: It like goes wiggles.
0: All right, Brian. And Menifee. Good morning. You're on K-Rock. Hi. Hello,
6: hey,
0: Brian.
6: How's it going, guys?
0: Good. We have a question for Johnny. This is a two-part question. He has to get both parts to get the point. You just have to predict will he or will he not. I'm going to give Johnny a very popular expression. Johnny has to finish the expression, then explain what it means. You think Johnny will be able to do that? The expression is, Johnny, you can't have your cake and.
1: Mm.
0: Will Johnny be able to finish this expression and explain what it means, yes or no?
6: Yes.
0: Yes. Brian says yes. Up for grabs, tickets for you to go. Join Johnny and Dirty Heads this Thursday at Morongo. It's a K-Rock private show. We get you in on Thursday. Johnny, you can't have your cake and.
3: I know this because I heard it over the weekend. You can't have your cake and eat it, too.
1: You heard this for the first time over the weekend?
3: Not for the first time, but I heard it on a TV show.
1: Ah.
3: On The Office. He was talking about it.
1: I see.
0: Okay.
1: I wonder with these phrases, how many Johnny would know versus Vanessa, because Vanessa can kind of mess up those phrases too.
0: Johnny, Vanessa, did you know that one?
7: I did know that one.
0: You did know. And Johnny, part two of it now, he says you will know, is what does that mean?
3: Well, I've heard it in a relationship before when I was talking with a girl and she was telling me, she's like, you can't have your cake and eat it too. You can't have everything going great for you this one time and then... you can't also reap the benefits, I think, or something.
6: That's my guy.
0: Now, hold on. You're going to a little celebratory soon here.
3: A little premature celebration there.
0: So what are you saying it means, Johnny? It should be a pretty simple sentence as to what you're saying here.
3: Yeah, you can't have everything going great for you and then also...
0: Eat cake.
3: No, not the eat cake part. You can't have everything you want, kind of. And everything can't always work in your favor also. It's kind of like... Not everything could go your way.
1: There's always a give and take.
3: Kind of a little bit, yeah.
0: Mm-hmm. You feel good about that?
3: Yeah.
0: Mm-hmm. And in your opinion, what's the best type of cake?
3: Oh, carrot cake.
1: What do you mean? How old man of you?
0: He got part three of that wrong for sure.
1: No.
0: All right, Brian, hold on one second. You'll be at the show. Congratulations. Johnny was able to kind of talk his way out of that one.
3: You got it, man.
0: You can't have your cake and eat it too.
3: You want to hear another one I heard over the weekend?
1: Sure.
3: What's good for the goose is good for the gander.
1: What does that mean?
3: What the hell does that mean?
0: You don't know?
3: No. Who uses that? What is this, 1955?
0: Take a shot at it.
3: What's good for the goose is good for the gander.
0: Vanessa, you know that one?
7: No.
0: Yeah.
3: I think it has something to do sexual, though, because the way I heard it was kind of like a sexual innuendo, and I was like, hey, yo.
1: Was this also on TV?
3: No. Lesbians. One lesbian and one straight girl. Or straight woman.
1: Trying to find something to talk about. So
3: yeah.
1: We talked about gooses and ganders.
0: Mm. Well, Johnny, you've proven once again that even though when you're right, you still somehow sound stupid. And that's the impressive part. It is Joyce Manor time on K-Rock. Once called I used to go to this bar. And then we wrap things up with takeaways from today's show. Turn things over to Sluggo. All next on K-Rock.

0: Joyce Manor. I used to go to this bar on K-Rock. We are Klein Alley Show wrapping up for today. Good news is Sluggo's in here in a few moments. More of those tickets for you. If you missed it earlier, big announcement. K-Rock's Mile High Club, destination number 14, puts you in Ireland, just outside of Dublin, in a castle with Fontaines D.C. Another chance to qualify. Win some tickets to see them right here at the Kia Forum in 2027 and get on that standby list for the international trip. We'll be coming up at noon again, 3 and 6, and we'll do it for you again tomorrow morning at 9 a.m. sharp. All right, Allie, takeaways from today's show. Flooding through right now on the text line.
1: 323, my takeaway is all NFL games start at 5.
0: I didn't know it was possible to not know.
2: I didn't know that everyone knew.
0: Wow. Vanessa thought every NFL game started at 5 p.m., which is remarkable.
2: Doesn't that sound right?
0: She missed the entire Rams game. Her team. She missed that whole game. That whole game, she missed it, sadly.
1: And that was
3: Who's
1: a good
3: house?
1: Game.
3: Who's house?
0: That's right.
2: House.
0: That's right.
1: She's going to be going to another game soon.
0: That's the big one. Bills game.
4: Time to start.
0: Rams-Bills game.
1: Will she be there on
0: that
1: time?
0: That one actually may be the 5 o'clock game because I think that's the Thursday night game.
2: See?
0: So I think
2: it's a Monday one.
0: Oh, it's a Monday night game. Yeah. So that one may be starting around 5. So that's the maybe why she's confused.
2: That's the one that should start at 3.
0: Right. Well, you should tell the commissioner for sure.
1: 626, my takeaway is beware of pumpkinflation.
0: That's funny. You came up with that. That's a good joke.
1: You even hesitated. 323, quarters are incredible. 818, win tickets to see Fountains of Wayne all this week.
0: No, it's not what we're giving away.
1: 213, Klein is all about the gay churros.
0: Yeah, those straight churros, not as good as those ones that fly free in the oil, dude.
1: Mm-hmm. And then, let's see, 909, my takeaway is Charlie is getting Rick inside of him.
0: Yeah, very emotional show today. Good, bad, and otherwise, but really good news, we believe, for Charlie, who we think hopefully will be spared from certain death, courtesy of our generous listeners and their Mexican kidneys.
1: 714, the dribble rug in the men's room at K-Rock really ties the room together.
0: Oh, man. That is gross. Are those, anyone been in the bathroom yet today there? Do they still have those rugs now, or they pull them up?
4: Yep, they're still there.
0: They still left the pee rugs on the floor?
4: And they're still wet.
0: God, that is so gross.
1: God, what
0: That's the
1: wrong
0: first thing that
1: you
0: should
1: guys?
0: Go. It really is revolting. And I get it. No one wants to pick that up and make it.
1: Yeah, but why? I mean, the bathrooms have been cleaned, right? I mean, there's pee on the floor. Is that what we're trying to avoid, is just getting pee on the floor?
0: They should just shut them down permanently and make people just go to Starbucks like everyone else.
1: You guys need outhouses.
0: It's really gotten bad. It really has. Give everyone their own water bottle, keep it at their desk, and when I fill it up, they no longer work here.
1: Yeah, good idea.
0: What's your takeaway from today's show, Vanessa?
2: Johnny knew his journey. For the churros, he knew his journey.
1: Oh, got it. I was confused at first.
0: Johnny.
1: But hey, what's good for the goose?
0: Johnny, you have a takeaway?
4: Fountains of Wayne will not open for Fountains, D.C.
0: Jake, do you have a takeaway?
5: Yeah, we're looking to have a kidney orgy.
0: Yeah, it's going to be fun. Allie, takeaway?
1: My takeaway is Blind Charlie's a down-ass moo.
0: Down-ass moo. Omar, takeaway?
6: Klein is not going to bring down Amazon.
1: He needs a 5-hour energy, maybe. He'll have the energy.
0: I'm going to go after Amazon later today.
6: All right, I want to hear some follow-up tomorrow.
0: You think you can book Jeff Bezos on our show tomorrow?
2: I
0: think he needs to be aware that his delivery people are ringing doorbells at 6:53 on a Saturday morning.
5: I read somewhere that you can, like, set your delivery options so to make sure they don't do that anymore.
1: Where, on Alexa? Good luck.
0: I'm not doing that. They're going to bring it whenever they bring it, and it's not about them bringing it. Just do what they normally do. Chuck it. Just chuck it. Towards the door.
1: Most of the packages are chuckable.
0: Chuck it. This was in a padded envelope. It was nail clippers. They should know what they're delivering. Just chuck it.
6: It wasn't even a big box?
0: No. Rang the doorbell for nail clippers. Oh. Woke up the whole family.
1: Why did your wife need so many nail clippers?
0: So for the text person who's sending in, Klein looks tired, Allie goes slap him. That's why I'm tired. My one day to sleep in, I got ruined because of a doorbell at 6:53.
1: Oh, and little do they know, you always look like that.
7: Klein and Allie, it's just okay. Klein and Allie, it's just okay.
0: Wow.
7: Klein and Allie, it's just okay. Just okay.
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I, Sluggo, just signed up for a pre-sale for a show I really want to go to. I'm dying to go to, and for the first time ever, I can't tell you what it is, because I want to make sure I get tickets. That's just terrible, isn't it? But I'll tell you after I get the tickets.

Don't Look Now, Scoob. But I accidentally kicked off 40 minutes of nonstop K-Rock a little while ago, and we're in the midst of it now. I should have thought of that before we kissed.

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1: Don't be calling your little brother loser now, Tame Impala, the world-famous K-R-O-Q. That, of course, from the Spider-Person soundtrack. So you know the home court advantage is a real thing, right? I mean, that absolutely assists. So seeing Fontaine's D.C. in Ireland is going to be the home court advantage for them. It's Mile High Club, destination number 14. We're going to get you in to see them at the Kia Forum. And they were just here not terribly long ago in the lovely In-N-Out Burger sound space at K-Rock. And were phenomenal. So seeing them on the horn court advantage, little Alex Horn, will be awesome. You've got another chance to win at 12 noon. And that is exactly, coincidentally, the exact same time that 90s at Noon will be starting, and another 40 minutes of nonstop K-Rock moments away as well.
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0: 90s at Noon has become on the world famous K-Rock, but that won't stop us from giving you tickets to things that are happening in the distant future. Who are you?
1: Sabrina.
0: Sabrina, what are you doing on October 15th?
1: I don't think I'm doing anything on that day.
0: Really?
1: What day is that?
0: By the way, that's 2027, so I'm not sure what day it is. It's next year, October 15th. What are you doing then?
1: That's too far out to know.
0: Far out, man. You do know, though. You're going to see Fontaine's DC at the Kia Forum. You just won ticket.
1: All right. You know what? I was supposed to see them at the sound space, but I was so sick I missed it.
0: Ah.
1: But I want to get them sick.
0: Well, this is a slightly larger venue. They put on a hell of a show there, and you might see them again in Ireland. So don't get sick between now and then, because you're on the standby boarding list.
1: I think I'm partially Irish.
0: If you win, we'll know for sure you are.
1: You're lucky to be Irish. Yeah, you're right. Cool. I can't wait to go from a year from now.

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4: 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Ribbon cutting for Burbank Airport's new terminal and the Metrolink fares going up 27% in some cases. 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
14: Starts.

Cornerstone alternative music there for you from Stone Roses. Look, Monstrosity and the world famous Karaoke. It makes zero sense to me. Zero. That it was 30 years ago this year that I saw Stone Roses at the Reading Festival in England. And it was pretty rough. It's kind of a rough performance. But hey, what the hell? Still classic alternative. What a major part of K-Rock that sound was. And 90s at noon. I think we got some more.

0: more coming up for you. It should yield some Sinead O'Connor. And after that, a little System of a Down and some Radiohead on the way for you on the Real Famous K-Rock.
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18: Did your family question why you were leaving for the game at 6 a.m. with a cold Dr. Pepper already cracked? 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
19: Do you yell, run the ball, from your couch like the offensive coordinator can hear you? 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You're not crazy. 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And college football fans deserve the bold, one-of-a-kind taste of Dr. Pepper. 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

0: What if the thing you're listening to right now never got interrupted? What if it could play uninterrupted from room to room on Sonos? What if you start with two Sonos speakers just to see how it feels? What if you really like how it feels and you become a Sonos person who can't stop saying to their friends, "What if you start with two Sonos speakers just to see how it feels?" Because it's not magic, but it's not not magic.
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1999's The Blair Witch Project is showing at the 103-year-old Vista Theater in Las Feliz this coming Friday and Saturday night. And The Blair Witch Project is your 90s movie ass assignment this week from 90s at Noon on KROQ.

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1: And I'm Angela Kinsey, and we're the Office Ladies. We're still talking about all the hilarious behind-the-scenes details from The Office with icons from the show like Rainn Wilson, Greg Daniels, Melora Hardin, and so many more.
0: And we can't forget our

Sometimes it feels like the news is full of things that have never happened before. And that is not exactly true. In fact, it may have happened this very week, hundreds or thousands of years ago. I'm Sally Helm, host of the podcast History This Week from the History Channel. Trade embargoes? Thomas Jefferson tried them. Rent too high? We've been arguing about that for a while. Each episode is proof. 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

Hey, baby doll. Hey, can I have your arm? Dominic Fike on the world famous KROQ. Preferably your left arm. I need to attach your left arm to my left arm socket, if I may. 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I was like thinking, wow, it's in the sun. It's a little hot. And I looked down and it was 92 degrees or something. I was driving in this morning through Hollywood. And then I looked at my arm and it was all melty like it was wax. And now I need a new one. Can I have yours?

0: That was a block of Linkin Park, two in a row from Linkin Park. That's what was happening all weekend, because it's Blocktober, you know. I always like those kind of weekends, because dig in a little deeper and hear some stuff you haven't run into for a while. If you missed the Blocktober weekend,
1: you will be penalized.
0: It sounds nasty, doesn't it?

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0: Such a killer track from Fontaine's DC. So dreamy, Marianne, world famous K-Rox. Welcome. They were here recently and played in the In-N-Out Burger sound space and were truly good. So great. Awesome to hear them. In fact, it was so good they decided to do a little show at the Wiltern. And that'll be a year from now. And we are giving you tickets to the October 15th, 2027 show Fontaine's DC are going to be doing. Plus, when you win, and you will, I feel it, put your name in the standby boarding list to go see him again at a castle in Ireland. I know, you think I'm making this up, but it's true. Another chance to win around about three or so at the world famous K-Rock.
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Hey, you know Matt Pinfield from MTV's 120 Minutes? He joined Kevin Ryder, Cat Corbett, and I on our little podcast, Three Fourths Human. That is out today. You can find it on Patreon. You can listen for free on Odyssey and the like. Kevin Ryder wandering in next, and I'm sure he'll be talking about that and other terribly exciting things during this 40 minutes of nonstop K-Rock. I'll see you tomorrow. Bye!

We have a chance for you to win tickets to Fontaine's DC show at the Kia Forum on October 15th of next year. And you also get on the standby boarding list for a shot to see him again at Slane Castle in Ireland, which is a very cool venue.

0: It's a world famous K-Rock 106.7 KROQ. It is Kevin Ryder in the afternoon. What's up, party people? On the show today, USC fans chanting Fire Lincoln, the head coach. They were down 21-10 in the fourth quarter. Then they came back and won. We are going to talk about people are dumb. There was a standoff with the police and the two drunk guys in the house ordered DoorDash so that they could stay. It had energy, I guess. Dude used a robot vacuum to record video of his now ex-wife cheating on him. And then he got thrown in jail for recording her without her knowing it. The 4 o'clock hour today, we have Megan Holliday with Three Things at 4. At 4:20, our new music feature. It's the 4:20 catch of the day. And in the 5 o'clock hour, What's Your Story? We have tickets for Head Trip, which is this weekend in Indio. And it's Calvin Harris on Saturday and Swedish House Mafia on Sunday. And on Friday's episode of this show, the last topic we did was the shortest amount of time between meeting and consensual sex.
1: 4th of July, about 20 years ago, I saw a guy across the room at a party. We made eye contact. Words were exchanged. I went to the laundry room. He followed me, and we did it on the washing machine.
2: Oh, I love that.
0: So when you went to the laundry room, you were luring him to that room as well?
1: I think there was some sort of subliminal message being exchanged because there was no words. We both just ended up in the laundry room. We didn't talk. We didn't exchange things. We just did the deed.
0: So you didn't even meet.
2: It's primal. I
0: like
2: this.
0: Until sex. Wow, you rule.
2: Yeah. This is awesome.
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Supposed to be this hot all the way through the weekend, I believe. Then it might cool off some. It's Kevin Ryder on K-Rock with Orgy.

currently rewatching Stranger Things on season 4. We just met Vecna again. Turns out this song's in it a lot. Running Up That Hill. It's Kate Bush on K-Rock.

0: I do a podcast called Three-Fourths Human. It's with me and Sluggo and Kat Corbett, longtime K-Rock DJ, and a speaking ChatGPT, which we mostly hate on. 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We had Matt Pinfield on the episode that came out today, the host of 120 Minutes on MTV. And Matt has survived some crazy near-disaster things, including walking in a crosswalk in Hollywood and getting hit by a car. And that's what Sluggo is talking about here when he's asking about his Halloween costume.
1: Have you considered going as yourself after the accident for Halloween? Because,
2: you know, there was once one of my girlfriends, one of the greatest pickup lines of all time, in a restaurant in Phoenix, Arizona. I was at a concert there. I was there to promote my friend's music festival. But, like, I remember that day, one of the bands I had signed, Coheed and Cambria, was opening for Primus and Tool, right?
1: Wow.
2: Outside this giant, amazing. This giant concert. And so the concert ends and, you know, I think we're going out to a restaurant. It's Halloween night. So I'm literally sitting there and I guess she realized who I was at this point and came up to me and said, did anybody ever tell you you had the, you got the best Matt Pinfield Halloween costume I've ever seen? I said to her, oh, well, thank you. She goes, yeah, but you're better looking. I hear that guy's an asshole.
1: Oh, classic.
3: You're like, would you like to go on a date?
2: You know, it was very funny.
0: I find it hard to believe anyone would say you're an asshole.
1: Dude, yeah. No.
2: Well, I'm not an asshole. That's what I said. Well, and when she said, I hear he's an asshole, I said, yeah, he's a I said he's a douchebag or something like that. I just.
1: You did not recognize your voice, I mean, of anything. You have one of the most distinctive voices.
2: Well,
1: in
2: I asked
1: business.
2: Her where the bathroom was, so she had to recognize it. That's right. Why she came to the table. Uh-huh. I think the funny thing she told me afterwards, yeah, she goes, I told one of the other girls that works there, oh, yeah, you know, this. I think it's my opinion from MTV. And they go, oh, you mean like Jersey Shore? She goes, nah, not Jersey Shore.
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We have tickets for you to see Fontaines DC at the Kia Forum on October 15th of next year. You also get on the standby boarding list for a shot to see him again at Slane Castle in Ireland, which is where they're from. 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
1: And I'm Angela Kinsey. And we're the Office Ladies. We're still talking about all the hilarious behind-the-scenes details from The Office with icons from the show like Rainn Wilson, Greg Daniels, Melora Hardin, and so many more.
0: And we can't forget our two conversations

You must remember this presents The Bisexuals. Libby Holman was a sexually fluid blues singer who became famous in the 1920s, and then infamous when she was indicted for her husband's murder. Later, Libby began an affair with movie star Montgomery Clift, who had to keep his own bisexuality secret in Hollywood in the 1950s. Also featuring Elizabeth Taylor, Josephine Baker, drugs, orgies, and, of course, movies. 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

0: K-Rock, hello, who's this?
1: Anthony,
0: you win.
1: Yes!
0: You got tickets to see Fontaine's D.C. at the Forum, and you're also on the standby boarding list for a shot to see them again in their home at Slane Castle in Ireland.
1: Let's go!

0: People are dumb.
1: A man in Taiwan won his divorce after using his robot vacuum cleaner to record his wife having an affair.
2: All right, let's slow down. The guy thought that his wife was having an affair. They had a vacation house, and he was afraid that she was going to the vacation house without him so that she could have an affair. So he had one of those robot vacuums, kind of like a Roomba that kind of moves all over the house, but it has a camera on it. And so he recorded video to see if she was cheating on him in that house.
1: When the husband visited the holiday home him and his wife owned together, he found a used toothbrush that wasn't his.
2: Come on now, that's just sloppy.
1: So he checked the security footage from the parking garage where he saw an unknown man drive his wife home.
2: Okay, I mean, it could be, you know, work? Question mark.
1: A few months later, his wife went back to their holiday home for the weekend, and the husband, suspecting she was cheating on him, remotely accessed their robot vacuum cleaner where he saw his wife and her lover in the act.
2: Wait, you can connect to your Roomba, your robot vacuum, and see video of what's going on in the house? Who knew that?
1: And he recorded footage of the affair to use against her in court.
2: Cold hard proof that she was cheating.
1: The husband soon filed for divorce, asking for $63,000 in damages and using the remote vacuum cleaner footage as evidence of her cheating.
2: All right, slam dunk case.
1: The husband was awarded $16,000, but then his wife immediately countersued.
2: Countersued for what? Can you sue for penis size?
1: Saying he had illegally recorded her. And the court agreed, sentencing the husband to 5 months in jail and ordering him to pay his now ex-wife $5,000 in damages.
2: Oh, so the recording of his wife cheating on the robot vacuum is illegal. And he brought it into court as proof. It worked for that. But then he got for videotaping his wife without her knowing it.
3: Dumbass.
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8: 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With the heat wave raging, the city of LA is talking about how it's prepping for El Nino. A 16-year-old in a Range Rover kills a Nobu chef on PCH. And that Russian lab leak, can we trust the information we're hearing about a worker's death?

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0: So this past Saturday, Washington came to the Coliseum to play USC, and some of the fans were a little fed up because the team was behind in the fourth quarter.
1: Lincoln.
0: Fire Lincoln. And they were chanting to get rid of the coach. And then the team came back. Pretty spectacular. Details coming up on K-Rock.

College football can be wild, and the Trojans came back and beat Washington even though they were down 21-10 in the fourth quarter. Details coming up on K-Rock.

0: It is world famous K-Rock 106.7 KROQ. It's Kevin Ryder in the afternoon. USC likes to fire coaches. They like to fire their football coaches. And they had a game against Washington at the Coliseum, and they were behind 21-10 at the beginning of the fourth quarter. And some of the fans started chanting to fire the coach.
1: Bacon. Fire Bacon. Fire Bacon.
0: So they're doing that, and then this happens. Okay, so the Trojans are behind 21-10 at the beginning of the fourth quarter, and then this happens. Washington has the ball, the quarterback loses it, and a lineman for USC picks it up and runs it in.
2: Steps up in the pocket. Williams keeps his eyes downfield. Oh, he lost the ball! Stewart scoops it up! Look at the big man go! Touchdown! Big man style in LA! And the Trojans take the lead!
0: I love so much when a big man gets the ball and runs because he just rumbles. Kind of looks like the Hulk carrying everybody with him. So that happened and USC scored. Now USC has to defend and Washington throws it into the end zone.
2: They bring four. Williams with time. He's going to throw for the end zone. Incomplete.
0: USC completes the comeback and those fans are like, maybe we can fire him next week. Maybe we can fire him next week.
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0: It is K-Rock. We have the 420 catch of the day. That's our new music feature coming up. Megan Holliday is here now with three things at four.
1: 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K-R-O-Q.
2: Three things at four.
1: One, two, three.
3: Number one, a woman is suing a Las Vegas bar after she says she was injured riding a mechanical penis, which is a sentence that I've been waiting to say all day long.
0: Sorry?
3: The woman says that she paid to ride the mechanical bull-style penis attraction at the Nerd on Fremont Street, but she was not asked to sign a waiver or given safety instructions. According to the lawsuit, an employee kept speeding up the ride until her ankle got caught underneath it, and she was thrown off. She says she suffered serious injuries and is now suing the bar for negligence, medical expenses, lost wages, and other damages. It's like they always say, if you mess with the mechanical penis, you get the horns.
0: That is what
3: you know
0: they
3: what
0: say.
3: I mean? Yeah. Number two, in a twist that sounds completely made up, the guy known as the Tindler Swindler is launching his own dating app, and he says it's designed to protect people from scammers. Simon Leviev became infamous for romance fraud and was the subject of the Netflix documentary, The Tindler Swindler. Now he says his new app, which is called Safe Love, will require users to upload a government ID and take a selfie to verify their identity. It's also supposed to have an SOS button that they can record audio and video and share your location if you feel unsafe on a date. He says his history actually makes him qualified to spot fraud, basically arguing that he knows all the tricks because he used to use them. There is a group that is trying to not allow this app to go on Apple and Google because this is BS.
0: Yeah, that's crazy.
3: I hate this so much. And number three, this is right up my alley. There is a Bigfoot festival, which is coming to Southern California on Saturday.
0: Woo-hoo.
4: If you're into Bigfoot and anywhere near Southern California next weekend, there's an event you need to know about. Because next Saturday, October 10th, Green Valley Lake is holding its second annual Bigfoot Festival. Squatch on! There'll be vendors, foods, cryptozoologists, Bigfoot costume contest, and the infamous calling contest. And here's what's going to make this trip really unique. Just down the road in Big Bear, Oktoberfest will be occurring on the same weekend. Come on out and you can hit the festival and head up to Big Bear and hit Oktoberfest as well.
3: Kev, we can head up.
0: Yeah, that's...
3: You can do your best Sasquatch call.
0: That's a solid no.
3: For the calling contest.
0: For me.
3: All right, I'm Megan Holliday. That was Three Things at Four on K-Rock.
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11: We are all about Fontaine's DC right now. We've got a new song from them called Tongue. It's the second single from their new album, Dopamine Chamber, which comes out October 16th. That's a week from Friday. They're going to end their 2027 North American tour here at the Kia Forum. That's what we're giving you tickets to and qualifying you for a chance to see them at Slane Castle in Ireland, which is a crazy, unique venue. The song is called Tongue. It's Fontaine's DC, and it's the 420 catch of the day on K-Rock.

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0: Every day at this time, we do What's Your Story? 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
1: And all this week, it's going to be your chance to win tickets to go to Head Trip. So this is going down in Indio this weekend. You'll see Calvin Harris, Swedish House Mafia, Skrillex, and more.

0: It is world famous K-Rock 106.7 KROQ. It's Kevin Ryder, Megan Holliday in the afternoon. Tell us a story again,
1: okay,
0: please. This is so great.
1: All right.

0: A woman is suing a Las Vegas bar after she says she was injured riding a mechanical penis. The woman says...
1: Was it on a bull?
0: It was like as if it was the bull, but instead of it being a bull, it's a penis with something
1: so
0: to hold on
1: it's
0: to.
1: It's lengthwise?
0: Yes.
1: Okay.
0: You know, and there's like a seat on there.
1: Okay.
0: And something to hold on to.
1: All right. Go on.
0: The woman says she paid to ride the mechanical bull-style penis attraction at the Nerd on Fremont Street, but was not asked to sign a waiver or given any safety instructions. According to the lawsuit, an employee kept speeding up the ride until her ankle got caught underneath it, and she was thrown off. So she suffered serious injuries and is now suing for negligence, medical expenses, lost wages, and other damages.
1: She knew what she was doing. That's ridiculous. All right, so the topic today is you hurt yourself in an embarrassing way. That's what we want to talk about. When I was younger, my older brother said, do not ride my mini bike. Whatever you do, don't ride it. I know you're going to ride it when I leave, but don't. And I said, okay. He left. I rode it. And we went to a park that was next door to our house and went through the parking lot and was going into the grass. And before I saw it, I felt the chain that was across the parking lot, so cars can't go there. Felt it hit my ribs and just flipped me straight backwards. And the mini bike was a disaster.
0: Oh, my God.
1: And so I walked it back home, and I was like, dude, I'm so sorry. He said, I told you not to.
0: Oh, my God.
1: I knew you would.
0: So the bike went one way, and you went the complete other way.
1: Just separated me from the bike.
0: Getting to see those things happen in real life
1: I would give anything to have video.
0: It's the biggest joy. Yes.
1: Because I felt it before I saw it. Those are the scariest ones. All right. So you hurt yourself in an embarrassing way. That is our topic. You give us a call at 800-520-1067 or text us to that number as well.
0: And for the best call or text, we're going to hook you up with tickets to Head Trip. This is going down in Indio this weekend. You'll see Calvin Harris, Swedish House Mafia, Skrillex, and a lot more.
1: All right. 800-520-1067. You hurt yourself in an embarrassing way.
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10: 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Trade embargoes? Thomas Jefferson tried them. Rent too high? We've been arguing about that for a while. Each episode is proof. The past isn't that far away. 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
11: Hola, amigo! Come in, come in!
12: How are you? Can I get on your Wi-Fi? I totally forgot to bring my second SIM card.
11: Hmm.
12: Bienvenido. Please make yourself at home. On your right, you'll find the coat check, also

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0: To your left, our luxurious resting area, also known as the living room couch, recently vacuumed.
1: 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What?
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1: 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Can you talk normal?
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0: 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You hurt yourself in an embarrassing way.
1: 619 said, I was playing frisbee at the beach and someone threw the frisbee really far and I was running really fast looking up into the air to catch it and ran into a concrete picnic bench. I felt it and I never saw it. Completely knocked me on my ass and knocked the wind out of me.
0: Oh, that hurts so much.
1: I'm getting such a great visual right now.